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0: 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If I do it, you wale. If you wale a lap upon here, my down me 7-7. Lap by any Tony Ayat or man waiting on 7-7. Only my having bowl him with Benny Bam Benny, but then you're Benin and the one pastors. I just see saying any. 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
10: All right, so I want to continue to talk about who are you? And I gave kind of an introduction to this last night. I'm not going to go back through all that. Hopefully all of you remember from last night what I said. But it is super important that you find out who you are. And so again, let me just introduce this a little bit, that I got born again when I was 8. When I was 18, I was in a prayer meeting where I saw the glory of God. And instantly, I knew God in a way that I had never known Him before. You know, I was told that God was a mean, angry God, that God's the one who killed my dad when I was 12 years old, that God was the one who you had to earn His favor. You had to, in a sense, buy His power in your life by you living holy. And when I saw who God was, when I saw His absolute purity and holiness and stuff, I knew that there was nothing I could ever do to earn God's favor. And so I got a glimpse of God. And like I said last night, I also got a glimpse of who I was. I was trusting in myself and thinking that I was really holy and that God owed me something. And when I saw who God was, I realized who I wasn't. So that was wonderful. And you would think you'd live happily ever after. But actually, for the next 3 years or maybe 4 years, it was wonderful in one sense because I had a revelation of God and I was finally set free from me feeling like I had to earn God's favor, but I couldn't understand it. And I was in a lot of turmoil. I got drafted and sent to Vietnam, and in Vietnam I actually spent 14 months in Vietnam asking God to kill me, not because I was miserable because of what was happening in Vietnam, but because I'd tasted this love of God. For 4.5 months, I was caught up in the love of God. And I mean, I emotionally experienced God. It's like I could close my eyes and just reach out and touch Him at any time. It was awesome. But after that wore off, and I hadn't got time to explain that, but God doesn't want you living by emotions. He's not going to help you to just live in some kind of an emotional state. Without faith, it's impossible to please Him. And so after that wore off, then panic set in. Like, how do I get back to this place? And once you've tasted of the love of God, you can't live without it. And so it wasn't that Vietnam was so bad. It was that I was so in love with the Lord, I just thought the only way I could ever experience this again was to just go to be with the Lord. And I nearly got killed twice in one day in Vietnam, and I decided I really wasn't as excited about dying as I thought I was. So I decided to start learning some things. But anyway, through that period of time, I was just struggling. And the thing was, I knew how pure and how holy and how awesome God was. And I knew by revelation I had experienced that He loved me, and His love for me had nothing to do with who I was. It was completely separate from my goodness, anything I could ever do. I knew those things, but I couldn't understand it. How could God love somebody like me? Did you know that there is no role model for God's love? Because everything in this world is based on performance. You know, if you were to take the things that we've been saying, what Jim ministered this morning, I thought was just excellent. You guys will remember that about the compost pile, amen. And it was really good. And so even though you may get this concept, if you don't understand, how can a holy God use somebody who's not holy? If you can't understand it, you will not be able to go by just an emotional experience. You have to understand. As a man thinks in his heart, so is he. And if your thinking is wrong, your actions will be wrong, your experiences will be wrong. And so I was struggling with this for 3 or 4 years. I could go into a lot of detail. But basically, I want to share with you this morning what really set me free. It's just like I got the password, amen, that allowed me to unlock these things. It was like a key that God stuck in my brain, and when He turned it, all of a sudden, everything just changed. And it didn't happen automatically. Like I said, it was over a period of time. 68 is when I had that experience with the Lord. I got married in October of 72, and one of the greatest mistakes that I ever made in my life is when I got married. I knew that God had called me into the ministry, and I'd been ministering on the side, but I hadn't gone full time. And I just made a decision when I got married. I was starting a new life, and I said, I quit my job, and I just started trying to trust God. I actually had, I forget what it was, $5,000 or $10,000 in cash after our honeymoon. And when I came back, we rented an apartment. I went to the bank, turned it all into $100 bills, and went to a 7-Eleven and passed out $10,000 to strangers that I'd never seen in 5 minutes or so. I just couldn't wait to get out on faith. How dumb can you get and still breathe? And so anyway, it was not the right thing to do. I don't encourage anybody to do that. And Jamie and I went through about 6 years of extreme poverty. But the good thing that came out of it was, since I wasn't working a secular job, after Jamie and I got married, I would sit there and I had about 200 or 300 scriptures that I knew that these things would change my life if I could understand them. And yet it was just like, they were so wild. It was like, how in the world do you understand this? So what I did, I had a legal pad of paper, the yellow pads, and I had about 200 or 300 scriptures on 3 pages, not the actual scripture, but just the scripture references written all across. Hundreds of them. And every day I would sit down for about 8 to 10 hours and I would just write out longhand those scriptures. And as I was writing them out, I would just pray, God, what does this mean? What does it mean that as Jesus is, so am I in this world? Man, I could look in the mirror and I didn't look like, I just could not understand that. That I could raise the dead, whatever He's done, I could do also. And I would go and I'd write these scriptures out. And I did this every day, probably 8 to 10 hours for 6 months. And then after I'd written those out for 8 to 10 hours, we had a little 1-bedroom apartment in Dallas, Texas. And so I'd go and move all of the shoes in the closet because Jamie was around and I didn't want to interrupt her. And I would literally get in my closet and pray in tongues for 2 or 3 hours saying, God, give me revelation. What does this mean? And I was asking God to show me. And I did that every day for about 6 months. And then, I don't want to spend the whole time on this, but it was miraculous. It's like an atomic bomb went off on the inside of me. All of a sudden, I understood it. All of a sudden, everything that I'm teaching today began to happen in just about 1 week's time. Revelation hit me and I got a broad picture. Now, since that time, I'm able to fill in details and stuff, but I mean, I just saw things. And you know what the number one key was? That's what I want to share with you today. I had meditated on 2 Corinthians chapter 5, verse 17. Therefore, if any man be in Christ, he's a new creature. Behold, all things, old things have passed away. Behold, all things have become new. And I remember struggling with that and saying, God, I believe it, but I can't see it. Old things hadn't passed away. I was an introvert. I couldn't look at a person in the face and talk to them. I just had so many problems and I couldn't see this change in my physical body, and yet the Bible said it's new. And it says, behold, all things are new. And I struggled with that. And here is the thing that really set me free is over in 2 Thessalonians chapter 5. Or excuse me, 1 Thessalonians chapter 5. And in verse 23, he was praying a prayer and he said, and the very God of peace sanctify you wholly, not H-O-L-Y, but W-H-O-L-L-Y, completely. And I pray, God, your whole spirit and soul and body be preserved blameless unto the coming of our Lord Jesus Christ. And I remember reading that, and all of a sudden it dawned on me that spirit and soul were not the same thing. I had basically thought that spirit and soul is just a different way of referring to things. You know, like it's obvious that we have a physical body. You are seeing my physical body. You can feel your physical body. And it's also obvious that you have an inner person. Because like a person could come up and tap me on the shoulder and I not even see him coming, but because I'm in touch with my physical body, I can feel that and things. But people can come up and without ever touching you, they could say something to you that will make you happy or sad. Every one of us is aware that there's an inner person. And so I was aware of that, but I thought that that's all there was. I thought that there was just this physical body and then there's this inner personality part of me. But this said that you have a spirit, soul, and body. It's used in the same verse, and so it made it very clear that there was a difference between soul and body and spirit. And I got to saying, well, what is the difference? And this is when the Lord began to start revealing all of these things to me. And when it says in 2 Corinthians 5:17, if you are in Christ, you're a new creature. Old things have passed away. All things have become new. What's that talking about? It's not talking about your body. Your body hasn't passed away. You still have the same body. If you were a male before you got saved, you'll still be a male after you get saved, regardless of what some people think they can do. Your body doesn't change. If you were fat before you got saved, you'll be fat after you get saved, unless you go on a diet. Your body's not changed. And it's not your soul either. Your soul is your mental, emotional part. It's what most of us call our personality. And did you know that your personality doesn't instantly change at salvation? It's subject to change. If you get hold of the Word of God, like I said, I was an absolute introvert and God has changed me now to where I can stand and minister to millions of people every single day. And so it's subject to change, but it didn't change immediately. A matter of fact, even after I got this revelation, it was another few years before I began to start getting free of being an introvert and shy and things like that. So your body doesn't change immediately. Your soul doesn't change. What's left? It's your spirit. Just by process of elimination, I began to recognize, see, I was struggling because I knew that God loved me, but I was looking in the mirror and thinking, God, how could you love this? How could you love me in the way that I mess up, in the way that I'm introverted, and I don't witness for you, and I don't do everything that I should? And I just couldn't understand it. And then I began to recognize, it says in John chapter 4, verse 24, that God is a spirit, and those who worship him must worship him in spirit and in truth. It didn't say that this is the best way to do it. It's the preferred way. It's the only way you can truly connect with God is through the spirit. God is a spirit and he relates to you based on who you are in the spirit, not based on your flesh, not based on your actions, not based on your mental, emotional part. God is a spirit and you've got to relate to him in the spirit realm. And brothers, I'm saying this in love, but for myself and I believe most people, we are trapped into this physical body and in our mental, emotional part. And if we don't feel the presence of God, then we think that somehow or another he's not there. And we're always asking God to touch us and we want to have a goosebump going up and down our spine, or we want to see an angel, or we want something in the physical that we can relate to God on. But the Bible says in Hebrews chapter 11, verse 6, that without faith, it's impossible to please God. Did you know God could manifest himself to every one of us in here and make it so real? He could do things. He had a donkey talk to Balaam. He could have a dog walk up to you and call your name and tell you what he wants you to do. He could have a bird land on your shoulder and tell you things. He could write your name in a cloud. He can do all kinds of things. But that doesn't please him. He wants people that will relate to him spirit to spirit. That's how you must worship him. And yet most of us are going by what we feel. I couldn't tell you how many church services I've been in where they say, oh God, come and be with us today. What they're saying is, God, give us some feeling. Give us something that will make us feel your presence. I know that your Bible says that you'll never leave us nor forsake us, but we don't want to go by faith. We don't want to stand on what the Word says. We want to feel something. We want to see something. I was actually on a radio interview one time, and a person was talking about seeing a glory cloud come into the service. And they were talking about that if you don't see a glory cloud, if you don't have something like that happen, then you aren't flowing in the anointing of God. And, you know, I thought, well, Jesus never had a glory cloud. He did on the Mount of Transfiguration, but that was with only three of his disciples. He never had a glory cloud in any of his deal. He never had gold fall out of the sky. Actually, you know, there was a period of time that people were having gold dust manifest, and I don't doubt that it could happen. But a woman came to me one time, and she had a big Bible, and she came to me and she says, "Look," and she held it up, and I went, because it had dust all over it. It was her gold dust, and I blew it off. She just freaked out. But there's people that are wanting some kind of a physical thing to be able to connect with God. And yet, faith is what pleases God. It's in the Spirit. If you are really going to connect with God, you've got to get to a place where you know Him spirit to spirit. But how do you know who you are in the Spirit? It says there in 2 Corinthians 5:17, part of that verse says, "Behold, all things have become new." That means look and see. How do you see your spirit? I mentioned this last night, but if you want to see if your hair's combed, you can't go by how you feel. You have to just look in a mirror and you have to trust what you see. But what you're seeing is not really you. It's a reflection of you. And yet the Bible says in James chapter 1, I'm quoting a lot of scriptures because I got a long ways to go and a short time to do it. And so you get the teaching and follow these things up or whatever. I've got a lot of material out there on this. But it says in James chapter 1, whoever looks into the perfect law of liberty, talking about the Word of God, is like a man that beholds his face in a mirror. This is a mirror of who you are in Christ. And this is the reason I struggle with so many scriptures, because when it says that as Jesus is, so are you in this world, I go look in the mirror and think, this is like Jesus? And as I've gotten older, I've got white hair now, I got wrinkles. I was talking to some people this morning that you ought to see my arms. It looks like crepe paper. I say, is this like Jesus? No, this isn't like Jesus, not my physical body. And then I'd search my mental, emotional part. And is Jesus thinking the way that I think? I think every one of us in here would recognize you have thoughts that are not consistent with Jesus. And so if you don't understand that you are a spirit, and it's the spirit that's the real you, that's the part of you that was born again. If you don't understand this, then there's going to be millions of scriptures just completely shut up to you. Because you'll say, you know, the same works that he did shall you do also, and greater works than these. And you'll look at your hand and I don't feel anything. In your emotions, you don't feel like it, and you'll just have a disconnect. But when you understand that in your spirit, you have the same spirit living on the inside of you that lived on the inside of Jesus. You don't have a baby spirit. You don't have an inferior spirit. It's not like some people get all of God, others have just a tiny bit and you got to grow. Man, I'm saying a lot of things. I hadn't got time to even explain it. I'm just going to say it and you can do what you want. But you don't have a baby spirit. You weren't born again. Your spirit is not growing. You aren't growing in your spirit. It's your soul. It's your mental, emotional part that is being renewed. Romans chapter 12, verse 2. Be not conformed to this world, but be transformed by the renewing of your mind, that you may prove what is the good and acceptable and perfect will of God. It's your mind that's the problem. Your little spirit is perfect. When you got born again, you weren't born again like a baby, and your spirit's not growing. Your spirit was full grown at salvation. This is the reason that it says in 1 John 4:17, herein is our love made perfect, that we may have boldness in the day of judgment, because as he is, speaking of Jesus, so are we in this world. Not so are we going to be in the next world. A lot of people talk about when we get to heaven, and of course heaven's going to be awesome, but did you know right now 1/3 of you is as saved as it'll ever get. When you get to heaven, your spirit's not going to grow. It's not going to be dusted off. purged, cleansed, injected with more of the power of God. You got the same power living on the inside of you that you will have in eternity, because as He is, speaking of Jesus, so are you now. That's not true in your body. It's not true in your mental, emotional part, your soul. But in your spirit, you're identical to Jesus. 1 Corinthians 6:17 says, He that is joined unto the Lord is one spirit. And the word for one there in the Greek is hes, H-E-I-S, and it means a singular one to the exclusion of another. It's not like God's here up here and we're like Him parallel down here, but at a lesser degree. No, you are identical to Jesus in your spirit. Identical. If there are things like atoms and molecules in the spiritual realm, you are atom for atom, molecule for molecule, identical to Jesus in your spirit. You aren't growing. It's not like some of us got a lot of God and others got less. We are all complete. We all got the exact same thing. And I've got so many teachings on this. I got a teaching entitled The Faith of God. Most people understand faith is powerful and they'll say, oh God, give me more faith. Did you know you can't get more faith? You got the faith of the Son of God on the inside of you. Romans 12:3, the last part of that verse, I'm talking fast, so I'm not going to quote the whole thing. I'm not talking as fast as Jim, but but it says every man has been dealt the

verse 20, he says, I'm crucified with Christ. Nevertheless, I live, and the life that I live by the faith of the Son of God. Paul had the measure of that same measure that Jesus had. And Peter in 2 Peter chapter 1 says, Simon Peter, an apostle to them that have obtained, it's already done, like precious faith. And if you look that up in the Greek, it means identical faith. You've got as much faith as Jesus had, as much faith as Paul had, as much faith as Peter had when he walked by and his shadow touched people. But it's not out here in your body and it's not in your mind. It's in your spirit and you've got to mine it. You got to draw it out. And that's why faith comes by hearing and hearing by the word of God. Romans 10:17. You've already got the faith of God in your spirit, but you've got to renew your mind. And so if you could imagine right now that there's a pipe up here above my head, and on one side of this is the spirit realm where you are perfect, you're identical to Jesus, but it has to flow through your mind, and your mind is like a valve, and then over here is the spout where it comes out. So here's the anointing of God in your spirit, but it's got to flow through your mind. And if you're sitting there thinking that, oh God, I know faith works, but I just don't have any. God, give me more faith. Your valve is shut, and it will stop the flow of that faith coming through you. If you're sitting here thinking, oh God, I know that you love righteousness and I'm just not righteous. You have to be talking about your physical body and your mental, emotional part, because in the spirit you are righteous. Ephesians 4:24 says, put on the new man, which after God is created in righteousness and true holiness. You're created that way. This is not something that you grow in and obtain. You grow in your manifestation of it, walking it out. Not everybody in here is acting righteous. We do things that are wrong. We think things that are wrong. But in your spirit, you are righteous and truly holy the moment that you are born again. And since God is a spirit and he sees you in the spirit and you must connect with him through the spirit, then God is looking at you guys just like some of the things that Jim was saying this morning. He sees you perfect. He's not dealing with you based on the mistakes that you've made and all of these things that you've done and your quirks and all of this stuff. He's looking at you and you are totally his workmanship, created in Christ Jesus unto good works. That's Ephesians chapter 2, verse 10. You are righteous and you're holy. And you have his mind on the inside of you. This is another verse that, man, just blew me away until I got this revelation, because it says in 1 Corinthians 2:16 that we have the mind of Christ. And I thought, where is it? And I was looking for it and searching up here. And man, I don't have the mind of Christ. There's times that I'm wondering where my sunglasses are and they're on top of my head. And you just don't think clearly. And there's all kinds of things that we do wrong. But in my spirit, I have the mind of Christ and I know all things. 1 John chapter 2, verse 20. We have an unction from the Holy One and we know all things. And people think, I don't know all things. Well, with your peanut brain, you don't. But in your spirit, you know everything. Your spirit knows everything. It's the mind of Christ. It knows what the future's holding. In your spirit, there is no lack. And I could just go on and on. Everything I teach is based on these things I'm trying to share with you. And I'll give you a clue. Everything I've got, 200,000 hours of free teaching on our website is all explaining what I'm trying to explain here in 1 hour. Did you know you got the mind of Christ? You know all things. This is why speaking in tongues is so important, because the Bible says, 1 Corinthians 14:14, that when you pray in tongues, your spirit prays. The part of you that has the mind of Christ, that has an unction from the Holy One and you know all things. The part of you that knows everything, knows exactly how to solve every problem that you've got. That when you pray in tongues, it's your spirit praying. And then the previous verse, 1 Corinthians 14:13, says, if you pray in tongues, pray also that you interpret. And I couldn't tell you, this building right here, so many things that are manifest now in my life. At one time, there was no way to get there
And I just prayed and said, God, I know that there is a way to accomplish what you told me to do. And I pray in tongues and ask God for an interpretation. And God speaks things to me. And this is how all of this is happening.

0: happen. We were building a building down in Colorado Springs, and it was $3.2 million to get it renovated. And I tried for 9 months to get a loan, and they kept telling me next week. And anyway, it's a long story, but finally, after 9 months, they said, let's just start the whole process over. And when they said that, all I could see was another 9 months. And so I said, I'm not doing anything till I pray. And I went home, and I had a trail that I made on my property. And before I got from here to the back of this auditorium, I prayed and I said, God, I know that my spirit man knows exactly how to solve this problem. I'm going to pray in tongues, and I'm asking you for an interpretation. And before I could walk that far, the Lord reminded me of a prophecy that had been given me 2 years before, that you are going to build all of these buildings, and you aren't going to have to take out a loan because you own a bank. And when he said that, I thought, what bank do I own? And it went on to say, your partners are your bank. You cannot build more than your partners can pay for. And I thought, is this telling me that I shouldn't take out a loan? That had never occurred to me. It never was even a thought that I had. And I said, are you saying that I shouldn't even take out a loan? $3.2 million. I went home and began to add it up. And at the way we had been able to save money, at that time we had about $30,000 saved. I figured I'd be 120 years old by the time we accumulated an extra $3.2 million. And I thought, God, this is either you or this is the dumbest thing I've ever done. So I took a lot of other things that the Lord has shown me, and I made sure. But finally I went in and I told my manager, I said, I'm not seeking a loan anymore. We're going to do this debt-free.
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0: Yes, on to matter like this, not to confirm, so I say save me from myself, because like this now, Nigeria, they call for serious prayer. Save me! Save me from myself. Now, the one in BC, yes, Oscar Enas, I cannot carry two baba put for inside body, but before then, you feel my time when you get to do with Stand Strong by Davido for inside the matter. Based on say, rude boy, say make somebody help him, call everyone.
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0: All right, we're not pulling any time inside this again. We'll be called the Spoil Money Breakfast Show for your one family, one radio station, Super 88.1 FM. Randy Mike, and my name, the Zingbe Master, the Marathon Talker, the Guru One of Super 88.1 FM, the Guru Remy of Ace Land. It don't clear now, so I say like this now, so we're doing for inside the gingers again. And currently, I will give you a ginger word, then you will call me, you will give me your own ginger word too, and wake up your loved ones and their friends, well wishers too. But remember too, so you get to reduce the name because of time. Our ginger word for today talks to us, say every morning they bring a new chance to rewrite your story. Every morning they bring a new chance for you to rewrite your story. So my brother, the pen already there your hand. You go hands where the biro, my brother. Now the things you do today and the things you go do recently and maybe the story where somebody go tell about you tomorrow. With this, I say welcome to the gingers again for inside the Super Early Morning Breakfast Show. Alright, call me for 07055-129-881 or you call me for 07055-727-881. You feel the call and also send a WhatsApp message to 0902-672-2592. I greet you specially.
3: This is Mama
0: Didi
3: from
0: Ikwan. Hey, Mama Didi. Good morning, ma.
3: Good morning, my neighbor.
0: I greet you, especially my neighbor.
3: God bless your pastor for me, Jesus.
0: Amen.
3: God bless you.
0: Amen.
3: Celebrate Obi now, on the road. Celebrate Augustus. Augustus for moving. Augustus for Zandanyo. Be grateful, my celebrator. Fanyende. I celebrate Father for Tamisha Fedra for me, Domina. Omoya, when I married Dom. Augustus said to a celebrator. Also, Friday or Dancer, celebrate and wear. Celebrate Okoji, Baba Ogba, S.A. Love, Ibini, the family, Jennifer, celebrate all of the wear. Obina, your use community water, celebrate them for me. Thank you.
0: Greet you. All right, call me for 07055-129-881 or you call me for 07055-727-881. You feel the call and also send a WhatsApp message to 0902-672-2592. So call me now because time not there to say waiting, no time. Our ginger word for today talks to us. Say every morning they bring a new chance for you to rewrite your story. Every morning they bring a new chance for you to rewrite your story. Good morning, my neighbor.
4: Randy, my God,
0: now make me this year.
4: Now me your guy, rude boy from
0: Guinea. Ah, rude man. How ya do? Oh yeah, now drop a mass in the hot.
4: My change they get this money now. It no matter how much it goes be like a beginning.
0: Okay.
4: I want to give shout out to my children, my wife and everybody. And wait this helicopter. Carry my wife go and work this morning, can I come back?
0: Thank you.
4: I use Kobuku flog those bad leaders for me.
0: Alright, thank you. For inside WhatsApp, this also will say good morning, Randy Minecraft. Hope you sleep well. I say yes, I say my ginger word be say not be my say not be say hunter carry animal. Put for bush, oh. He say, bet na faith give him the courage to carry gun enter bush. He say, life na sense. He say, make I wake up the great families of the make I wake up my wife and my sibling, my daughter, my wife and my daughter, fortress, my siblings, Joshua, Abiens, and Florence. Not forgetting Fedra, Jennifer, Obina, Esther Love, Mr. and Mrs. Eddie Osadiae, Kindness Osayinwu, Sir Peperepe Worldwide, my benefactor, Dr. Daniel Ekarifo, HOD Mass Communication Department, Uniben, the Vice Chancellor of Uniben, Professor Doba Bright Omoroge-san, staff and student of Faculty of Communication and the Media Studies, Uniben. Special mention of the Dean of the Faculty, Professor Marcel Kakosa, Dr. John Izevige of Economic Department, Mr. Igbinoba Ojo, PA to the Vice Chancellor, Uniben, Mr. Charles Ogben, Uniben. Make a wake everybody up with the sound of a more laugh. This one come from Eda Awaka Worldwide. Call me now for 0705-129-881 or you call me for 0705-527-881. Your fist call and also send the WhatsApp message to 0902-672-2592. Good morning, my neighbor.
5: Good morning, my neighbor.
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5: Let
0: me greet you, Pastor. Amen.
5: For your good work.
0: My
5: ginger one for this morning. Oh, we have to make it harder.
0: Amen.
5: I want to finish on it. I finish. Commissioner, I finish affairs yesterday. What the good always do for the ministry. I'm not the commissioner of women affairs. I want to greet all our elderly. They are long as a dear member. But in the local government, I got to bless you. I want to greet my uncle, who is the national president, Dr. Chibokwama, for my good effort. And the government is expecting me on a daily basis. I want to greet all the council chairman. In a good state, for their good work, and to follow them. It is a position to follow them. Let them spend their school. Just like what teachers say, most of the school is unfair. It is the function of the council. Let them concentrate on schools to help the government to advocate the standard thing that they do for in a good state. Once they get up their own back, I give Federal for a good winner, I give to a business, I give my happiness, and I give all the work to work in color. One of the lucky dance band, one of the kids in that way. Of the door winner, the God will want to bless you for the support you are giving to the elderly talents. Oba Tokwe, take a record and carry all of them to Oba Palace to join the coronation ceremony. Then take care, plug out the wicked ones when I want peace for the justice.
0: Thank you. All right, ladies, I want to wake up Chief Ogoya Fedo M. Eribo, the Egbalegbo of Ewebo. I greet you specially, the CEO of Eribo Ventures. I say toale for you, sir. Sir Peperepe, I hail you, Mr. Dave. And Comrade Osage, I greet you specially, Honorable Felix Osaro. I say toale for you. And I would like to use the opportunity to say happy birthday to Jafet Ofure Itoya. As you celebrate plus one today, I will say, may Baba God continue to strengthen you and give you the best wishes. When they say yes, the best prayer when they say, Papa, your parents will pray for you. We pray Baba God grant them for you. I say happy birthday to you as you celebrate one today. Jafet Ofure Itoya will say happy birthday to you. Take out. All right, let me put run enter inside the good book because our ginger word for today talks so well. Say every morning, give you the chance to rewrite your story. For inside the good book, for inside the Proverb 3, verse 5 to 6, he say, trust in the Lord with all your heart and lean not on your own understanding. He say, in all your ways, submit to him. And it will make your path straight. And Romans 8:28, it talks, and we know that in all things, God works for the good of those who love him and who have been called according to his purpose. So, my brother, every morning give you the opportunity, the chance to rewrite your story, which you want to write about yourself. Mok we see matter when you get to do with Word 9 by Wyclef as a carry Jerry Wonder for Inside Body.
6: It's funny how the earth rotates, man. You never know what's gonna happen. You know what I mean? All I said was, I got this, like, to make it.

0: Alright, that don't white color June for Inside Matter with Jerry Wonder. What a night, because like this, my brother, I tell you, see, it hasn't been for the eyes of man, and not reach a second for inside the eyes of God. So anything can happen. That's not the more reason why you get to understand this proverb. See, every morning give you the opportunity, or the ginger word, you see, every morning give you a new opportunity, a new chance to rewrite your story. So my brother, what are you doing? I beg, make we ball enter inside money nugget.
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0: All right, without bullying intense, this is a game we'll come money not get. Money not get. Now, this is a game we'll designed to encourage those speaking language. So, I go talk the proverb for pidgin. You go call me. You go use your language for those state to talk the proverb and tell me the meaning of the proverb for pidgin. A number to call now 07055129881, or you call me for 07055727881. And you fist call 0902672592. The proverb talks, say, you no go fit climb a tree from the top. You no go fit climb a tree from the top of the tree. You no go fit climb tree from the top. So call me. Good morning, my neighbor. Oh, so sorry. Do well to call back. Good morning, my neighbor. Let's walk. I beg you. Hey. Money not get now position put to, and the proverb talks say you know go fit climb tree from the top, but not forget say for 5:55 we'll go ball in enter inside Rhapsody of Reality. Good morning, my neighbor.
2: Good morning, my neighbor.
0: National Press though.
2: You know fit climb tree from the top.
0: Yes.
2: That is to say, oh man, okay, no wa tiki, na wa meda we. Iye maka su se, uka su se pa. Okay, Logan. That's to say, you must start from somewhere. You can have your lift up, not the climb up there. Or you want to build the house, you have to build up there. You first start foundation. After foundation, I go to show about your way.
0: He said. All right, call me for 07055129881, or you call me for 07055727881, and you fist call 0902672592. The proverb say you not go fit climb tree from the top. You not go fit climb tree from the top. So call me now. Money not get now position put like this now. So for inside the spoiler morning breakfast show, but for 5:55 we go ball in entire summer time. We get to do it a rhapsody of a reality. That will go take us to 6 o'clock, where we will join Pastor Chris for matter when we get to do with principles and means for growth. Principle and the means for growth. Then that will take us to 6:20 NBC. Yes, we will meet Matawi and get to do it. Apollo Shonago for Inside Matawi New Strength. Will do justice to the biggest story when they fly and they make the rounds for Inside Niger. But for now money no get to position put on the proverb talk say, you not go fit climb tree from the top. You not go fit climb tree from the top. So call me for 07055129881, or you call me for 07055727881. You face the call 0902-672-2592. Call me now, because time, no day. To see within, no time. You not go fit climb tree from the top. You know, say proverb get different interpretation, understanding, and application, and depending on who they use them. But nobody they wrong for inside the matter. Alright, since time, nothing to say, no time, we could just run into inside the meaning. The proverb say, well, so you not go fit climb tree from the top. What did he mean? He say you must start from the base. You must start from the basics. Everything get as it is start. Everything you do for life, it gets hard. You go to start up. First approach. So not just the jump. You not go fit use two legs to test water the water deep. Hey! Great Sam Loco of blessed memory. May your soul rest on. And once again, I will use this opportunity now to say happy birthday to Jafet of Ray Itoya. As you celebrate plus one today, your first birthday, we say happy birthday to you.
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Today's October 6th. Pastor saying to us, it's always in your interest. Our opening scripture comes from the book of John chapter 3 verse 16. For God so loved the world that he gave his only begotten son. One of the greatest truths to understand in your walk with God is that he never asks anything of you for his benefit. Whenever he instructs, guides, corrects, or directs you, it's always in your interest. Everything he does is motivated by his love for you and his desire to bring you into the fullness of his greater blessings and purpose for your life. Consider what he did through Jesus Christ. He gave his son for us. Jesus laid down his life, bore our sins, and rose triumphantly from the dead to bring us into fellowship with the Father. Yet his love didn't stop there. Having been exalted to the place of supreme authority and glory, he chose to share that inheritance with us. The Bible says we are heirs of God and joint heirs with Christ. Romans chapter 8 verse 17. Think about it. The one who possesses all things didn't simply bless us from his abundance. He brought us into joint ownership. This helps us understand God's dealings with us. Never view or relate with his instruction through the lens of loss or sacrifice. Rather, see them as expressions of his love and wisdom. Trust his word and the guidance of the Holy Spirit in your life, knowing that he has your highest good at heart. He loves you more than you love yourself. He's more passionate about your success than you could ever be. The God who gave his son for you and made you a joint heir with Christ will never lead you into anything that isn't ultimately in your best interest. Please say this prayer with me. Dear Father, thank you for your immeasurable love and goodness towards me. I trust your wisdom and your guidance, knowing that every instruction you give is motivated by your love and designed for my benefit. My heart is yielded to you, and I walk confidently in your perfect will, with full assurance that your plans for me are excellent and designed for my blessing. In Jesus' name, amen. For further study, please read Romans chapter 8, verses 14 to 16, 28 and 32. Jeremiah chapter 29, verse 11, and James chapter 1, verse 17. For the one-year Bible reading plan, please read Philippians chapter 4, verses 4 to 23, and Isaiah chapters 42 to 43. For the two-year Bible reading plan, please read Hebrews chapter 1, verses 1 to 14, and Lamentations chapter 2.

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2: One thing is certain. If you stick to the word, you will come back with a testimony. What God wants to give you in your life is not a healing. What God wants to give you in your life is not a job. What God wants to give you in your life is not money. What God wants to give you is the word of God in your spirit. It'll make you what it talks about. And you are shining. And you are shining by the power of the Holy Ghost. You are shining by the power of the Holy Ghost. You are shining, and nothing can stop you. It is your season. It is your time. Nothing can hinder you. This is your time. This is your hour. Favor is yours.
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4: Hallelujah. Turn to Hebrews chapter 9. Let's start from verse 27. Hebrews chapter 9, from verse 27. He says, "And as it is appointed unto men once to die, but after this, the judgment." Verse 28. "So Christ was once offered to bear the sins of many." Did you hear what he said? He said he shall reprove, the Holy Spirit shall reprove the world of sin. Then he says, of righteousness. What did he say about that? "Because I go to my Father and the world seeth me no more." Look at it. But look. "So Christ was once offered to bear the sins of many, and unto them that look for him shall he appear the second time without sin unto salvation." And I'm thinking, dear God, they're not looking for you. They're not looking for you. And the world can't see him anymore. Only those who look for him, he will appear to them the second time without sin unto salvation. Only those who are looking for him. Then I'm here thinking, God, in our city, they're not looking for you. They're not looking for you. They're not looking for you. Can we really be quiet that they're not looking for him? Can we really just let things be? They're not looking for him. Didn't you hear about that? What they said, a lot of people have no Bibles. Didn't you hear about that? Now you might wonder and say, in today's world where anybody can get online and buy a Bible, for your information, there are many nations that don't allow Christian websites. The websites from where you can get Bibles are cut out. They cannot find them in many countries. You don't know that? Because you live in free countries. So you don't know what goes on in many of those dark lands. The things which you take for granted are pearls of great price in many nations. I remember somebody writing to us and saying that he was surprised to find our website in their country because all such websites are blacked out. Surprised to find our website. He said, to them that look for him shall he appear the second time without sin unto salvation. So, dear Lord, that means some people are going to find him. So it's talking about righteousness. Righteousness. You know, when I look at the problems in our world today, in several nations, and think about many Christians fighting the politicians over gay rights and all those kind of things, then I think, where were you? You didn't do what you were supposed to do. Now you're trying to find, how are you going to convince them? Well, presenting a very weak argument. And so you tell the politicians, God doesn't like it. And they say, which God? Which one? In this city where there's so many gods and everybody's free, so which God doesn't like it? And the Christians don't know what to say. If we had won souls, those people who are arguing for gay movement today would have been preachers. They would have been with the same fervor, with the same militancy. They would have been preaching the gospel. But we let them sleep. And now they're fighting on the devil's side. And we are saying we don't like what they're doing. The secret is winning souls. There's no argument in the political arena that can help. The secret is winning souls, winning the hearts of men and bringing them to Christ. That is the secret. That has been the secret and will forever remain the secret. That's the only way to change our cities and our nations. It is by winning souls. Listen, remember what one Paul was doing. The Bible says that Paul, Saul of Tarsus, made havoc of the church. The disciples couldn't stand him. He hauled them into prison. He obtained authority from the chief priests and went around arresting every Christian that he could find. The Bible says he made havoc of the church. Don't you understand the language? Hauled them into prison. But when that same Saul of Tarsus received Christ, completely turned around, what happened? He used the same energy, but now filled with the Holy Spirit, to go out winning souls and changing people. Did they have another Saul? No! That's the secret. Let's not act as if there's another solution. That's the secret. Winning souls is the way to change our land. See, let's not allow sinners multiply around us, and we're acting as if it doesn't matter. Where is the salvation? Didn't you just read it? Christ was once offered to bear the sins of many, and to them that look for him shall he appear the second time without sin unto salvation. Hallelujah. Glory, glory to God. Glory to God. Glory to God. Glory to God. What do we want to see in our city? What do we want to see? Number two, restoration and strengthening of true faith in believers. You know what true faith is? That's something I began to talk about. This woman that is praying for her husband to be born again, why is she praying? Is she praying for her husband to be born again because she wants her husband's soul saved? Or she just wants to have more peace at home? You'd be surprised that the reason she's going to the pastor and saying, I really want my husband to start coming to church with me. I really want my family to become to be Christians. The reason might be selfish ambition. Not because of his soul, but because she wants to have more peace at home. Why do you want your son to be a Christian? I think if he really is saved, he's going to do a great thing for the kingdom of God. Is it because you want him to really do a great thing for this kingdom of God? Or to make your name great? Why? Why do we do what we do? Why do we want what we want? See, there needs to be a restoration of true faith. true faith and the strengthening of true faith among and in believers. That is the second thing you want to see in your city. Where people genuinely go to the house of God because they love Jesus Christ, because they believe in what he did. Why are they praying for peace? Why do they want peace? Why do they want changes in their nation? Is it because so that business will be moving very well and they can get more money? They want more stability in their city so that their businesses can prosper. Is it truly because of the heart of Jesus? This is my heart's cry. This is what I'm talking about. What do we want to see in our city? Why are we praying? Why? Why do we want what we want? Until and unless our hearts are sanctified of the Holy Ghost, our prayers are sanctified of the Holy Ghost, the chaff removed from the wheat, until that happens, God is not obligated to answer those carnal prayers that we pray. So what do we see? We see a little where we should see much. So this is something you want to see in your city. You want to see a restoration of true faith. True faith. True faith. Where people are really excited to come to the house of God. You know, bubbling with true joy. That's what you want to see. Oh, glory to God. Oh. God needs you where you are to effect the change. He needs you. He needs you. Look at Psalm 119, verse 53. Psalm 119, verse 53. Look at it. It says, horror hath taken hold upon me because of the wicked that forsake thy law. I want you to see why David was different. The Bible says, God called David a man after my own heart. Are you a man after God's heart? Or do you have your own heart? Are you after God's heart? Are you after what he is after? Are you after what God is after? Are you desiring his desires? That's what you're supposed to be in your city. I said we are supposed to be the expression of his own emotions. We become the revelation of his dreams, which means our dream are his dreams. We are not trying to make him become or have our dreams. No, we are taking his dream. He said, horror hath taken hold upon me because of the wicked that forsake thy law. You know, he's grieved.
5: We trust that you are blessed by the message you just listened to. We invite you to make Jesus the Lord of your life by saying this prayer. O Lord God, I believe with all my heart in Jesus Christ, Son of the living God. I believe he died for me and God raised him from the dead. I believe he's alive today. I confess with my mouth that Jesus Christ is the Lord of my life. From this day, through him and in his name, I have eternal life. I am born again. Thank you, Lord, for saving my soul. I am now a child of God. Hallelujah.
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broke out yesterday, and it's sad state. That's when we got that news. And if you know how the aviation space works, and if you know how dangerous flights crash or plane crash or helicopter crash or even PJ crash can be at times, then you know how heavy this particular story is. And it happened in Ondo State, to be very precise. And it was a sorry state to hear and also see and hear of the numbers that even were part of the casualty. And a lot of people have weighed in on this particular crash, as people who were also in and around that vicinity, they were able to narrate what happened. And it's a national issue. In fact, the president has even declared 3 days of national mourning. And that is what is making the news space right about now. And clearly, for us as Nigerians, it's with heavy hearts that we heard about this particular situation. And it's so sad to see how this happened. So, in this particular story, many people feared dead after a helicopter crashed into Igbokoda, the headquarters of a large government area of Ondo State on Monday. And according to source, the helicopter reportedly crashed into a swampy area of Igbokoda. However, the number of casualties could not be ascertained as at the time this report was fired in. And clearly, we've heard a lot of numbers, conflicting numbers, and that's particularly have formed the basis of the conversation, as many people who were also in and around that area talked about it. I've seen pictures and videos of what happened in there, but it is sad to see the state of that particular crash. A lot of things was being found around, and it's just sad to see how fickle life can be and how fast things can eventually envelope, as President Bola Tinubu, like I said, he has declared 3 days of national mourning, as the president has also expressed concerns and also sadness over the crash of the Nigeria Air Force ATR-42 aircraft near a naval base in the Igbokoda area of Ondo State. So he directed the Nigerian Air Force to immediately investigate the cause of the accident, as the service confirmed that the aircraft belonged to the Nigeria Air Force after the Minister of Aviation and Aerospace Development, Festus Keyamo, announced that a military aircraft had crashed near a naval base in Igbokoda after air traffic controllers lost contact with it. The special advisor to the president on information strategy, Bayo Onanuga, disclosed this in a statement signed on Monday, titled President Tinubu Mourns NAF Personnel in Ondo Jet Crash, orders a thorough investigation of the mishap. According to the statement, the aircraft, which had 25 passengers and 7 crew members on board, was on a routine mission from Benin to Lagos when the crash occurred on Monday morning. Tinubu extended his condolences to the families of those involved, the Chief of Air Staff, Air Marshal Sunday Kelvin Aneke, and all officers, airmen and airwomen of the Nigeria Air Force. This is a painful moment for our armed forces and the entire nation. Our Air Force personnel put their lives on the line every day to secure Nigeria. Their sacrifice will never be forgotten, the president said. Part of the brief being put out there is ordered investigation, and this is a national tragedy. So a lot of people have asked serious questions. But at the end of the day, one thing is very clear, that we'll get the actual story of what happened when the investigation will be done and dusted, as the plane, according to the Nigeria Air Force now, the plane vanished from the radar shortly after takeoff, as the military aircraft that crashed on Monday in the Igbokoda area. And according to the military sources, it disappeared from the radar shortly after the takeoff, according to a senior air traffic controller familiar with aircraft final journey. The aircraft with tail number NGR-931 was traveling from Benin, the Edo State capital, Benin City, the Edo State capital, to Lagos when the air traffic controllers lost contact with it at about 9:13 a.m. before it crashed into a swamp in Igbokoda, the headquarters of a larger local government area of Ondo State. The senior

0: Air Traffic Controller, who spoke with correspondents, said that with the aircraft, it was established shortly after it took off, but no contact was subsequently seen as it got lost, with efforts to reconnect proving unsuccessful. I must tell you that this is looking somehow shoddy. When the aircraft took off, we were in touch with it. Shortly afterwards, it disappeared from the radar. Efforts to reach it were unsuccessful, according to the particular source. So that's what we got from this particular report. And from this point onwards, I want to say, may the Agentu soul rest in perfect peace. Amen. Now, we want to show the phone lines officially open, but this story can also not go under the radar. As for Dangote Petroleum Refinery, Dangote has stopped petrol sales to fuel importers. So Dangote Petroleum Refinery has finally stopped the sale of premium spirits to major marketers importing petrol products into the country. An official of the refinery confirmed this to various news outlets, saying the refinery would no longer sell petrol to those blending Dangote fuel with import grades. We are not selling petrol to those who are importing, since they are trying to blend our high quality products with their ultra low quality products, imported products, the source says. Pleading for anonymity, the source said because he was not permitted to speak with the press, he clearly did not disclose his name. Another source also stated that the refinery now prefers to sell its petrol to members of the Independent Petroleum Marketers Association of Nigeria, that's IPMAN, another known for importing. We are selling to independent marketers and others who are importing, says this particular source. It was learned that development was informed as some marketers went to court to get an order that the Nigerian Midstream and Downstream Petroleum Regulatory Authority should continue to grant them import licenses. The marketers feared that they might be left with nothing but to be stranded if they could not import fuel at the time when the Dangote refinery had halted petrol sales to them. Dangote had earlier threatened to stop transacting business with fuel importers who it accused of blending its Euro 5 petrol grade with imported grades. It is difficult and it's a huge concern that such practices could make it difficult to distinguish between products supplied directly by the refinery and products subsequently blended or handled by its third party. It's difficult to understand why we should or why we would invest heavily in producing high quality petroleum products for Nigerians only for those products to be mixed with imported products of uncertain quality and resulting products to be associated with the refinery. So that's what we have on cast right now. As Dangote Petroleum Refinery, they have stopped petrol sales to fuel importers, as they've talked about the fact that some of those who import fuels from outside of the country mix it up with theirs, and according to them, it's not as high quality as theirs anyways. 0705-512-9881 or 0705-572-7881, 0902-672-2592. Nigerians are mourning, and yes, the whole of Africa also mourn with what has just happened right there in Ondo State. Hello.
1: Hello.
0: Good morning to you.
1: Brapo, good morning, sir.
0: Yes, good morning.
1: Yeah, brother, friend, Otima the Great.
0: Welcome, Otima. Salute you.
1: Thank God, welcome to you. Thank God, today is the day. Yes, today is very, very sad. Yes, Nigeria, we are mourning. I myself, Otima the Great, since that yesterday, this happened. I'm not in a good mood at all. Our fellow brother has gone. Very, very sad. And that aircraft, helicopter, left Benin to understand before this crash. Very, very sad. Yes, 3 days morning. We have to mourn this, our brothers. Have to mourn them. And the families that lost their loved ones. I say, may God console them. Because God is the only one that will console. We are just talking. But God know what, how that family are feeling right now. And the investigation, I think that they will look into the matter. We know what happened. before that plane crash. What caused the crash? Let there be very thorough investigation and know what really happened so that thing will not occur again. It's very sad. We are not happy for what happened. And as I said, may those of those that praying that crash rest in peace. In Jesus' name, amen. Amen. Coming to Dangote, he said you're not selling food to marketers that are importing food. Whether you like it or not, we can only depend on Dangote because of the failure of our government. If our refinery is all as major refinery are working, I think we have a fuel enough. We cannot import if our three refinery, all our major refinery are working. But it seems that only Dangote is one that supplies Nigeria major fuel is right now. So anyway, any of that, you follow him because I know other choice. He's telling us that supply fuel to all those are importing, the market are importing. That's his concern, that's his business. But he cannot stop importers to import food. He said that those food are importing is not much his own. Who told you? He wants to control everything. What have in Nigeria? Good oil. And finally, the food is not cheap. And if you leave it for only Dangote, maybe today the food will be 3,000 and nobody will talk because he has no other choice. So he cannot stop importers to import food.
0: All right. Thank you very much.
1: Let the money business.
0: Thank you. Hello.
2: Good morning, sir.
0: Morning to you.
2: This is JB Dennis Sullivan.
0: Welcome, Mr. JB.
2: Yes. Mr. Paul.
0: Yes.
2: I want you to be giving us time. If it is 1 minute, I'm starting.
0: Yeah, go on. I understand you.
2: Now, I want to sympathize with the family of those people, those soldiers that lost their lives. One thing I don't really understand. You know, the weather did not break yesterday. I believe that before people will move, they will look everywhere to know whether it's free to move in that weather. There is no weather focus again. There are no people that control the weather before this appointment. They should look at that. Then they should not be taking risk. This is the risk. And those are the people that are already trained. And family are already trained. Look at the way they lost their lives. And they are so ready to see. That's of the issue. It is your business. You know how you do your business. And all those are major marketers. They should also know how to report well. If they let them do it so that they are even cheaper than that of the Dangote. That's just my conclusion.
0: Thank you. Hello.
3: Paul, good morning.
0: Good morning to you.
3: My name is Joshua from Benin. It's quite sad, this helicopter crash. I've lost fine officer and family must be grieving now, even I've been informed. It's so unfortunate. I wish it could have been stopped, prevented. Don't know. So like on that call us, my heart goes out to the family of the military officer. We had this story, this incident in past government. I thought we have overcome it. Well, God knows everything. Then on Dangote, Paul, Yes. In every country, I want to differ a little from what others are saying about Dangote refinery. You see, Nigeria cannot run their own built refinery country. Then a single man built one. In economics, as a subject, we are taught and we are taught it is practice. The government protects local industry against foreign competition, honestly, because it's just like you cannot allow a fowl to go and fight with an elephant. So government takes some measures to make sure that the local industries are not killed through of avoidable importation of the particular product, because definitely, because of our low level of development, the industry abroad will produce more quite better than the one in the locality. They cannot compete. So government restrict after importation to protect the local industry from being what do you call it? Exterminated. Now, the government cannot run their refinery
4: Dangote has produced one. The government is not doing anything to even protect the local one that Dangote has built. Dangote still buy crude oil here. And when God has given us crude oil here, I tell you, if Dangote can source crude oil 100% from Nigeria, the poor profit and it restricts the potential. The poor price of PMS will crash to even 500 level. But the man is battling to compete with abroad through importation. And we are, some of us are blaming the man. He set up the industry to make gain. He has employed many Nigerians feeding from him. And now the evil excuse he gives, I don't know how verifiable it is. It is really true that the potential, we don't know the quality of the product. He has come and said, go and test my own. He has of the higher quality. Now they are missing it now. Yeah, but anything happened, they will say that go to the refinery. But government has not encouraged the man enough. It is not fair. Because those who are in power, they are the ones benefit by potential.
0: All right, thank you very much. Thank you very much. Thank you. Thank you. Thank you. Hello. Hello.
5: Hello.
0: Good morning.
5: Yes, good morning.
0: Yeah, morning to you.
5: Voice of Honorary Mark.
0: Welcome.
5: Yes. From what Dangote just said, I'm 100% support of it. Yes, I know Dangote is not perfect, but what Dangote is doing is it will improve the economy of this country. Yes, the reason why I'm saying it is that if you know China very many years ago, in the 70s and the early 80s, China was a very poor country. China was not a country to be reckoned with that time. If you measure the richest and powerful country that time in the world, China was back. Even when you measure 10 countries, China name will not be measured. Japan, America, UK, Germany, all these countries were the top leading country in the world that time. China was back. But they closed their economy and started manufacturing, send their people abroad to go and learn from other countries how they are manufacturing things. The government was the one sponsoring them. And they went to different countries, US, Japan, Germany, other countries. And now, today, all of them, they turn back to China and start producing. Now, as an economist, from what I studied, from what I studied, sir, all this importation will only destroy the country economies more. So that's what is doing the right thing. All these people that are importing, they have money. Why can't they build refineries? They are politicians. They have money. They are rich people. They don't want to build. Now, as you are importing, more jobs, I think to build that refinery. Now, go and check. More than 50,000 direct and indirect jobs are created. Directly and indirectly. When you combine it together,
0: all right.
5: More than 50,000. All right. So, yes. So, they are creating more jobs in the country. What is the government importing? They are spoiling the country. And number two, into the government refinery, why is it not working? All of us are asking questions.
0: All right.
5: Why is it not working?
0: Thank you.
5: Why is it not working?
0: Thank you very much for joining us. So I appreciate you. 0902672 2592. 0902672 2592 or 0705-512-9881 or 0705-572-7881. 0902672 2592. Hello.
6: Good morning, Mr. Paul.
0: Good morning to Mr. Ajala. Glad to have you. Welcome.
6: Mr. Paul.
0: Yeah?
6: We sometimes contradict ourselves. If Nigeria feels better for one day, you see Nigeria will tell you, we want to die now. We want to die now. We want to die now. If we have to adopt China approach, we know Nigeria will cry in Nigeria. China is 40 years to do reform, 40 years. In Nigeria, Nigeria is doing less than 3 years now. Everybody want to say the person want to kill everybody. Here to the point. My heart goes to the military officers, the plane that the helicopter that crashed in Ovudu. First, let me correct the impression. No flight will take off without looking at the weather first. So it's either a team problem, a technical force on the helicopter. So anything can happen. So on there. So that one is one. For the issue of Dangote. As a businessman, the pressure we keep on hearing in Nigerians that a single man building a refinery, that would be not a single man, that would be a group. It's a group. So the idea would feel that only one man is the bigger refinery. It's not only Dangote that has a refinery, that has a company. It's a Dangote group. If you are looking, if you look at the name, the man is just the founder. But it's not the company, it's like a group where me and Paul, all of us, go together. It's like a club, Manchester United. It's owned by a group. So it's when you now buy your shares, so 60, 70 billion owned by only you one. So for me, Nigeria government don't have business big refinery. Nigeria government don't have business big refinery. Let the other refinery like Boa come up next year. Other ones that the private owned, there's an Igbo man building in Imo. Let all of them come up. So there are a lot of refinery coming up next year. Let them come up. So Nigeria government don't have business. So, and what about oil? Because of the debt Nigeria owns, Nigeria cannot supply all our oil to Dangote. We have to sell for foreign. And if you are still selling for Dangote, we will still sell at international price. We should not be thinking because we have oil here, we sell for Dangote 50 naira. Then the other people will not buy for 30 or 200 naira. No, Dangote will still buy for international naira.
0: All right.
6: Good morning, my family.
0: Thank you. Good morning.
7: Hello, good morning, sir. Good
0: morning to you.
7: Yeah, this is Mr. Omar Osifo.
0: Welcome, Mr. Omar Osifo.
7: Yes, calling for the beautiful land of Owerri this morning.
0: Welcome.
7: Thank you very much. I think, first and foremost, my heart goes to the family of those brilliant Air Force guys that lost their lives in that plane crash and helicopter clash. So my heart goes to them. But I want to beg the Navy, the Air Force Authority, they should look at it very well. I hope there's no foul play. Because this is the reason, like me, I'm really scared of a corrupt society. Because anything can happen in corrupt environment. So the people that maintain those planes, those equipment labs, they use the right equipment. Because I know, yesterday when I was flipping my phone, I find out that there are so many fake parts of planes and helicopters everywhere, just like we have fake motor parts. So they should be able to look inward and find out exactly what happened. Because Air Force men that just died like that, and the Nigerian government has spent so much money to train them and their families. So we will not just let it just go like that. At least somebody should be held responsible. I think the NTSB should look at it very carefully. The issue of Dangote and refinery, I have advised Nigeria government, just let them do what the Venezuela government did. They went to the United States to open the refinery. There is one that is here. They should sell it to Aboki. It's moribund. It will not work. No matter the money they put here, it will not work. Going back to the issue of Dangote, that's great enough to be afraid. He's a businessman. He knows there must definitely be racketeer. There must definitely be saboteur. It's not Ben or him to create a filling station throughout the Federation, just like what they did in America. If you're in Texas, if you are working Moby, you see Moby filling station. They supply their station. If it's Texaco supply their filling station. Let Dangote open his filling station. He has the money, he has the resources, he has the connection. Create like 30 filling stations everywhere, all the throughout the state, and supply your fuel. You know that anybody that is buying from there is buying from that direct Dangote. Then for you to say you will not stop them from importing, that will not work. An open market. Let everybody go and thrive. That's my take this morning. Thank you and good morning.
0: Thank you very much for joining us. Quickly, before we move on to the next, please, when we try to buttress our opponents, let's try to put it in a more cordial manner, okay? Certain words should not fly. Certain words should not be used in a certain way. All right? This one says, good morning, Uncle Paul. May their souls rest in peace with the Lord. Okay, thank you. I think, yeah, today is not a public holiday. Good morning, Mr. Paul and Super FM. The federal government should take good care of our military and policemen working tools well. I think the crashed aircraft lack maintenance. On the issue of Dangote and importers, Dangote is only trying to pull down those importers. Lastly, Mr. Paul, is there any Dangote product produced locally in Nigeria that is cheaper compared to imported one? Saikani. All right, thanks, then. Okay, thank you very much. We should not just running through things with assertions, okay? This particular situation will be investigated. The president has ordered investigation of what happened with the aircraft. So we should not just make simulations and make assumptions to say, oh, you think that is just this is what happened, okay? Good morning, Mr. Paul, and may the souls of the party rest in peace. If I may ask, is the imported fuel below standard, please? Okay, thank you very much. This one says, good morning, Mr. Paul. This kind of CEO says authority should determine exactly what caused the crash, whether technical failure, whether human factors, maintenance issues, or combination of factors. Although this involved a military aircraft, as the investigation should be transparent enough to reassure Nigerians that lessons will be learnt and corrective measures implemented. Government and the Nigerian Air Force should provide timely identification of victims, proper communication, and also support and necessary assistance to affected families. Above all, this should not become another tragedy that is mourned today and forgotten tomorrow. The lives lost should lead to concrete improvements in aviation safety. May God comfort the families of 32 victims and grant strength to the Nigerian Air Force and everyone affected by this tragedy. May the souls of the departed rest in peace. Thank you. Hello, you are last caller. Good morning.
8: Yeah. Hello, good morning.
0: Yeah, good morning.
8: Yes, Obioma calling from Ogbeso community.
0: Welcome, Mr. Obioma.
8: Yes, this has become a helicopter crash too many. I can remember vividly, this is not the fifth or sixth time helicopter crash in Nigeria. There was one that even crashed. It was about over a year ago. I stand to be corrected that it was found in the around the Obujukato Ranch sometime about 15 or 20 years ago. However, my heart condolences to the bereaved family, and they pray that this will not happen again. Then on this Dangote issue, Nigerians are not contradicting themselves. If we want to take China's approach, if leaders show us by example, Nigerians will follow. You cannot bring out something and then you begin to live big and allow the poor people to live like peasants. It will not work. When you show by example, people will follow you. Thank you and God bless you.
0: Thank you very much for joining us. And that's our show for this morning. Many thanks to you all. Paula Channel Guy is my name. We're back again exactly 9 a.m. for what Donald Bear has to say. And he has to got something really important to discuss. All right, enjoy the rest of your morning. Paula Channel Guy is my name. Bye for now.
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12: Daddy, bring your phone. 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
15: Engineers of Obey is also the story of first users who tried, trusted, and stayed. 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Obey is okay.
12: Hello?
16: Hello. Your craving has arrived from New Brew and Cream.
12: Which one?
16: The one yearning for that double-decker scoop of creamy, chocolate-drizzled vanilla ice cream.
12: Oh!
16: And the one asking for a hot, creamy, delectable coffee.
12: Ah! Can I have both?
16: Of course you can.
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2: 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I'm Paul Ochanogo. First on top stories. Edo APC Chairman Tenebe urges supporters to maintain peace in 2027 polls. Motorists, commuters lament persistent gridlock on Ovia Bridge. On the foreign scene, France braces for fresh nationwide student protest. And in sports, Chell targets Super Eagles win against Russia. We'll make details of this more after the short break.

0: Now in these details, Edo State Deputy Governor Dennis Idahosa says Governor Mondo Pueblo's led administration is prioritizing education and taking steps to improve teaching and learning across the state. Idahosa stated this at the 12th National Annual Dinner and Secondary School Auditorium Launch Appeal Fund organized by the Government College Ugeli Old Boys Association in Benin City. He said the administration was using its Shine Agenda to strengthen the education sector and provide a conducive environment for teaching and learning. According to him, the recruitment of 5,000 teachers was among the administration's early interventions aimed at strengthening the workforce and improving the quality of education. The state government has pledged to support the congestion of the Oko Medium Security Custodial Center and facilitate the release of the serving inmate. The coordinator office of the First Lady, Edesile Anani, gave the assurance during an outreach to the facility in Benin City. Anani said the government would work with relevant authorities on awaiting trial inmate education and skilled acquisition to rehabilitate and reintegrate the inmate. The inmate appealed for clemency and highlighted challenges, including water scarcity and the prolonged detention of some prisoners. Finance matters, the Edo State Internal Revenue Service, EIRS, has challenged its staff and taxpayers to raise the bar in service levy as it commenced its 2026 Customer Service Week. The week-long program, teamed the Extra Mile, runs from the 5th of October to 9th, 2026. EIRS Executive Chairman John Dion commended staff for their professionalism and commitment to excellence, saying their efforts have strengthened public confidence in the agency. Audion also appreciated the taxpayers for their compliance and constructive feedback, assuring them of the service commitment to efficiency, transparency, and respect. Amnesty International has called on Nigeria security agencies to investigate and take appropriate action over alleged threats of political violence by the state chairman of the All Progressives Congress, APC, Jared Tinubu, out of his 2027 general elections. The organization, in a statement posted on its X platform, accused security agencies, including the Nigerian Police Force and the Department of State Services, DSS, of failing to adequately respond to public threats of violence by politicians. Amnesty said Tinubu was quoted as threatening to invoke the power of AK-47 against anyone who attempted to thwart the APC's plan to deliver 2.5 million votes for President Bola Ahmed Tinubu in the 2027 presidential election. According to the organization, Tinubu made the statement during a campaign rally in Edo State where it said political violence was already a concern. Meanwhile, the Edo State chairman of the All Progressives Congress, APC, Jared Tinubu, has urged party supporters to remain peaceful during the 2027 general election while ensuring they cast their ballots before leaving the polling unit. Tinubu spoke during APC's mobilization tour in Owa West local government area, while Governor Mondo Pueblo and other party leaders were engaging supporters ahead of the election. Drawing from the Biblical Book of Ecclesiastics, which says there's time for everything, Tinubu told supporters that election day should be time for voting, not confrontation. Tinubu said the party's emphasis was on peaceful participation, voter turnout, and grassroots mobilization. The Nigerian Institute of Architects, NIA, Edo State Chapter, has pledged to collaborate with the Edo State government to address challenges associated with building collapse, flooding caused by poor planning, and abuse of land by unqualified practitioners. The chairman of the association, Architect Wilson Agbota, made the commitment at a press conference to mark this year's World Architectural Day. With the team, housing is a right, a builder's right. But I said the association is ready to confront fundamental issues affecting housing in the state, adding that it had launched a statewide campaign centered on simple but important question for Edo resident, who is an architect.
1: Housing is not a privilege. It is a fundamental human right. But in our dear state, we see daily the consequences of building wrong. We see building collapse. We see flooding due to poor planning. We see beautiful lands being abused by unprofessional hands. This is why we are launching a statewide campaign with this powerful question from every Edo citizen. Who is your architect? We call on Architect Fesino Sivimekpe, MNI, the chairman of World Architecture Day Committee, to give you detail of the two-day event on our roads rally today.
0: All right, the vice chairman of the association and chairman of the 2026 World Architecture Day Committee, Ehi Mekpe Festenus, led the association's chairman and other executive members on sensitization campaign to King Square and Upper Market. The team educated members of the public on the importance of engaging qualified and competent architects before commencing building projects.
2: Our message to the government is to ensure that every Edo person is able to afford a decent accommodation and to create an environment for Edo citizens to have a decent accommodation. It's a 2 days program. Today is the first day in the day for press conference, after which we intend to go to the King Square and Upper Market to announce to the public what we are doing and to ensure that they engage a registered architect who is qualified to handle the building project to avoid building collapse. So many times this year we've had incidents of building collapse and we want to prevent all of that.
0: The two-day program continues tomorrow with a visit to Okada, the headquarters of Ovia Northeast local government area of Edo State. Motorists and commuters using the Benin-Lagos road in Edo State continue to face steady gridlock on the Ovia Bridge access, with traffic often stretching for several kilometers. The congestion, particularly during peak periods, has led motorists and commercial transport operators spending hours on the road, disrupting business activities and causing frustration among commuters. Situation worsened by the heavy volume of vehicles using the route, breaks down and indiscriminate parking around the bridge access. Motorists are calling for urgent intervention by relevant authorities to ease the congestion, improve traffic management and ensure smoother movement along the busy corridor. This is News at 7 on 88.1 Super FM on Stories after the short break.
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0: The Salonti News is 7 on 88 on Super FM. Now the rest of the news on the foreign scene. France is bracing for fresh nationwide protest today as students demand increased investments in education. The planned action follows a week of demonstrations that saw hundreds of schools blockages, more than 5,000 arrests, and at least 119 students injured. One of the protest organizers, the Union Syndicale Sine, accused the government of offering no concrete response to their demands. Teachers' union and other groups have also backed the protest, while the government says it has announced measures to address the student concern. And in sports, Super Eagles coach Eric Chell says his players motivated to return to winning ways when they face Russia in an international friendly in Nizhny Novgorod today. Nigeria are looking to recover from last week's 3-0 defeat to Guinea-Bissau in the 2027 AFCON qualifiers. Chell acknowledged the absence of several regular players due to injury and club commitment, but said the situation provides an opportunity for new players to prove themselves. The coach also urged his team to match Russia's intensity and aggression, saying he expects a strong performance from the players. And that concludes the news. Before we go, I recap our top stories. We brought to news that those states' chairman of Law Progressives Congress, APC, Jared Tenebe, has urged party supporters to remain peaceful during the 2027 general election while ensuring they cast their ballot before leaving their polling unit. Also brought to news that motorists and commuters using the Benin Lagos Road in Edo State continue to face gridlock on the Ovia Bridge axis, with traffic often stretching for several kilometers. Reporting news on the foreign scene that France is bracing for fresh nationwide protests today as students demand investment in education. And last in sports, reporting news that Super Eagles coach Eric Chell says his players are motivated to return to winning ways when Nigeria face Russia in an international friendly match today. Super News at 7 was edited by Maurice Sumili and Paula Chanogon. Remember, security is our collective responsibility. Be sure to play a part. Thank you for listening and good morning.
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0: Yes, good morning to the kings and queens this morning. Thank you for joining us. Welcome to the Super Kiddies Game Show, live in your own family. 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Let's go.
1: Don't forget to smile.

0: Yes, we want to spell together. Now, remember, the spelling bee is open for kids between the ages of 8 to 12. 8, 9, 10, 11, 12. This is for you. 8, 9, 10, 11, 12. This is for you. 8, 9, 10, 11, 12. This is for you. All right? So remember that there's no chorus spelling. Okay? Nobody in your house should help you to spell anything. Daddy or mommy or your brother or your sister. Nobody should help you to spell anything. If I feel someone is helping you spell, I send you out. All right? 0705-527-2981 0705-572-7821 0902-672-2592 0902-672-2592 Hello.
1: Good morning, Uncle Paul. My name is Genius. Kibwezi Obulafa Muluku. And I'm 9 years old and I am in Basic 7.
0: Welcome to the show this morning. Are you ready?
1: Yes, sir.
0: Are you sure you're ready?
1: Yes, sir.
0: Okay. Your first word this morning for you to spell. Spell the word playground.
1: P-L-A-Y-G-R-O-U-N-D.
0: All right. Very correct. Next word to spell is moonlight. Moonlight.
1: M-O-O-N-L-I-G-H-T.
0: All right. Lastly, this morning, spell the word rainstorm. Rainstorm.
1: R-A-I-N-S-T-O-R-U-M.
0: All right. Thank you very much.
2: Good morning, sir.
0: Morning to you. Okay. What's your name?
2: Hello, sir.
0: Hello, sir.
2: Tenosa.
0: Okay, Tenosa, right?
2: Yes.
0: Oh, welcome to the show this morning, Tenosa. How old are you? What class are you in?
2: I'm 8 years old and in 3.
0: Come again?
2: I'm 8 years old.
0: All right, you're 8 years old and you're in what class?
2: Basic 3.
0: All right, 8 years old and you are in Basic 3. So, are you ready to spell this morning? Are you sure?
2: Yes, sir.
0: Okay, spell the word this morning. Spell the word invincible.
2: Invincible. I-N-V-I-N-S-I-B-L-E. Invincible.
0: Spell again.
2: I-N-V-I-N-S-I-B-L-E. Invincible.
0: Not that. Not that. Give it another try.
2: Invisible. I-N-V-I-N-C-I-B-L-E.
0: Fantastic. Good to go. Next word to spell this morning. Spell the word polite. Polite.
2: Polite. P-O-L-I-T-E. Polite.
0: Very correct. Lastly, spell the word rebuild.
2: Rebuild.
0: Yeah.
2: R-E-B-U-I-L-D.
0: Spell again.
2: R-E-B-U-I-L-D.
0: All right. Very correct. Thank you very much.

0: Hey, morning. Hello. Yeah, morning to you. Welcome. What's your name?
1: My name is Ethan.
0: Ethan, right?
1: Yes.
0: Okay, how old are you? What class are you in?
1: I'm 6 years and I'm in basic four.
0: You're six?
1: I'm 6 years old and I'm in basic four.
0: No, you're not qualified. Young champ, okay? It's from 8 to 12. Okay, Ethan.
1: Okay.
0: Okay. Okay. Hope you don't feel sad.
1: Okay.
0: Hope you don't feel sad.
1: No.
0: Oh, okay. So, just wait until you get to your phone. Okay? Thank you. 0902-672-2592 or 0705-512-9881.

0: 0702-57-27-881-0902-672-2592. Hello.
1: Hello, good morning, Uncle Paul.
0: Morning to you. Welcome. Your name?
1: My name is Desire.
0: Desire, welcome. So, Desire, how old are you?
1: I am 11 years and I'm in JSS1.
0: All right, you're 11 years old and you're JSS1. So, good to go?
1: Yes.
0: Okay, so let's spell together this morning. Are you ready?
1: Yes.
0: First word for you to spell. Spell the word terrible. Terrible.
1: What?
0: Terrible. Terrible.
1: T-E-R-R-I-B-L-E.
0: Very correct. Next to you, spell flexible.
1: F-L-E-X-I-B-L-E.
0: All right. Lastly, this morning, spell the word responsible. Responsible.
1: R-E-S-P-O-N-S-I-B-L-E.
0: Spell again.
1: R-E-S-P-O-N-S-I-B-L-E.
0: Spell again.
1: R-E-S-P-O-N-S-I-B-L-E.
0: All right, very correct. Thank you very much. All right, and that's our show for this morning. Yeah, many thanks to you. I love that. At the end, okay? Thank you for joining us this time. Uncle Paul is back tomorrow. This time, we've got current affairs questions for me, you, and the rest of us. Enjoy the rest of your morning and the rest of your day and the rest of your time at school. Bye for now.
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0: Friday, Friday, I was still unhappy with the Super Eagles of Nigeria. That should not stop us from supporting the lads. We'll up in action later today against Russia. An international friendly game set to go down later today. We're going to look at that game, preview it, look at the latest hammer being slammed on the Nigeria Premier Football League club. We're going to talk about that as well. And also, we're going to look at what is also happening across board in the UEFA Nations League. Michael Akpovi Olise, with a goal, and not just a goal yesterday, with a brace and an assist. Change the course of the game, change the trajectory. Fantastic display it was for the team in general. Under Zinedine Zidane to end the international break on a high. On that note, say good morning. Welcome to Breakfast Sports. It is live here on Family One Radio. It is on Super FM. Paula Chonogo is my name. Mighty glad to be with you this lovely Tuesday morning. This is the 6th of October 2026.
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0: Yes, I go around the mic and Zingbe Master and the good morning, good to have you.
1: Good morning, Paul. Good morning,
0: Benin City. All right, let's start the show this morning. Let's hear that the Super Eagles will return to action when they face Russia in an international friendly set to be played at the Nogora Stadium with head coach Eric Chow using their counter to assess a number of new fringe players. Okay, the friendly comes after a mixed start to the 2027 AFCON qualifying campaign. As the Super Eagles opened their qualifiers, a 2-1 win over Madagascar before suffering a disappointing 3-0 defeat to Guinea-Bissau in Bissau 4 days later. Tuesday's encounter offers Chong the opportunity to assess players outside his preferred squad and also test the depth available ahead of the next phase of qualifiers. Don't also forget that for majority of the players, they are going to be part and parcel of the Nigeria under 23 team and also using this game as an assessment. But like I said yesterday, many Super Eagles players have pulled out. A former Leicester City midfielder, that's for Wilfred Onyedi, who now applies his trade for Batistex, as well as Brazil defender Victor Akpe, also had to withdraw from the squad. Richel had been forced to bring in Vince Osuji and Rams midfielder John Otumewo as replacement for both players who left the camp. And for the squad of first-time invitees includes Mike Atata, Aderemi Adeoye, Chibu Zawonko, Stephen Michael, Suleiman Mubarak, Peter Edupolo, Abubakar Umar, and Abdullahi Umar. The friendly, therefore, presents Chelsea an opportunity to examine the depth of his squad as Nigeria faces Russia. Kelechi Iheanacho is back with the national team after making an encouraging start to the season with Bursaspor, and also for players like Stanley Nwabali, Simon Moses, and Ako Adams. They are the main Super Eagles players now, or the established Super Eagles players, part of this squad. A huge game for Nigeria. Nigeria and Russia met. They've met once at the senior level, and the previous encounter was played at the Moscow Luneski Stadium on the 6th of June 2025, and they ended in a 1-0 draw between the two nations. It's all to play for later today. Nigeria against Russia.
1: Well, big game, despite being a friendly game. We understand, say, Russia gets a ban when it comes to official football. So, in as that, too, they still play one or two friendly games. And currently, they see Nigeria as a worthy opponent to give them a really good test, because the last time they played, they enjoyed the meal. So this time around, they need them again. So they don't show face like this now, and it never ever come easy for both sides. But the Super Eagles side, we get them late. For the past 10 to 12 years now, if I'm not mistaken, we continue to use one set of players, and now the bulk of that set of players now, they certainly now say the bulk of them go fade at the same time, and now we need to replace and we need to rebuild. So Eric Shea now deem it fit now, so okay, this is not the right time to rebuild, because using qualifiers to rebuild not really makes sense. So what did he do? Bring a players, and when they say yes, if he say these players and players when they go feel represent the under 23, and at the same time to progress to the Super Eagles. For a very long time, we never get that transition of players now from the under 17 to 20, from the under 20 to under 23, from under 23 to on to the Super Eagles, and that now something the BCS it truly they affect. Not just the Super Eagles alone, it also they affect the Super Falcons too, because there is no stability, no clear roadmap now for our team. But now, Eric Shea don't come back now to give us a bit of glimpse and the hope now. Say, okay, there is still hope in the future, because those players, majority of them, if not 70% of them, in the BCS go fish for the Olympic qualifiers, and the same time, if Nigeria qualify, go the Olympic, and Isiana say, he not get any other place for them to go, because they expected, say, when Pekin finish secondary school, he's supposed to go higher institution. So now, we are the stage where they did in our secondary school, where they need to go again, now higher institution. So now, it brings their confidence to give them the feel. Whether you play or you don't play, at least you don't get the feel of the Super Eagles. So you know what it means to represent a national team. So when you go that under 23 level now in your category, you give the best of yourself. And also at the same time, to you know, go this strange to the surrounding. Forget whether you play for Europe before, your name, the rain anyhow for Europe. If you never play for the national team, you know, go forget the feeling. Not until you enter the camp, before you get the feeling, you see how things they be. So this is something we see Eric Shea they try to do now, transition process now he try to create for the Super Eagles now. So but we see how this team now goes stand without Victor Osimhen, without the regular faces, and because we supposed to plan for something like this, and we always know fully well say a day they come. If a crop of players in the BC years, they're gifted and talented, they play for close to 10 to 15 years now, and they never really achieve anything, that will not tell you, it's not be signal they send. Say when these players go fade out, it will affect the Super Eagles, it will affect Nigeria. So if we there wise, we need to build for it. That's not what Eric Shea they do currently now.
0: All right, that's what is happening in there. Let's move on from that particular end now. And before we make our score predictions for this one, a lot of Nigerians are optimistic, but also calls for concern with the withdrawals of many other players that clubs slightly have control over. But in due course, if you are to make score predictions, then so yes, we're open-minded. The last time we met, 1-0. Tolaro Kudare on the score sheet. Would you fancy him to start again today? Familiar foes against familiar opposite.
1: I go always fancy Tolaro Kudare to start, except maybe Eric Shea get another plan for mind. So I fancy Tolaro Kudare to start, most especially as majority of the attacking personnel, they're not really official for the game, and currently Naim be the only player when everybody say yes for Super Eagles now. He don't get a real experience aside the Ako Adams. He get a real experience within the range of 7 to 10 games, whether starts coming for second half or just the bench. He don't get that experience within inside now. So I fancy him to start, because currently now when the true leaders, they're not related to the team, I expect him to be a leader. And I consider the kind of form when the BCS is day for Ayers, that a person obviously we need to give him a game like this.
0: Anyways, but according to reports, I don't think he's going to be part of this one. Let's see what happens at the end of the day. Anyways, let's move on from that end. And now, according to reports, we can tell you that CAF, they've banned Guinea-Bissau Stadium from hosting further qualifiers. That's the reports we have on our hands right now.
1: Now be waiting to do a do queens. Now they don't do again, so.
0: Medicine after that.
1: They're not going to inspect the stadiums. Guinea-Bissau just carry the match, go put for that stadium. They're not going to inspect the stadium. Not be there to approve the stadium. So wait, it don't change from that time when the BCS they approve the stadium, and after the match, when the BCS they ban the stadium now again. So you approve this thing. So CAF supposed to be all they are expecting committee responsible for all this kind of a thing. Because if I be Guinea-Bissau, I will take them to court. The same thing now you see when you say approve the stadium, so why ban the stadium? Say because Super Eagles players they complain. I mean, your fee say yes, so Super Eagles come, the Super Eagles will just beat the 3-0. That's not the reason why you approve the stadium. Now, the match don't come up, they don't play the match finish now. They come now, you ban the stadium. The same thing you do with Edo Queens. In short, I never want to talk. In due time, I will tell now the truth.
0: Okay, let's look at our very own. Of Super Falcons, as you can tell, Asisat Oshoala has pleaded to be excused from the Super Falcons squad, as Austin Gwabon had to call up Belarusian-based former under 20 players Blessing Nokpe. Defender Ashley Promptree is also excused due to injury, strain, and ligament. Benfica of Portugal deal of Oloa Tosin Demeyi, and forward Flourish Sebastian will not be coming due to resident permit issues as well.
1: Which kind of rubbish then be all this rubbish? You don't they stay country, they work for the country freely, boldly, they go shopping, they participate for league. Then to come in and you tell me, so they never get resident permits. Then if they come out now, you're not going to allow them to come back. Which kind of rubbish excuse them be all this one? Which kind of rubbish excuse? You know, they happen for their side to see when their player go another place, you know, get resident permit, you still go play match. Come. So why did they give all these unnecessary excuses then to stop our players then? All these are the things when we say, yes, CAF now need to really raise themselves to that, because like just one country now in Europe say big pass there when it comes to FIFA. There'll be 55, Africa now 54. So CAF need to raise itself, and I believe that now the two biggest continent be that when it comes to the federation for the world. So CAF need to see themselves and value themselves for where they suppose where they be, and make sure see yes, give them the kind of respect when they deserve. Because right now, even this setting now say FC for respect, South America when it be just 9 countries get respect past Africa. Asia too get respect past Africa, because why we are doing yes sir, yes sir, yes sir. It's time when we say we will stand up and say something and hold on to that particular thing, because we suffer from it. You not get one Africa country now will say yes, really, except maybe Morocco want to say the number one support. That enough to make them still win the case, enough to make them still win the fight, because we still get a 53 for inside when we say yes, go support. Every other Africa countries they suffer from all this kind of a thing. It not really makes sense. For Asisat Oshola, if he say we not really need Asisat Oshola to play against Comoros or to beat Comoros, so that is something when we say yes, I don't go too bother for us. But my worries now, nah, I forget this is a striker. During the time of Justin Madugo, when we win the last edition of the WAFCON, when we win the previous edition of WAFCON, we're supposed to get the opportunity to play for Malawi, and she decided to play for Nigeria. I forget her
0: Choma
1: name.
0: Choma Okafor.
1: Mm. This is not tournament. This is not games like this. We're supposed to give this kind of person. Now we can't go collect medal. Now she collect medal finish. After that time, we not give her attention again. Not because she did perform. That's why we involve her. So like this now, your assistant to Shola, the same thing when they face the Super Eagles, now they face the Super Falcons. Majority of them go fade out at the same time. So what will be the rebuilding process about this team? Mm.
0: Anyways, let's still stick around with women's football. So I can tell you that for Oluwakemi Adegboyi and Favour Wankocha, they've been released from the Super Falcons squad and they return to the 17 team. That's the Flamingos. The duo had been involved with the senior women's national team and will now rejoin the Flamingos as the team intensifies preparation for the FIFA Under 17 Women's World Cup final set to go down in Morocco. The Flamingos are set to be packed Nigeria for Morocco come tomorrow, where the Under 17 World Cup finals will take place. Adeboyi and also Wankocha, they are expected to link up with the Under 17 team ahead of Nigeria's campaign at the global tournament. So that's what is happening in there. For the head coach,
1: if you look now, a lack of communication between our teams. I should say yes, the coaches, they're not really in a good place now, because you know fully well, say this tournament will kick off any moment from now, and these players now, they're very vital to this particular team. In as much as they're vital to the Flamingos, we still need to give them that opportunity now to embrace and feel the atmosphere of the Super Falcons. But before something like this go happen, there's supposed to be a talk between Eguavo and Busari, so that they will get understanding. Because now you don't carry the game come here thinking, say, okay, the number of players when you say yesterday camp now, don't go 14 as at yesterday. Mm. Now, two don't come out again, it don't drop again. So, not need to distract the mindset of these players. Just keep them focused. If not the under 17, let it be the under 17. If not the Super Falcons, let it be the Super Falcons. Maybe they'll come back again and say, I don't do Super Falcons. Because even if not me, say, if I did Super Falcons, see, make I can go play under 17 World Cup, I'm not go happy. Because Super Falcons not the big deal. And now you don't drag me come out now, they go play under 17. Then when we say somebody can't take my position, the person can't perform well now, how it will be for me now to come back again?
0: Serious questions. That's all that. The head coach of under 17 team, Bobori Share, which memory has selected a team of 25 Golden Eaglets players that he believes will make Nigeria proud at the WAFU B under 17 championship in Ouagadougou, the capital of Burkina Faso, on Saturday. 5-time world champion Nigeria have been drawn in Group B alongside other teams who are set to qualify for next year's under 17 African Cup of Nations, hosted by Morocco. The Eaglets will confront Niger Republic and Burkina Faso in the same group, while Burkina Faso will battle things out with Ghana, Togo, and Benin Republic as well. In Bobrisha's list, we've got 3 goalkeepers, 7 defenders, 8 midfielders, and 7 forward players. The Eaglets will depart Nigeria later today, and we'll have 8 more days to work on their technical conditions before the first match on the 14th of October. For the goalkeeping contingents, Motiu, Adele, Abdul Fatai, Seriki, and Richard Ogwama make the goalkeeping contingents. For the defenders, Gochinedu, Uchoje, Goodness, Ukubili, Victor Ogbona, Daniel Dixon, Chinonso, Ume Nose, Jamil Issa, as well as Daniel Aguzi. For the midfielders, we've got Israel Erabo. We've also got Adewole, Lukman, Izuchukwu Ogboji, Sochima Emeka, Michael Ekundayo, and Ami Adegboya, Saidi Useni, and Abubakar Abdurazak. For the forward, we've got Gosu Soro, Abuchi Lawrence, Chidoze Igboyebe, Farouk Aziz, David Fagbamila, and also Mubarak Fasiu, as well as Abiodun Chon. Those are the goalkeeping contingents. Rather, the attacking contingents right there. Let's say that the MPFL, they've deducted Inter Lagos 3 points and 3 goals for assault on match day officials in the game against Katsina United. Club have also been fined 5.2 million naira as the Inter Lagos officials, in company of some of the supporters, intimidated, harassed, and verbally abused the match officials, thereby engaging in acts capable of bringing the game into disrepute. Inter Lagos team manager, alongside some of the club supporters, assaulted the match officials, resulting in the first assistant referee sustaining an injury to the face and loss of personal items, including damage to his mobile telephone. Inter Lagos have 48 hours from the date to respond to this particular sanction or to appeal it at the end of the day. So, clearly, 5.2 million naira, 3 points deducted, 3 goals as well. This is very, very terrible coming from Inter Lagos.
1: I don't really know what they worry administrators then. You already know these things. See, a crime and a fine. And you see they do. And another thing again too, if really you see you get the evidence now, say these people really commit the crime, why give them the opportunity to appeal? What are they appealing for? You see here, beat the referee.
0: You confirm and say they don't follow the referee.
1: Yes. He lost personal items. So what did they appeal for? So if they win the appeal, now what will happen to the referee? Because the reason why you give somebody chance to appeal now, because the person get still gets chance to win the case.
0: Or maybe the appeal is to maybe reduce the punishment. That's the most likely situation. The appeal will not scrap up the punishment. It will most likely reduce the punishment. Maybe from 5.2 million, they can pay 1 million. It depends. Anyways, let's move on from that end. Mike Akpobi Olise, what a player. Showed his quality over and over again. I saw that game, and 30 minutes from time, talking about Dodi Lukebakio's goal, seemed to be the goal that will win that game for Belgium. But then Zinedine Zidane brought in talented, quality players into the fold and made some really interesting substitutions. Michael Olise for Ousmane Dembele, Akluche as well for Ryan Cherki, who came into the fold and also got a goal. And then we saw Lucas Acuña, Desiré Doué for Brady Bakola, all being involved in that game and smashing things up. Doué drew scores, leveled. Ryan Cherki as well got on the score sheet. Assist for Michael Olise. And then Olise with a brace to seal it up. I mean, very underrated player. Maybe because they see him as nonchalant, in quote.
1: Who?
0: Michael Olise.
1: Who is underrated?
0: It's very underrated because if we're looking at the current Ballon d'Or rankings, his name is not as being vocal as others on the list.
1: You see that now where most listing now we go like waiting on Saz to talk now. So Saz, you say the Ballon d'Or not be merit again now based on who you like.
0: So, and popularity contest too.
1: Not be matter of popularity contest now, who you like. Because if you look waiting Olise do last season, goal and assist. The player, I mean, this year is 50. Gets 50. So, for club and country, wait till I want to tell you, if Harry Kane was today for that list with the goals winning score, so why the man on the BC, yes, he never play as a striker and contribute 70% of the goals winning Harry Kane score, not there for the list. So, I'm not going to talk to you because of that one, say, because he's not there the list, saying an underrated player, no. When you ask me, I tell you, see, currently, Naime the best winger in the world. And it caused the kind of argument, some person send message, come this and that and that and that. We see him for inside the World Cup too. We see what he did for the World Cup. So, Not this surprise of Michael Olise. The only team in VCS paying me because NFF not act on time and not feeling secure in services, because a player like that we need from the wing. A player when busy from anywhere can spark magic. With any touch, it can make the difference. We need such kind of player inside our midfield and also for our wing.
0: All right. So, Italy got the better of Turkey 3-1 in that game. Nottingham played a goal against Georgia. Ukraine lost 2-1 to Hungary. Bosnia and Herzegovina had a late penalty as they beat Poland 1-0. Lucky Sweden beat Romania 1-0 in that game. And Cyprus got the better of Latvia 2-1. Montenegro played a goal against Armenia. Those are the games that we saw yesterday. All right, and Croatia will be up against Spain, England against Czechia, Scotland against Slovenia, Switzerland against North Macedonia, and Albania against San Marino, Belarus against Finland, Kazakhstan against Faroe Island, Moldova against Slovakia, and Estonia against Iceland, Luxembourg against Bulgaria. For the international friendly games, set to go. We've got an AFCON qualifiers, Angola against Malawi later today, and for the international friendly games are set to go down later today. South Korea up against Uzbekistan, China against Tajikistan, as well as India against Uruguay, Algeria against Niger, Jordan against Venezuela. Those are the games that are set to go down today as far as that is concerned. Anyways, before we sign out, right now I can tell you that in the world of tennis, Novak Djokovic very much having the time of his life at this point in time. But the man still giving it a shot and going and raring for the right, let's say the right blood now this time. And his performance yesterday also proved to be another huge testament as well for the player. And for Carlos Alcaraz, it's true to the Japan Open semi-finals as well. And also for Lionel Messi, his testimonial game, last game for Argentina, will be going down in the last of tomorrow morning. That's our show for this morning, man. Thanks to you all. Paul August, my name. I've been doing Ryan Michael, the Zingley Master.
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13: Hello?
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0: 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Random mind, cut out my name, the Ozengbe Master, the Marathon Talker, the good one of Super 88.1 FM. And we're not bowling enter inside this girl, what would they call a family meeting? And the family meeting at this girl in the BCS, what they talk about things with the BCS, they affect our family. But for now, the song, what would they listen to? Now, matter when they get to do it to be a man, when the BCS kids down and rock for inside. Inside the matter, and like this, I could use this opportunity to say happy birthday to my one and only Jeffert Ofure Itoya. As you celebrate plus one today, we say happy birthday to you. Pray for the bless of wishes and the best of wishes, and also the prayers of your parents upon you to come to pass. Jeffert Ofure Itoya. This one, I don't know whether they will still convert you to say you must be Arsenal fan, but all the same, we'll say happy birthday to you once again.
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All right, I want to matter like this now. So good morning, family members. We're doubling inside inside this again now because time not there to send the time. I hope we're not positioned well for inside the matter. So family members, clear so we'll see. Our brother like this now don't bring a matter come the table. And currently like this now, so the guy really need our attention and need our opinion and advice now for inside this matter. Our brother tell us we'll see like this. He's saying wife, see they had not the add value to in life. I say, I don't marry now for 3 years now with two kids. You see, I try my best to take care of my family, but the economy not they friendly lately. So it not they longer they it no longer they possible to take care of a family of four with just one income. So when I get money, say I set up a business for my wife because I want her to be engaged and also make she for fit contribute in terms of supporting with whatever she get from the business. He said, but a year later, say the business crumble with no results to show for it. Say she just they give many excuses on why she not fit to continue the business. So okay, even after that one, I still try now to engage her on other business. But she not the always the day serious. How? He said now, she not they do nothing. She just they press phone, they play games all day. See, all responsibilities now, they on me. Basically, everything from school fee, feeding, house rent, to buy, even to the level of buying cube safe. You see, now my head, they buy Maggie cube, now my head, everything there. See, I don't try to talk to her several times, but she go pretend to be serious and go back again to default setting. You see, I don't tire. Say this they really tire me. Oh, say this don't really tire me. He said because all the money I they make, we don't use all of them for feeding and running off the house. Say I not even for they save any money now. Say because I not even think of to buy anything like property. It's a super family. Seriously, this one don't tire me. Oh, because they really they take a big toll on me. So super family, now don't hear the matter now. We need a grand now because currently now our brother Fisi was saying he needed support from his wife. Now not just the support now, not be just okay, madam, you go find work. He set up his wife with business, but at the end of the day, the wife not get that mindset to do it in, to support, to even maintain the business so that she go feel support. I don't know if she not the see waiting our brother the see that not the reason why she act that way. Because when two persons see things in a different way, because our brother self even go to the estate of saying, say like this now, self, say it just the verse. Sometimes it just the verse for her. He said to the estate, you know, say, yes, you know, go even the one to you know, go like to one who come back home because why? The attitude when the wife they portray, see, this you know, consign me, my husband, anything I need, my husband go buy her. But now, the man now, they complain, seriously now, see, things they add. So he need a second hand

0: even the pin and pass. So family members, I don't hear the story. Oh yeah, to put Matt now for inside this matter, now 07055-129-881, or you call for 07055-727-881. You fisty call and also send a WhatsApp message to 0902-672-2592. Or you run enter inside socials for Facebook, drop your comment there, the post there for there. Hello, good morning, family member.
1: Good morning, sir.
0: Ultima the Great.
1: Number one. You're a great man.
0: I greet you especially.
1: Sandy, God knows the importance of helper, partnership. That's why after created Adam, you do can say Adam no he be alone, he the helper. He say he created evil out of Adam, from Adam, to help him. And this is that today, woman continue to be helper to man, wife continue to be helper to woman continue to be helper to man. But in this case now, how can I marry a wife as a man, helper? And I see him struggle as a man, open business for him. And he loves the business, everything in the balloon. And no contribution, nothing at all. A family of four children. He had enough for two people to even provide for family, at least for one person. So my country border, my own, nobody would take the two more 3 years. You don't do your own as a man. But it's a shameful for that woman. You don't control anything for your family. Where you know, say, born four children. Only your husband, everything, your husband or his. It's only very bad. If let me be my country brother, what am I going to do? I call the place of my wife, call their people. Let you ask your daughter. He come here to be my liability or to help me as a wife. Because I done my best, do very open business for them. But now the place phone. Your children, they go to, you know, here. Then they eat, we know here. Then they wake up, you know, everything for me. We are husband head. He the place phone. My brother Randy, this one was continue as they talk now. It happened. It don't happen to one of my brother. Up to today now. It don't, nothing. So that thing, it happened. Nobody said I had continue about it. He said a story. Nothing, they won't happen. They happen to tomorrow. But in a very simple thing. So my country boy had an anniversary. Call the place of your wife. Did they see them that? Call your wife. My mother-in-law, my father-in-law, my people, my in-laws. Ask your daughter. What thing happened? You know the country boy, open business for you. Every day, the place where they place. May they take their one to answer. If you don't answer, well, may stay with them small. May face your own. May stay with him, parents. May nobody go against them. Whatever will teach their sense. Let me say, come be liable to me. No. Thank you, my brother, Landy. That's my own.
0: All right, thank I greet you, Ultima the Great. Make we see for inside the WhatsApp. This is talks to us. Say good morning, super family. I'll say my name now, Vincent from GRA. He say good morning, Randy. So the wife, they very lazy and lack a financial discipline. It's make the boss not open any business for her again. It's make she go look for monthly salary job to do. All right, call us for 07055-129-881. Or you call us on 07055-727-881. You fisty call 0902-672-2592 and also send a WhatsApp message to that number or you run enter inside of Facebook and drop your comment there. Hello, good morning, family member.
2: Hey, good morning.
0: Good morning.
2: Happy Super Family.
0: I greet you especially.
2: I hear the one that he talks to from Upper Ekwaron.
0: Okay.
2: Woman, we're not serious. We don't want to do anything for your husband. But which kind of woman is that? I don't understand waiting the warrior. How they go open business for you? I be get another place when he hide. Mona beggars may not kill that man, boy, papa and mama. Make him learn how to do something. If you're not serious, let's go back to your house. Make the man send her going to family. Make go learn how to do something. That perspective of phone, it don't spoil many of our children. No, that's what they talk about. Maybe parents will feel worn out if you go back home now. Because if you don't go here.
0: Oh, so sorry. Do well to call back. 07055-129-881 or you call me for 07055-727-881. Good morning, family member.

0: 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All right, if you just to join us now, family meeting will position put now for inside the Super Morning Breakfast Show for your one family, one radio station, Super 88.1 FM. And Matami BCS, stay for ground. Okay, man, I'll take this one first. Hello, good morning, family member.
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0: Hello.
1: Bandi Maika.
0: Mae, Madam Okechukwu.
1: I greet you, all your family.
0: We thank God and yours.
1: Fine, thank you. Bandi Maika, what did that woman do? You not good at all, at all. You not try. And that's for when they press around the market. Not be only both children nowadays, though. Even to read book now. If you any small picking when you give phone, say, okay, in case of another house or anything they happen, may you take call me. Now, game. They go subscribe, they will play game. Sometimes children not come, they sleep for night. That game of a thing, they say, not to one away time. It don't take over time of both good time and bad thing. Everything now, that Randy Maka, me don't know how they want to express it. I don't know what they will do to stop this game when they play. But women, though, if you see women now, they work on a game. Even when it comes to the apple, something figures the apple. When you go see that, they will just the corner. They will just the press and they will play the game. I go, they answer, okay, wait till now they enjoy for here now. They go say, hey, not because while I wait, man. Even then, when even get the store, when you see, they say, instead they go get that odd, because God saying such at the house. Instead their house go, they say, what thing I go do, make a 6 months step, so they make a car, they go, now game then they play. If they play and finish, they will lose, after all, not be the money I say they see. Okay, now only the man go, they walk waiting to save it. Even if they say the man, they provide. You woman go see, act like say you are blessed, because God see bless women. As far as we see, carry belly bone. That one another blessing. I thought so waiting man see they do. But now, not good. Children, not good. They want write exam, not good that they play. They want do they anything, not good. Now the make I want ask you, because now see go school, if you not go school for nothing day there. How not they go as old? But how? I greet you.
0: Let me greet you first.
1: Cordelia and Lolo, I greet you now.
0: All right, thank you, Madam Okechukwu. Well, if you just join us, the family meeting will position put like this now. So our brother say, well, say he not married for 3 years now with 2 kids. You see, and they're trying best to take care of your family. But the economy not the friendly lately. You see, because it's no longer the possible to take care of family of four with just one income. You see, when he gets money, say he set up a business for a wife, and because he wants a wife to be engaged and also make sure he supports the family. And I say, well, see, the thing surprise him, say, like this, you see, because we want the wife to feel the support, you see, with whatever she get. He say, but a year later, say, the business crumble with no results. And the wife just, they give so many excuses why she not going to continue the business. He say, okay, after that one, he still try to set up her again. He say, the same result because she not serious. I say now she just depressed phone, you know, they do anything, just depressed phone, they play games all day. You see, all the responsibility for the house, basically everything like this now, from school fees, house rent, feeding, to buying of even to buy Maggi safe. It's in my head everything day. They say, don't try talk to the wife several times. Say, but she they pretend like person when he's serious. Say, then after, she go back to the fourth setting. They say, I don't tire, and this really tire me. They say, they take a serious toll on me. They say, sometimes, he in the vest anyhow for the wife. And sometimes, you know, they feel like going home. They say, the same time, too. Say, not be the fact, say, she they stay house. That be the reason, you know, why not be the issue. It's not the fact, say, the wife not they show any effort to try to do anything. See, because it don't really tire her. See, because all money went in the work land to buy food and to run the house. See, now you know if they save anything. See, because like this, it don't tire her. Hello, good morning, family member. Hello, family member, good morning.
2: Hello, good morning.
0: The doctor.
2: Yes, good morning, sir. I mean, Dr. Sage Kwage.
0: Welcome.
2: The issue, the topic one is the grass on a very interesting topic. If not true life story.
0: Yeah.
2: I say if not true life story.
0: Yes, not true life story.
2: I know. Celebrity they have, but their family get different issue. If the man have done his own best by ensuring that the little money when they get, he doesn't have to invest on the woman. and the woman gets a lackadaisical attitude towards the business and the business crumble, you still do them again, the business crumble, the woman is not the serious type, it crumble. No, bearing in mind that this Nigeria economy won't be now, even husband and wife pull hands together, things are not easy to solve. It's not easy. So, what I want to talk, let me know, agree with me, but that the best advice I want to give the man, and if the man like, make it take on, if the man don't like, make it take on, because this, the pressure when he did the man body now, then I did from A to B, from 100 to 100, everything I did, make God let that man die tomorrow. They gonna let that man die tomorrow. Once that woman feel money, not go money past 3 months or 4 months. You don't collect another person. If not me, this that man position, I go run Liverpool house come out. I don't get any of that alternative. There's no other alternative. Now to bagger, leave that woman and the children for house. We don't bagger, leave her. Once it bagger, leave her, the woman will find alternative. Because the more person think with that darkness, the more the woman go the she road. Say the man, see the tribe, me they do this or that. Then they make most men they die. And you said don't talk to men, I they die before women. But we'll not pray for that.
0: All right.
2: On both sides. So my candid advice to the man, you don't try. For humanity, you have done his own, you have played your role. For God aspect, you have played your role. No other therapy they want to give this man, no other counseling, they want to counsel this man. Because that woman is not a faithful woman, she's not productive, she's not purposeful. She does not have bearing. So there's no need of staying with her. Bagger, make it leave the woman for that baby depressful. Make bagger leave her with the children.
0: All right, make thank bagger. You.
2: Yeah, check the phone number, check everything. Then before the other mother, the woman go adjust herself.
0: Thank you. Good morning, family member.
3: Yeah, good morning.
0: I greet you specially. I beg, know the volume of your radio.
3: Okay.
0: Hello.
3: Yes, I'm hearing you.
0: Just load the radio finish. Load the radio finish. You're not going to feel the talk the same time they hear yourself for radio. Just load the radio finish. Hello?
3: Hello.
0: Better. Hello.
3: My contribution is that even this story is not complete because that's our brother supposed to tell us the type of business where he could put for his wife. You know some men, when they have money, they will go and maybe wife with their two children. They will now go and open to be some stuff. There's no way that man make money. But when children come back from school, they will be missing.
0: So sorry you get to call me back. You get to call back because I know they hear you clearly. So sorry. For inside WhatsApp, this was say, good morning, Super Family. He say, my name is Nashedi from Agbo Road. He say, for me, it better she go do a salary job. He say, not everybody they capable of doing a business. He say, if she not come serious for the job, then say the man fit take action. He say, but why as a mother with kids, now game, and you they play? He say, wait till the children go come play. Women, sha. Call me for 07055-129-881. Hello?
4: Hello, my brother. Good morning.
0: Good morning. Your name and where you coming from?
4: Moses from New Biniazi.
0: Welcome to the show, sir.
4: Yeah, you see this thing where you talk so. Today, this our society, not even common past now.
0: All right.
4: If you check so many families now, you see marriage now these days. The men don't tolerate. After toleration, we don't know another grammar where we go put. Because many women come to this new Benin when they work, That call now, say maybe they open provision store for some women. Come and see women for this new Benin market. Do you know that this is a market? Some women don't reach 12 o'clock, 1 o'clock.
0: Yo.
4: Women and such women, if you check their background, and then they carry the family, maybe with vegetable or tomato or fish, hardworking women. When you see, may God not punish any man. You see man that is hardworking, he go marry a very, like, maybe make her not say a lazy woman. And when you see a woman that is very hardworking, they do market, the husband not go feel what do anything. I not just know how we take manage this. The only advice I will give to the man, let's send the woman go back to his parents. Because that thing, you don't learn how from his parents' hand. In Yoruba, there's what we call some women, we call the alapake. That is a plastic hand. That plastic hand, you know, go fit, they can't do anything because if you open business for her, if you like, Give her 1 billion, say cook it there. You go take her buy with bow and bag and face finger and buy eyelashes. Now what you go take and do? Maybe mom, may send her go keep the parents. They're not trained away. May they give her better training. Or if you know, say even though you go find work for them, say may they do salary work. That what the person learn from small picking, now you go follow and grow. So that one, thank God, say maybe their children small now. Demand the filler now. What about if the children don't enter higher institution? You know, say you go hard.
0: Okay, thank you.
4: No, well, thank you, my brother.
0: Thank you. On to Matana, here we'll go take a break now for family meeting because of time and other activities. There, so sorry, family members. But family meeting will come your way again for Inside the Spoiler Morning Breakfast Show for One Family, One Radio Station, Super 88.1 FM. Come on Tuesday next week now for Inside the Spoiler Morning Breakfast Show. For Inside WhatsApp, this was say we're sending lessons for others. It say most times the red flags here during a relationship, it say but love already blocked the judgment of the guy. Guys, they say make the guy report her to her family. Steve from Vincent. Once again, I want to say happy birthday to Jeff at Ofure Itoya as you celebrate plus one today. Sweet lady, Tyrese Gibson.

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15: 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Paul Oshonogo is my name. I'm so glad to be with you this lovely Tuesday morning, the 6th of October, 2026. Welcome to What the Honorable Has to Say officially on Your One Family One Radio, 88.1 Super FM. Riding solo again with you this morning. And for the next couple of minutes, it's me and the rest of us discussing something really better and important in our society today. So, we are looking at the security and also particularly with the Edo State Police Command, as they have called for responsible use of social media. Okay? They have called for responsible use of social media. Now, in recent times, we know that with the advancement of social media and how it has become part of the media, whether we like it or not, it has become a focal part of the media that people also juxtapose with the traditional media and social media, okay? And it has even helped in advancing media to another level. But the police have made a call in responsible use of it. Last week, the Edo State Police Command of the Niger Police issued an advisory to residents on responsible social media use. ASP Enoch Oedem, while briefing the press on activities of the command, noted the arrest of some suspects allegedly involved in stripping a young girl in Ekiadolu Axis and circulating the material on social media. She reaffirmed the warning of the Commissioner of Police against using social media to humiliate, threaten, expose, or sexually violate others, stressing that sexual violence in any form remains a criminal offense. On the show this morning, we're looking at responsible use of social media. While social media may give everyone a voice, it does not also give anyone the right to destroy another person's dignity, privacy, and safety. So, this morning, we are going to make out some few pointers and really ask some really interesting questions, pertinent questions as well. When does social media use become criminal? And also, recording not the same as consent to publish. Also, forwarded message, mentality. We'll also look at that. What happens when the victim is a child? Social media humiliation as well. And we're going to really buttress more on some of the pointers I'm going to make this morning. So, when does social media use become criminal? That's most important, okay? Because people think that anything posted online is protected by freedom of expression. But threats, harassment, sexual exploitation, blackmail, non-consensual sharing of intimate material, and other forms of abuse can have legal consequences. Surely it does. And so knowing what to post, knowing the difference between something that can destroy, something that can change the course of a person's life. We've seen how certain materials got on social media and how it destroyed someone's life. Things can never remain the same sometimes. And I've noticed that we are very judgmental as a people. And most of the time, we don't really want to get the two sides to a particular story. So understanding what to post, when to post, and how to post, all of these things are very important. Some people see people walking on the street and then you just carry your phone and make a video. Maybe someone is not. That's why sometimes people tend to have arguments and back and forth, because some people just bring out their phone and record people without the person's knowledge. And it is a crime, whether you like it or not, because the person did not give consent to that. So why we often see, it's your phone, it's your device, it's your gadget. But why we also think of posting anything online in that term of freedom of expression, we should also remember that threats, harassment, sexual exploitation, blackmail, non-consensual sharing of intimate material, and other forms of abuse, they all have legal consequences. Also, recording as well. This is another part of it. A person may record something during an incident. A person may be recorded during an incident. But that does not automatically mean that the material can be uploaded, forwarded, or circulated. This is especially important where children or vulnerable persons are involved. People who out most of the time make videos of people, vulnerable people, or people in their vulnerable moment, and which is not something that is obviously good to the eyes and to the optics. So when you look at it from that particular angle, we always say that always, that's why sometimes when you meet certain people, if you walk in the media space and you are well trained towards it, there are things that you do and there are things that you do not do. When you see someone outside, for instance, you don't just put a phone out and start recording, or you put a phone to the person's mouth. Having a conversation with the person, understanding if the person wants that particular material out or not. So understanding that recording is not the same as consent to publish. It's also something very important. That's why we always encourage knowing how to use social media. It's very, very much important. Now, the forwarded message mentality. One of our biggest problems is forwarding messages, especially on the WhatsApp portal or the WhatsApp platform. That's one of the biggest problems that a lot of people face. People who did not create harmful content still participate in the distribution of certain materials. The biggest argument, I forwarded it, does not necessarily remove responsibility. And that's how falsehoods spread. Sometimes there are certain messages that will come across on social media platform, WhatsApp for instance, and people tend to share these things. I remember during, I think 2014, during the Ebola virus, I think the Ebola virus incident then, where a lot of people circulated messages on WhatsApp and other platforms saying people can use salt to take their bath, and how harmful that message became that people started consuming salt in high volume. And we saw how people lost their lives during that particular period. So forwarding a message, in most cases, forwarding messages can be very, very dangerous, especially when it's down to harmful content. So most of the time, we should know what we put out, how we put out certain messages, what we also forward to people. All of these things are quite important. Now, this particular incident that even brought it down to responsible use of social media, it has to do with a case in Ekiadolo, to be very, very precise, where some suspects have been arrested for allegedly being involved in stripping a young girl in Ekiadolo Access and circulating the material on social media. That's blackmail also, very much put together in this case. Also, what happens when the victim is a child? So this should be major part of the conversation. Once a material involving a child is placed online, its circulation can continue indefinitely and cause some psychological or even social harm on the long run after the original incident. Now, we have seen how people tend to struggle even after certain incidents. That stigma is still very much hanging on. That trauma is still very much going to hang on across board for, especially for these people who would eventually grow up, and this material will continue to hold them, because there's a saying that goes, the internet never forgets. The internet never forgets. No matter what has happened, no matter how people tend to move on from certain things, people always come back to this particular incident. And if the original story is not being circulated properly, people would start to shame that person. So it is also part of it when it happens to be a child. In fact, do you know that it is not actually right to post children on social media? It is not actually right across social media platforms. So these are some of the things that people really need to know and understand. All of these things are very much important. When a child is involved, the protection has to be there. Protecting the child from vulnerability. Protecting the child from the harm that just one video can cause. Just one video can cause. Understanding that is very, very important. So clearly, when something happens in this particular case, when the victim is a child, there should be a lot of protection around that child. It's a very important conversation, whether we like it or not. Once that material involving a child is placed online and is being circulated, it will continue 10 years after. It might come back to hurt that particular person 15 years after. So one post can change a person's life. So understanding how social media works, understanding it is very, very important. Also, social media humiliation. Understanding that social media humiliation is not entertainment. So there's clearly a tendency to turn, there's a clearly a tendency now to actually turn other people's embarrassment, fight, nakedness, mistakes, or place private moments into content. At what point did another person's pain become our entertainment? And this is something that a lot of people need to understand. We go on social media every time and we see people sometimes in their most vulnerable moments, and people tend to ask certain pertinent questions. How are these videos making it online? A person can be experiencing grief and someone is making a video of that particular person. A person can be experiencing grief, going through pain, passing through a very, very embarrassing moment. And then again, you tend to see people making video, making mockery of the person. And it all boils down to that's why we are talking about understanding or responsible use of social media. It can make or mar you. So understanding this is very, very, very important. Understanding this is very important. That's why this particular understanding responsible use of social media is a very important conversation, whether we like it or not. So social media humiliation is not entertainment. Understanding that it is not entertainment. Because a fight can happen and then you see people posting videos of that online. People laughing. A person might make a very, very terrible mistake and it's being posted online. So that's why it is also part of it. At what point did someone's pain become another person's entertainment? Or when did it become entertainment? So understanding this vulnerable moment, we should understand that some of these things making it online, it is not good. Also, so wait, the parents. Parents have a huge role to play. Parents have a huge role to play, whether we like it or not. Nowadays, we are seeing kids of 13 years, 12, 10, 9, they have phones and they have access to internet. What is an 8-year-old doing with a phone? 9-year-old, 10-year-old, 11-year-old child doing with a phone? So that's why we are also narrowing down that parents have a huge role to play. Parents should not only ask what their children are watching, they should also monitor. They should also know what they are posting, sharing, participating online. Digital behavior needs to become part of everyday parenting. A lot of people don't know that there's something called digital footprint. It is everlasting. If you are known with a particular character online, it might never leave you. If you are known as a person that always posts fake news, for instance, no matter how true that your news is, for instance, people will never believe you. So that's why I said there's something called digital footprint. That is everlasting, whether we like it or not. So we are encouraging parents this morning that parents, they should know that they have a huge role to play. They have a huge, very, very huge role to play in curbing how their children post things online. The content, explicit content, should not be consumed by children. Knowing how they use social media is very important. That's why they need to get to a certain age before they start using certain devices. So that's why we are also encouraging and talking about parents knowing and establishing some things, knowing that they have a huge role to play in responsible use of social media. Also, young people need digital ethics and not just digital skills. We need to teach young people how to use their various social media platforms for the betterment of themselves and also the country at large. So knowing how to use social media is very important. For this young girl now that's been involved in this particular case, she's a victim, clearly. Various forms of abuse is also very much included there. This particular person was stripped, and the content, explicit content being posted on social media. Now imagine the trauma. Imagine how, because there are various types of humans. There are some people who will sympathize with her. There are some people who will run with certain narratives. So parents, we have a huge role to play. Parents have a huge role to play in seeing how their wards use social media, in responsible use of social media. And also, you as a parent too, you also have a huge role to play in your circulation of things. Not everything you see online that you share, verify. So these are some of the pointers that I've made this morning. Responsible use of social media. Made some pointers this morning, and I know you also have yours to share. Call us up this time, 0705-512-9881 or 0705-572-7881. 0705-512-9881 or 0705-572-7881. 0902-672-2592. 0902-672-2592. Hello.
7: Hello, Paul. Good morning, sir.
15: Good morning to you.
7: Thank you again this morning.
15: Thank you, too.
7: Yes, this is a topic. Very, very good. Very, very vital. Yes, responsibility of the social media. I will depend, have a big role to play. Because right now, many of us friends, our children, those and under age, buy phone, big phone for them. So do what? It's your call for. And yes, he has said it all. You know, before posting anything, social media, you think twice. Because whatever he posted, he cannot see it again. Even if he deleted it, he's already out for public to know. Before you post anything, consider how your words, photos, affect your reputation, your job, and even your people. Before you share it out, and they verify information. People are not verifying information again. Whatever is on their phone, immediately they post it. They have to check the facts, the news, and the stories they are showing to the public. Very, very necessary. Yes, consider all that. Avoid cyberbullying because people are using their phone now to cause problems to other people's lives. Very, very bad. The sensation of this is social media. Yes, it has caused more harm than good. If people are using it to do anything, it don't return to other people's privacy again. That is the problem. Social media have boundaries, limit their daily screen. I know every time you are on your phone, your hand is on phone, your eyes on phone. You have to limit it. That's my own this morning. So don't use because of have opportunity to spread news. Use it to causing problems on other people's lives. Very, very bad. I thank you for this award this morning.
15: Thank you very much. Thank you very much. I appreciate you. What the Honorable has to say this morning, looking at responsible use of social media in particular, as the Edo State Police Command last week had issued an advisory to residents on responsible use of social media. Now, ASP, Enoch Okwedem, while briefing the press on activities of the command, noted that arrest of some suspects allegedly involved in the stripping of a young girl in a Kiado Law Access and also circulating the material on social media. Reaffirmed the warning of the Commissioner of Police against using social media to humiliate, threaten, expose, or sexually violate others. Good morning.
11: Good morning. Good morning, Mr. Paul.
15: Good morning to you, Mr. Ajala. Glad to have you. Welcome.
11: Good morning, Mr. Paul.
15: Yeah, welcome.
11: Mr. Paul.
15: Yeah?
11: One of the biggest problems in social media in Nigeria now is the monetization. It's making our youth go gaga. Mm. The moment the monetization came, the Nigeria public using social media, the abuse now is inevitable. Take for example, the young lady just talking about. I saw the video on WhatsApp. Someone was sharing the WhatsApp. I saw it on my friend WhatsApp. I was ashamed. A group of young men at your age. Is that your job? You're not hiring prostitutes because of it. And you're not putting public put on social media. And for me, I foresee federal government, a day is coming to social media in Nigeria. Because some of the social media accounts that were one of the operators of China, the way we are using it here, people are not using it that way. I'm yet to see it. I see this in social media. It's abuse. To put people on the fight for your life, you will never do this.

0: Ejército. If you see someone judging how the president is virtually passing, you see every Nigeria paying for records and not to put it on the bus for news. Most of the members are.
1: All right, thank you very much. Hello.
2: Hello, good morning.
1: Morning to you, welcome.
2: Yeah, Henry Batlomi from Dubai.
1: Welcome, Mr. Henry Batlomi.
2: I think in this country, there are laws that does the use of this social media, what you post and how you post it and what you don't post. For me, I want to advise or suggest, if those laws that guard this social media stuff, if those laws can be reinforced, and at least we need to put a guard. We need to put a control on this. Because one thing about the Nigerian citizen is that Nigeria, anything that gets to us with the abuser and our nature of that, anything we don't come this country, we can be against the abuser. Especially this one now that phone is now in the hands of babies, kids. A kid, GSS1, is carrying a phone of almost 700,000 to school. As in, for what? What is he using it for? What is he using it for? And he goes to school, they film anything, they record anything. Somebody is dying for people to try to rescue the person. You see, they bring out their phone, they are filming. There's accident for people to try to help the victim. They bring out their phone, they are filming. Everybody became so addicted to phones. They want to be the first to post it. They want to be the first to share it. And we can just do anything, just like what the last caller said, that the issue of the monetization. Everybody wants to put something. I want to have people following. I want to have people sharing. I want to... So they can do anything. They don't care. Some run their entire life on social media. You know what they eat in the morning, what they eat in the afternoon, what they eat in their dinner time. They run their entire life when they wake up and all. They just run their entire life. They just, for what reason? What are we doing? For me, I'm advocating if that law, the regulations that guard the use of social media, internet, if it can be reinforced, I think that's what I can put a guard. Thank you.
1: All right, thank you very much for joining us. 0902-672-2592, 0902-672-2592, or 0705-512-9881, or 0705-572-7881. We're looking at responsible use of social media this morning as it pertains to the incident that happened in Ekiadolo. So particularly, the Edo State Police Command last week issued an advisory to residents on responsible use of social media. ESPN Okwedem, while briefing the press on the activities of the command, noted the arrest of some suspects allegedly involved in stripping a young girl in Ekiadolo access and circulating material on social media. She reaffirmed the warning of the Commissioner of Police against using social media to humiliate, threaten, expose, or sexually violate others, stressing that sexual violence in any form remained a criminal offense. And so, this morning, particularly, we're looking at the responsible use of social media. While social media clearly has given everyone a voice. I mean, anyone can, in the comfort of their home, post anything, and you can eventually go viral. And this is also part of what has somehow buttressed misinformation, because anybody can just wake up and see anything. We have seen videos where somebody carry their phone and say, so-and-so thing is happening here, avoid this particular place. I mean, there was one in Benin City in recent times where someone carried her phone and spread misinformation and falsehood in some certain parts, and mentioned some certain things about violence, about something happening, kidnapping, and the rest, raised false alarm. The person was eventually arrested. So that's also from social media. So understanding the use of social media. Now, not a kid. This is not a very young person. This is a well-advanced person who should be around the middle age. But we eventually saw what this person did and how this person spread panic and falsehood around the general public. So, understanding that there's a way to use social media is very good. Hello?
3: Pardon me for calling back. Okay. What I want to say is very, very sad. In some cases, because of this social media, I want to post something, I want to have someone to post. And Nigeria will come across as the scene. Instead of a fine way to help the as everything, to rescue them. All what they are going to, what they are doing to, video. You see somebody in distress, somebody that they trap in a motor.

0: only what you want to do is to video and post. It don't even call the road safety. It don't call people how to how do we rescue those victims. The Afro Nigeria that are trapped. All what they are doing is the videoing and the posting. That's what's happening. Very, very bad for some Nigerians. Huh? You want to post, you cannot find way to rescue your fellow Nigeria to help. Maybe call people, see what is happening here. All to video and post. I don't really understand. My brother, let me lose my thesis here again.
1: 0902-672-2592, 0902-672-2592, or 0705-512-9861, or 0705-572-7881. On the show this morning, remember, now, but stress more on certain things. And the point of discussion this morning has to do with understanding the responsible use of social media. And a couple of minutes ago, before we head from Ultimate Degree, so I mentioned that somebody from the comfort of their home spread fake news and say, oh, this is happening in so-and-so place in Benin. I voice so-and-so place. Certain people are like this, are like that. That's misinformation. That's falsehood. So everything... Some of these things have stemmed from social media. So that's why we're advocating this morning on how to use social media, responsible ways of using social media. Yes, it has helped in the advancement of certain things. But let's not forget that it has also given a lot of people who are not supposed to have a platform, who are not supposed to say certain things, it has given some of these people the power and the leverage. Hello? Hello? 0902-672-2592. So, made points as to the fact that people should understand. Parents have a huge role to play, clearly. And we also buttress more on the fact that parents should not only ask questions about how their kids are doing at school, they should also monitor the content that their kids consume. Monitor content that their kids consume. There's no way a 9-year-old should be on social media or have a social media account. That's why a couple of months ago, we heard that in the United Kingdom, that they placed the age restriction on social media for kids. You have to be a certain age before you can be on social media, own a social media account. Those are the reforms. Those are the type of things that we should... There's no business. If a 14-year-old, 12-year-old has no business being on social media or having a phone. And even if maybe for certain instances, the parents are not really 100% available and they still want to reach out to their wards or their kids, they can give them a phone. But there should be certain apps, certain things that shouldn't be on that phone. If it's for cartoon's sake, children-related content or child-related content, those are some of the things that we should be seeing. That's why we're buttressing on parents having a huge role to play. What can they do? How can they curb or maintain or see that their kids does not consume every content? We watch TV at times, and in most cases, we hear when most in certain movies or certain things, you are being told age restriction is 18. This particular content is for 18 and above. There's a reason why they placed that age restriction on it. 18 and above. Because a child of 17 has no business consuming such content. 16, 15, 14 has no business consuming certain content. So that's why we're talking, advocating. That's why sometimes a lot of people complain about young people and possessing certain characters or people having certain ideologies. Because most of these things, they see it on social media. They consume a lot of things from social media. So understanding certain things is very important. And that's why I'll continue to advocate that parents, you have a huge role to play. It's not just providing. Are you checking what your kids are consuming? And also, understanding that some of those content can either make or mar that child. So, 0705-512-9881 or 0705-572-7881. Kindness says, good morning, Mr. Paul. Social media is powerful, but power without responsibility can be dangerous. Let us make our platforms instruments for truth, justice, awareness, community development, and protection of vulnerable, not platform for humiliation, revenge, cyberbullying, or further abuse of victims. See something, report it. Know something, verify it. Post something, think about the consequences. First, we must use social media wisely and prudently. These are some of the things that we're trying to buttress this morning. Let's hear from you this time. In the next couple of minutes, we'll be wrapping things up. 0705-512-9881 or 0705-5727-881. 0902-672-2592. 0902-672-2592. And we're buttressing more on a responsible use of social media, as we have seen in recent time how people have abused social media. Hello? Hello? 0902-672-2592. 0902-672-2592 or 0705-512-9881 or 0705-572-7881. 0902-672-2592. That also doubles as our WhatsApp number. You can reach out to us via WhatsApp and also try to buttress more on what we were discussing this morning, as the Edo State Police Command, they've called for responsible use of social media. And a lot of our callers have also buttressed more on the point of humiliation, social media humiliation, where people tend to, the first thing that they think of, maybe in an accident scene, the first thing that they think of is to bring out their phone to record someone is in distress, someone is being robbed, something is happening in a particular location. And the first thing that a lot of people do is to bring out their phone and try to make a video or try to record instead of trying to help, instead of doing something else in that particular case. That's also part of it. Someone in their vulnerable state and someone is bringing out a video. Two people are fighting, dangerously using weapons, and you are bringing out your phone to make a video to laugh about it or to post on social media just for views. We should understand that everything has its consequences. Every single thing has its consequences. Hello.
2: Hello, good morning, Paul.
1: Good morning to you.
2: Obioma calling from Oil Market.
1: Welcome, Mr. Obioma. Glad to have you.
2: I would have advice for regulation. But you know Nigerian situation, when you regulate, then there are people who regulate, there are people who don't regulate. Mm. That is our fear. Because when you do that, somebody will violate it, go free. Then the other person will violate it, go to prison. Mm. That is where my fear is. Otherwise, it has been so dangerous using social media to bully. And not even social media, even the conventional media. Even everywhere. But police are very selective. In recent comments coming from some political leaders, the government, police never commented on it. They were arrested, nothing. But men social distancing, you see them talking here and there. Injustice is our being. Mm. So let them correct that one first before any other. Thank you, my brother. I'll greet you again.
1: Thank you very much. Thank you very much for joining me, Mr. Obioma, this morning. All right, so we'll have to go right now. And I love the fact that we've been able to look at a responsible use of social media, buttress more on certain things, how to use it. And in this period that we're going into election, I would love our security agencies to take seriously certain comments of people on social media or certain things that people would eventually say. We've seen in recent times political actors making comments, derogatory comments, and how sometimes we've been able to see how people have been using social media to push tribalistic slurs or to push tribalism in particular. There's a lot to look ahead towards the 2027 general elections. But at the end of the day, our security agencies and also the NCC and those in charge, they should have at least to look, they should look at certain things being said. A lot of people need to know how to use social media. A lot of people need to understand how good and how harmful it can be at the end of the day. Paul Ochonogo is my name. Many thanks to you all for joining me on what the Honourable has to say this morning. I'm back again tomorrow from exactly 9 a.m. up to this time. Enjoy the rest of your Monday. The rest of Breakfast Show continues shortly.
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3: 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You woman like me, for any of your health-related problem, I'm here with my husband.
1: My phone number is 081-33-59-3927. We are not a jack of all trade, master of none. We specialize in the treatment of only man problem, which is weakness of organ, that is inability of a man to stand, to hack, or to perform as a man. And our research has made us know that we have a lot of things that can make a man not to perform as a man or to hack as a man, like long-term infection, too much of urinating, stress also can result to inability to perform as a man. How do you know that you have this problem in the body system? It's when you are having a symptoms like pains when you are urinating, pus may be coming out when you are urinating, papyrus in the private part or all over the body, or mucus may be coming out during urinating, rashes and itching all over the body or in the private part, severe headache all the time, or sometimes you will see sore in your private part or all over the body. All these things can make a man not to perform as a man if it's not well treated. Feces, Babatunde Raji Fasola, aka Stand Well Well.
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1: 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And by the special day of God, you will not remain the same. All your world, hotness of the body, all the time, weakness of the body, especially in the morning, difficulty in walking, you will see you will not be able to walk from 1 kilometer to 1 kilometer. All this can make a man not to perform as a man. Movement of warm, like iron and biting all over your body, you will see your stomach will be shouting, making a noise, boo-boo, all the time. And if you eat little food, your stomach will just swallow. To eat another one will be difficult. Or sometimes you will see your anus is coming out when you go to the toilet. Or it can come with red something when you go to toilet. All this can make a man not to perform as a man if it's not well treated. Visit me, Babatunde Raji Fasola, aka Baba Stand Well Well. By the grace of God, you will not remain the same. We have one medicine that we first of all give you. We call it Ajegun. Ajegun. This medicine, when we give you, it will make any medicine you take to work perfectly in your body, and you'll be able to perform as a man. Don't be a newspaper reader in the night when you're supposed to perform your duty. Don't allow your mother to carry your property, your beautiful garden, go meet another man. Come and collect Ajegun, and we will make you to become a man. And you'll be able to be chicken with your madam. Your madam will be able to cook better food for you. Because if you cannot do chicken with your madam, your madam will not happy with you. Come and meet me, Baba Tunde Raji Fasola, aka Baba Stand Well Well.
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0: Ira, I've got an amazing body of work out right tonight. It's called Star Girl. Good morning. Thank you for joining us. This Hot Body Remix. Teamed up alongside Danny Ocean on this. Many people are taking a gold off Fuji the album. Good morning. Thank you for joining me. 60 minutes past half 10, your one family, one radio.
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5: So this happened.
0: Be a man, be a woman, be strong enough, okay? Tap in this time, come and ask 7 questions, and if you get everything correctly, you stand a chance to win a lot. When I mean a lot, I mean a lot. You have to believe me when I say lots. Richie Song at time, everything mixed in between. You cannot miss your way out here until this happens. Call me up, 0705-512-9881. 0705-572-788-1-0902-672-2592. Hello?
6: Crazy Paul!
0: Hey! Wagwan! Wagwan! Wagwan! Wagwan! Wagwan! Wagwan!
6: Wagwan!
0: The Wagwan is now
6: sounding
0: like Wagwan! What's the name?
6: This is Prince Matthew.
0: Prince Matthew! Prince Matthew! How you feeling? How you doing?
6: Active!
0: I love it! Active! I love that word! Active, okay? Active, 100%. 1,000% active. Are you ready? Let's go.
6: Go.
5: So, this happened.
0: Chris Matthew, first question for you this morning. Jam to hold you to hear me in Canada from 2027. Sounds crazy, right? Jam to hold you to hear me in Canada from 2027. English and Dash is the official language of Canada. Spanish. Prince Matthew, can't help but switch. Good morning.
7: Good morning, Mr. Paul.
0: Good morning. What's the name? Who's on the radio?
7: I agree to have, but my name is Michael.
0: Michael. Matthew Michael. From Matthew to Michael.
7: I say you need energy.
0: Okay, good energy. Are you the one that switched Matthew's call? Did you put it off?
7: I have the
0: answer.
7: Yeah, I
0: want
7: to see who they're
5: going to
7: have.
0: Okay, now, let's go.
5: So, this happened.
0: All right, let's go. Jam to hold UTME in Canada from 2027. Okay? Can you hear me?
7: Yes, I can hear you.
0: Okay, so English and Dash is the official language of Canada. English and Dash is the official language of Canada. Spanish, Dutch, or French?
7: Dutch.
0: Final answer?
7: Yes, boss.
0: It's actually wrong. It is French. Question number two. Let's go. Question number two. Alex OT orders your engagement of teachers retired before 65. All right. Governor of Abia State, Alex OT orders your engagement of teachers retired before 65. Oji Uzokalu is the current Dutch in the Senate or the House of Reps. What is Uzokalo in the National Assembly, or where is he found in the National Assembly? Is he in the Senate or in the House of Reps?
7: I think he's in the Senate.
0: Right, correct. Is the Senator representing Abia North Senatorial District? Question number three. President Bola Tinubu declares 3-day mourning for NAF crash victims. Okay. What does NAF mean?
7: NAF.
0: What does it mean?
7: Is it N-E-L?
0: N-A-F. N-A-F. What does it mean?
7: Nigerian Labour Federation.
0: Wait.
7: I don't really get you.
0: NAF. Okay, let me give you a clue. It is part of the security force or one of the major forces in Nigeria. NAF, what does it mean?
7: NAF.
0: It means Nigerian Air Force. Easy.
7: Ah.
0: Yes, now. Easy peasy now. Let's go. Abdul Salami Abubakar's panel wants Tinubu, Atiku, Obi, others against inflammatory campaigns. Okay? General Abdul Salami Abubakar was the dash in Nigeria. What was he in Nigeria from 1998 to 1999? I'm even giving you a clue. It was never part of the question. I just decided to add 1998 to 1999.
7: That's 1998.
0: From 1998 to 1999, what was he in Nigeria?
7: He was a president.
0: Mm-hmm. But what's in nomenclature? The role is the role of the president, but what is the nomenclature?
7: I don't know.
0: I'll give it a try now. Give it a try. The nomenclature. What is it called? I will give you one. Okay?
7: Give me option.
0: I will give you 1 point. I will just give you one. Yes, can pass for the president. Oh my God. Can pass for the president, but clearly and surely not the nomenclature used. He was the former military head of state. Alright, so I'll just give you one. Okay. What happened? What happened? What do you want now? Do you want to help?
7: I want to help them.
0: Okay, you want to help?
7: Head of state.
0: My epa,
7: head of state now.
0: Yes, for my me, I don't mention him. You know, do like say, let's go. Question number five. Let's see if you can help. Okay, question number five. President Bola Tinubu returns to Abuja after 6 days in Lagos. President Bola Tinubu's tenure as the governor of Lagos State ended in what year? My help out.
7: 2007.
0: Question number six. Thames Hold On features in Tyler Perry's latest Netflix fame, Doing Life. Born in the Wild by Thames was released in 2024-2025. Her debut album, 2024-2025. When was it released? Correct. Question number seven. Michael Olise scores twice in late comeback win for France. The French national team captain is N'Golo Kante, Michael Olise, Kylian Mbappe, or Adrian Rabiot.
7: Kylian Mbappe.
0: So
7: I have three points for them.
0: So As Mr. Helper, how do you feel?
7: I help them well now.
0: You help them well?
7: Yes, I'll come to the fold tomorrow.
0: Okay.
7: Yes, bring me a computer.
0: No. You don't have. I cannot give you what I don't have now. I prepared 7 questions, and 7 questions it is. Thank you very much for joining me this morning. I appreciate you. But, Mr. Fred, you cannot call again tomorrow. I just said I should tell you. Let me not twist your bubbles for you. I'll call you again tomorrow. Anyways, Crazy Paul is my name. Sign it out right now. What do you have to say? You want to play?
8: Hello. Good morning, sir.
0: Yeah, good morning. You want to play?
8: Yes, sir.
0: What's your name?
8: My name is Chibike.
0: Chibike?
8: Yes, sir.
0: Get away now.
8: At the moment.
0: Call me again tomorrow, okay? Chibike, call me by 10:15.
8: Give it a try.
0: It's just one player for each day, okay? I understand how you feel. Crazy Paul is my name. What will one there? Okay.

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0: Yes, good morning, good morning, good morning, Joyce.
8: Good morning.
0: Good morning. I didn't talk to you on here yesterday, so good
8: you missed
0: morning.
8: Me, yeah?
0: I didn't.
8: You
0: honestly,
8: did miss me.
0: But I saw you now.
8: You did miss me, though.
0: I don't.
8: You didn't hear my voice in your ear, so you definitely missed
0: don't.
8: Me. You
0: I did. Didn't, and I don't.
8: You did.
0: I've been maintaining Joyce behind the scenes.
8: You have not been maintaining me, or...
0: I've been doing some maintenance.
8: I told you to maintain me this morning, you refused.
0: I said I will maintain you right
8: Paul
0: after
8: isn't
0: now.
8: Maintaining me at all, not even a little bit.
0: Tega,
8: not
0: oh yeah,
8: even
0: now,
8: maintained.
0: Tega, Tega, move boy, come on, maintain.
8: Nothing for Tega. I found that Tega was cheating on me last week. I
0: how now?
8: Recover till

0: Now,
1: What did Tega do?
0: What did Tega not do?
1: Tega, are you a cheat?
0: He is a cheat.
1: Tega, come and prove.
0: I was warned about Southsouth men. I didn't listen.
1: Oh, what happened exactly? How did you discover?
0: Imagine my shock that I and Success were both calling Tega my Tega. Oh, thank you.
1: So you have been deceiving two women.
0: I can't believe it. On the same platform. Tega is so bold.
1: You have been deceiving two.
0: Tega is so bold on the same platform.
1: Man.
0: With the same WhatsApp.
1: Man. You calling Success and
0: I'm still beyond shocked.
1: At the same time.
0: I'm still beyond shocked.
1: How do you all do this?
0: I'm still beyond shocked.
1: In fact, this is funny now because Joyce is also cheating on me. You're also cheating on me because why are you jealous now?
0: There's nothing for you because you refuse to maintain me this morning.
1: I've not been maintaining you ever since.
0: Mm-mm.
1: Since?
0: Yes.
1: Oh.
0: Do you even know what I ate yesterday? Do you even know if I ate at all?
1: You told me what you ate.
0: What did I eat?
1: You told me.
0: What did I eat?
1: Should I go and check my
0: phone? I only had stick sweet yesterday.
1: Ah!
0: And even the stick sweet, it was, what's your name? It was Taye's twin brother that gave me stick sweet yesterday. I would have died.
1: How can you take stick sweet from money?
0: Yeah, you see, that's the situation I found myself.
1: It's not possible. You told me that I have swallow.
0: That's the situation I found myself.
1: You told me that I have swallow.
0: Which swallow?
1: You told me that I have swallow.
0: Like say Jonah.
1: Eh?
0: And the fish.
1: You told me that you had swallow.
0: Yeah, for Adam.
1: Fufu and okra. That's what you told me yesterday. That's what you told me.
0: I had steak sweets. Provided like, by a kind intern that said I should not die.
1: This life. They will tell you another thing off air and they'll come and tell you something else on air. Someone that ate in my presence yesterday.
0: Now so.
1: She ate and ate joyfully.
0: Now so.
1: As her name implies, Joyce. So she ate joyfully.
0: Now so.
1: Mind her. Don't mind her. I know where she's driving to, but don't mind her.
0: Mm-hmm.
1: These are the kind of character that will toss into the trash can.
0: Story that touch.
1: What are we tossing?
0: You.
1: Are we all tossing inside? Lock you inside. What are we tossing today? I mean, it's Tuesday. What's up a hot topic?
0: Mind your business.
1: Hot body, right?
0: Until you start maintaining me, nothing for you.
1: Make you tell me what is the apple for your show.
0: Until you start maintaining me.
1: Tell me what's happening.
0: You. Until you start maintaining me.
1: I have been maintaining you. I've tried.
0: You have not tried a little bit. This see me, I'm see, even losing weight.
1: This is... I have lost weight. I put on this shirt this morning.
0: You should be losing weight. Not me.
1: I lost weight. This
0: people should be seeing... You know when they see the NDC presidential candidate and they see his wife? You see the way that my wife body... now they see the money. That's how it should be. You should be there wearing two native and two sandals.
1: Oh.
0: But you see me there, I'll have a Birkin. I'll have bundles on bundles. Two events, three outfits, same day, while you are wearing the same native. Like Peter Obi. That's how it should be. But no.
1: I've been doing my part. It's just
0: that... smelly part.
1: See, it's just that you cannot satisfy Joyce. No matter what you do, you cannot.
0: Okay, do the thing first. What did you do?
1: Have I not been done in it?
0: That day you say I should go and collect biscuit from that shop. Because I took to that day, you almost killed me.
1: Did I?
0: Yes.
1: No, see, I was only surprised.
0: You started questioning me. Why did you take two?
1: No. You said... Because you did not follow me.
0: Why did you follow me?
1: Because you, I just
0: did you follow me? So you were there questioning what I bought. After you didn't follow me.
1: See, you cannot see people like you cannot maintain. See, you cannot satisfy Joyce.
0: Oh please!
1: No matter what you see, you can do something for Joyce Monday, Tuesday, Wednesday, Thursday, Friday, Saturday, and because you did not do it on Sunday.
0: Why would you not do it on Sunday?
1: Joyce will not have.
0: Why would you not do it on Sunday? What happened to Sunday? Why would you not do it on Sunday?
1: Every day will be Christmas.
0: Every day must be Christmas. That's the kind of love I like. No, this kind of love that they will be questioning you. You say, go and buy. I went to buy. Instead of asking me, how many did you take? Questioning me.
1: Please, what's up for hot topic?
0: That's not your business.
1: This is my business.
0: No.
1: I want to know. I'm not telling you anything.
0: Rubbish.
1: I want to know now.
0: Never.
1: I want to know.
0: No.
1: Rubbish. I'm not leaving you.
0: Stay now, what you consign me?
1: We'll be here till 12. I'm not going to say anything.
0: Well, yeah, right to every should read me.
1: We'll be here till 12. We'll be here. Oh.
0: You will read news,
1: what
0: my
1: is
0: dear.
1: Happening? Do Joyce every day. Which I'll be doing now.
0: Exactly. Go all the way. Not this fake love.
1: Lucky.
0: Nonsense.
1: Lucky, you self, do it too every day. Do it every day. Do it every day.
0: Rubbish.
1: Come I will see. I'm not living here anymore.
0: Now you know now.
1: I've been provoked. I'm not living
0: Please,
1: again.
0: Please, head of news. Forward the news to Paul.
1: I'm not living here
0: so
1: again.
0: So he can read it.
1: I am not living
0: That's
1: again.
0: That's your smelly problem. What do I care? I don't care. I still get paid. It's your bloody business, man. I have no friend in this village. That's your cross to carry.
1: Thank God HR is currently listening. So HR, please take notes. See what they are saying. Do you need help? Joyce, is this one directed to me now, Lucky? Do you need help? Is it me or Joyce? Who needs the help? If it's me, yes. If it's Joyce, yes. Me. Yes, I need your help. Oh, yeah, come and help me sort out the one that I did not do for Sunday. Come and help me sort it out for Joyce. Mr. Lucky, please come and help us. Anyways, we're signing out right now. Since Joyce has refused, I want to go outside because I'm not comfy in here.
0: Whatever, man.
1: I want to step out. You Crazy Paul is my name. I'm back again tomorrow for another interesting time on the radio. Joyce got you covered from 11 down to 3. Legacy and Success steps in from 3 down till 7. 7, we're back for the EPL show, 8 p.m. at the Rise of My Radio for Vent Tuesday. Bye, boy. DML is up next alongside Masika. It's called Clats. Good morning.

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3: My people, I salute una. The voice when I dey hear again, the voice of Chief Yabiye Taishi. Yabiye Taishi, I tell una, say no be ordinary name. Na name we be say they kill Yamayama for inside body. If you get any problem for inside your body, no lose hope. The challenges where enemy they take the face person is for make sure say they discourage you. No let that spirit of that discouragement enter inside your heart. May you stand gidigba as a man. No let them kill your soul. No let them kill your spirit. Get up now. Fight your battle, because the battle is for the Lord. May you not lose hope. Not to say, you don't drink medicine. The medicine, no, they work. You don't take medicine from here. And so then they talk. No, let your enemy, myself, discourage you. No, let them discourage you. Say, all of them are the same thing. All of us, no, be the same thing. We are not the same thing, no. Yabiye Taishi name is quite different from others. My GSM number, in case you want to talk to Yabiye, 080-3410-2250. I repeat, 080-3410-2250. If you call me, nobody go pick my call. Now me go pick my call by myself. I don't dey been here over 30 years. If my work no dey work, you no go even dey hear my voice. My voice for don't go down. We get many of us where we start together. We be say they no dey alive till today. We be say they no dey hear their voice again because of the nature of the way they take plan their life. So if you won't remain gidigba in this work, you must be truthful. You must be sincere. Sincerity. Now you go make sure say your name blossom. I'm not looking for money, but I'm looking for integrity. They build future so that my future go feel good. So that anywhere where they see my children, they will say, now make me survive today. God give some people power. God give some people anointing past each other. If you get any challenges for inside your body, the person will be say for you to walk out from one pool to another and a difficult thing for you. Body gonna pepper you, leg they pepper you. Your belly swell up, your body swell up, your legs swell up. They don't even put medicine for ground for you when you march. You be person will be say you they get severe waist pain, you they get severe headache. Inside your body they hurt. Something they work out for inside your body, kulu kulu kulu. You don't take medicine to stop that thing where they work out for inside your body. They even they work out come your head. It's still no great stop. Come see Chief Yabiye Taishi. Or you be person will be say your stomach would make noise. Or back they pain you, chest they pain you towards your back. Or for you to work out, it's difficult for you. Or if you go toilet like this, now so blood you the shit. Sometimes myself, you feel even the shit cutter. Sometimes myself, your anus will come they pull out. If you don't go toilet finish, we use force, take carry and enter. All these things now problem we be say you're not supposed to do inside our body. Challenges is for human being, but the ability to conquer that challenges make you a man. No sit down, tere tere. This life, they know they sit down, put. You need to work out because disease now be our enemy. The disease now they cut person life short. Now they shorten person dream. Now they shorten person prosperity. Now they shorten person progress. So you must make sure say you fight that disease to the barest minimum. Fight it to your with your last blood. Because when disease don't enter body, the prayer of disease is to make sure say he put us for inside grief. So no allow that kind of thing to happen to you. You must come and see Chief Yabiye Taishi. My GSM number, in case you want to talk to Yabiye, 080-3410-2250. I repeat, 080-3410-2250. No sickness where no get helps. Be person will be say for you to fire woman well, you no fit. You be man, you can't be like woman for inside house. Your wife don't complain, tire. You go sleep, nothing they happen. From night to night, nothing they happen. As also complain. How long you won't continue the complain as a man? Where you no go fit do well, where you no fit satisfy your woman. All these things now problem will be say you're not supposed to today inside our body. Or you be person will be say you take excessive alcohol. Alcohol don't kill your system. You don't debilitate your system. Your system is no longer working the way it's supposed to work. Or you they eat for dream. All those things, bad thing now you they do for dream. May you come see Chief Yabiye Taishi. If you get any health challenges, but you don't carry from one place to another, come see Chief Yabiye Taishi. Where Yabiye Taishi day? 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Number 31, now there you will see Yabiye Taishi. 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

0: There's some songs that just kind of stick with you. I think it's one of those songs. This is Serotonin with Faceless. How are you doing? Good morning. 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
0: I want to ask you a question, and maybe it's just me. Maybe I'm the person who's overthinking this thing, but I need you to answer me, and I need you to answer me with all honesty. Now, my name is Joyce Jukes. This is your One Family, One Radio Station, Super 88.1 FM. It's a couple minutes past 11. It's the 6th day of October, 2026. It's a Tuesday. It's Trash Can Tuesday. And we're going to go into Trash Can Tuesday. But after we all answer this question and we answer it with entire honesty, would you agree or disagree that a few days ago, follow me, I'm going somewhere, that a number of us woke up and we smelled, and listen, don't say I'm crazy, okay? I'm going somewhere. We all could tell that Harmattan was in the air. I'm very serious. Listen, you see, this is October, right? October is not Harmattan time. Harmattan is the smell of Christmas. Yes? When you smell Harmattan in the air, it kind of smells like Christmas. But last week, the craziest thing happened. We had rains almost every single day. Rain for like 4 days straight. The type of rain that doesn't stop. And then suddenly, the hottest sun we've seen in a very, very long time showed up. And by the second day of that sun, we could smell Harmattan. I know I'm not crazy. So before we start tossing people in the trash can, just WhatsApp me or text me. Let me know that you also perceived Harmattan in the air. Somebody said it's not possible. And I just want to be sure that I'm not the only person who perceived it. I'm not the only person who felt the presence of a cold Harmattan breeze. Just text me or WhatsApp me. WhatsApp is 0902-672-2592. Text is 0707-895-0331. I just want to make sure that I am not crazy in any way. Just tell me. Give me a yes or give me a no. I'm not asking for too much. Did you or did you not perceive some Harmattan in the air? If you did, just say yes. If you didn't, just say no. I want to make sure I'm not a little bit crazy. Here's Ira Star. She calls this one Midnight in New York. But it doesn't matter where you are or the time of day. This is a good 10 out of 10 song. My name is Joyce Chooks, and I'm on your radio till 3 p.m. today.

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0: You see, I asked you earlier. I said, did you get that slight smell of Hamatan? Just tell me. I'm getting good news. Joy is in Ihama this morning. And also on our WhatsApp line. And she says, you're absolutely correct. Brusty says, yes, so. Janja says, I also had that Hamatan feeling last week. For two days, in fact. I also discussed it with my grandma to be sure I wasn't the weird one. She also concurred. So I don't know what's going on. I don't know why Hamatan is trying to come so early. Because, you know, last year, Hamatan came so late and it was like 3 weeks tops. But this year, we've been given a blessing. We've been given a rare blessing. And I hope that we don't take it for granted. Now, let's jump into Trash Can Tuesday. If you've never joined us on Trash Can Tuesday, it's really easy. You tell me something that you don't like. Something that stresses you out, something that ruins your day, something that grinds your engines, and I make sure you never see that tin again by tossing it in my trusty trash can. And always, I'm never by myself in the studio. You know, some things are just that serious. I can't handle those things by myself. So I call in a professional. His name is Bashiru. And Bashiru is going to handle the nonsense, the absolute nonsense that we don't want to see anymore. So go ahead, shoot me a WhatsApp, shoot me a text. Tell me one thing that absolutely makes you obsessed. You simply cannot stand it. And I'll make sure you never see that thing one more time by helping you toss it in the trash can. You see, what I want to toss today, I don't even know how to explain it. As a person who's been born and bred in Benin City, it's a Benin behavior. But even though I've seen it so many times, I still cannot stand it. Are we aware that we stare so much in this town? Do we know that we have a staring problem?
4: That's garbage.
0: Where a person sees you on the road, in the streets, I'm not sure where they're seeing you. Now, you see, it's okay to just have a brief look. You know, just look at, nice shirt, nice trouser, nice low waist, something. But my fellow brethren in Benin City will stare at you as if you're owing them money. It gets even crazier because in normal behavior, you're staring at someone, they catch you, you're supposed to turn, avert your eyes. But not in Benin, no. It could be like,

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1: 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Now I'm tossing that behavior in the trash can. 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Bashiru, handle this problem for me. But hey, that's just me. I want to know one behavior, one attitude, something you simply cannot stand, and I'll help you toss in the trash can. Now, you can WhatsApp me or you could text me. On WhatsApp, I'm on, and please save my WhatsApp number. It's getting weird. Why don't you have my WhatsApp? I have your WhatsApp number. 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Let's go back a little bit. This was such a banger. I thought about it this morning on my way to work. I had to push play. David.

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0: 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It's Trash Can Tuesday. Tell me something you simply cannot stand, and I'll toss it in the trash can for you. I'm nice like that. I'm still getting tons of texts on this Harmattan situation. Let me just say, I was very excited to feel it, and then it left. It just left. Like, today did not come. It didn't sign in for work today, so I don't know. But hey, as far as you're feeling it, it makes me feel good. Good morning, baby girl. We're on Trash Can Tuesday right now. I better go help me flog Lega Lega for success. Bugatti from Bypass, I got you. Hi, you don't have anything to toss in the trash can, Nkechi, but you're loving the songs as bangers. Thank you so much. So says, hi, Joyce. Please help me toss this useless behavior. Wait, hold on. Let me read it properly. Of some men peeing on their wheels. I think you're talking about the wheels on their car, right? Like it's a toilet. See, I'm tired. Bashiru, I'm tired. Help me handle this problem, Bashiru. It's absolutely crazy. Now, by 12 o'clock, we have our second major bulletin of the day. Make sure that you do not miss it. By 1 p.m., we have Hot Topic Tuesday. I found this story online. I'm going to share it with you, and you're going to tell me your thoughts. And towards the end, we get to play the sentence game. But for right now, let's jump back in the music. We've got DJ Tunes here. He's brought together Big Wiz, Maforisa, Mavo. They call their song Money Constant. There's nothing as interesting in life as when you have consistent money flowing. I don't know if you've seen the new game that's going viral across socials, Lagos Live. I have 36 million in that game. Don't play with me. I've got 36 million naira in that game. I have a big house in Ikoyi. That's what's motivated this song. I may not have my millions in real life, but you see, in the virtual world, don't play with me, man.
2: This is not just play.

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0: My country people, now me be Baba Ilorin, aka Mr. Fire Down. I dey handle both men and women problem. My phone number na 090-30-48-74-23. Again, 090-30-48-74-23. Today, we go discuss long-time infection. If this infection don't too take for body, it go dabaru many things for body. What do you feel they do before? You know if you do them again. Our forefathers, they work out from Sokoto to Maiduguri. They know they tire. If you do small thing, you go tire. Abi, you know if you do them again at all. 1 minute, you don't come. Today, na malaria. Tomorrow, typhoid. All this one, na problem. Sickness say, hide me, make I kill you. Expose me, make I leave you. For many years, I don't they use root and herbs. Take care, people. Now, root and herbs our forefathers they use for their body to make them strong, kakaraka. Some people, when them don't old, now different things they go they experience. Now, so it be for young men and young women, even small pikin them. Most people, now old age they cause their problem. As them they old, they no go fit, they active again like before. This one a big problem, bro. 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Some na general body pain. 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Again, 090-30-48-74-23. If man to the chop sweet sweet things, if he make and no they active well as man again, some naturally transmitted diseases when they catch from their partner also they affect them. My brother, no turn to storyteller. If infection carry head enter man body, it go make some things no they work well for man body again. Waist pain, back pain, some people go they find them difficult to walk from one point to another. From waist down, you go dey feel pain. My brother, no go for temporary solution, no. Go for permanent solution. It no good make man run from smoke without quenching the fire. If you come, we go first use machine, test your body before you go give you treatment. Una know say, some people, they very careless with their health. Now, when infection don't already damage their organ finish for their body, before then go come, they look for solution. How you go take no say you get infection for your body? You feel the feel heaviness and tiredness or itching and scratching all over your body, or your body go dey shake, your body go dey scratch you, it go dey itch you, inside your body go dey hot, while outside go dey cold. When you get accident, wey affect your leg or any part of your body, abi you get stroke, wey make you paralyze, abi you fall from tree, wey come make you get dislocation or fracture, wey be say you 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Abi your own diabetes. 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
0: My country people, I greet una. My name na Baba Magaji, aka the I-Man from India. I don't travel far, go Mali, India, enter Yoruba land for more research about root and herbs. We concern only I matter. My office day number 9, Ogwola Street, off Siloko Road, Benin City. My phone number na 09039660040. 09039660040. My people, what thing they cause eye problem? If sugar too much for body, you no go feel they see well as man. Why some people now old age they cause their own problem? Some now phone and screen with them they watch every time. Others now sound they cause their own problem. Oh, if you get this eye problem, you go they experience bluish for the eye. Your eye go they eat you, it go they pepper you, it go they red. You no go feel read without eyeglass. Your eye go they gum gum, your eye go they pain you, pores go they come out inside your eyes, your eyes go they weak, you go they see double double. If you come my office, wait then number 9, Ogwola Street, off Siloko Road, Benin City, you go throw that your eyeglass. Some people know they see for night, now daytime only then they take see you. All this one, na big problem. Oyana, make you visit me, Baba Magaji, aka the I-Man from India. My address number na number 9, Ogwola Street, off Siloko Road, Benin City. If you come my place, that your eye problem go finish pata pata. My office day number 9, Ogwola Street, off Siloko Road, Benin City. My phone number na 09039660040. 09039660040. I specialize for any type of eye problem. If this eye problem don't take for your body, it go affect your veins, or you know they fit no difference between 500 naira and 1000 naira, or your eye they bring yellowish discharge, difficulty to see far and near, or even read something papa, or cataract, abi your eye they look like say sand they inside, abi it they bring water, it go they scratch you, it go they pepper you, abi you they see smoke or spider, or you they see cloud self. Now me be the Baba Magaji, aka the eye man from India. I know they do this one, I know they do that one. Now only one problem I they solve, now I they do, now people know me for. My phone number again now 09039660040. You feel call me to tell me what thing you they experience. Abi you get glaucoma, red eye, blurry sight, abi your own na old age, or you don't they get Apollo. Herbs day, plant day, we go use and commot any nyama disease where they inside your eyes and it go commot from your body pata pata. Whether you be young man, abi you be old man, or you be boy or a girl, when no they see well again, I go give you computer, we go check all the veins where they inside your brain, it go commot any nyama where they for your side pata pata. Whether your vein don't they give you problem, because now only one vein they control the two eyes. So if one eye they get problem, it go affect the second one. My advice be say, anything wey fit affect your eyes, carry your eyes commot. For example, breeze, too much light, carry your eyes commot. Or any object wey fit affect your eyes, carry your eyes commot. People wey dey work as weather, the light they enter their eyes, make you dey careful, because the light dey too much. Any object wey fit enter your eyes or disturb them, make you dey careful of them. People wey dey work for sun or wear light too much, make una dey careful, because too much light they affect the eyes. So make everybody take care of their eyes well well, because I no get duplicate. If you dey come my office, bring along with you 2 coconut and 1 carrot. Back in the days, our forefathers no dey complain, because then they see well well, because then they use herbs and plants, and them still reach 90 years and above, and then they see well well. My office day number 9, Ogwola Street, off Siloko Road, Benin City. This na my phone number 09039 09060040 09030 Hear me again, make you write and down 09039660040 Baba Magaji, aka the I Man from India. My people, we no go blind, no be amen. You go talk now to come meet me, Baba Magaji, the I Man from India. My office day number 9, Ogwala Street, Opsi Local Road, Benin City. My people, we no go go blind, oh.

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3: 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You woman like me, for any of your health related problems, I'm here with my husband.
1: My phone number is 081-3359-3927. We are not a jack of all trades, master of none. We specialize in the treatment of only man problem, which is weakness of organ, that is inability of a man to stand, to hide, or to perform as a man. And our research has made us know that we have a lot of things that can make a man not to perform as a man or to hide as a man, like long-term infection, too much of urinating, stress also can result to inability to perform as a man. How do you know that you have this problem in the body system? It's when you are having a symptoms like pains when you are urinating, pus may be coming out when you are urinating, pepperis in the private part or all over the body, or mucus may be coming out during urinating, rashes and itching all over the body or in the private part, severe headache all the time, or sometimes you will see sore in your private part or all over the body. All these things can make a man not to perform as a man if it's not well treated. Feces Babatunde Raji Fasola, aka Stand Well Well.
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1: 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Or you can call me on 081-3359-3927. And by the special grace of God, you will not remain the same. All your whole hotness of the body, all the time, weakness of the body, especially in the morning, difficulty in walking, you will see you will not be able to walk from 1 kilometer to 1 kilometer. All this can make a man not to perform as a man. Movements of warm, like iron and biting all over your body, you will see your stomach will be shouting, making a noise, boo-boo, boo-boo, all the time. And if you eat little food, your stomach will just swallow. To eat another one will be difficult. Or sometimes you will see your anus is coming out when you go to the toilet. Or it can come with red something when you go to the toilet. All this can make a man not to perform as a man if it's not well treated. Visit me, Babatunde Raji Fasola, aka Baba Stand Well Well. By the grace of God, you will not remain the same. We have one medicine that we first of all give you. We call it Ajegun. Ajegun. This medicine, when we give you, it will make any medicine you take to work perfectly in your body, and you'll be able to perform as a man. Don't be a newspaper reader in the night when you're supposed to perform your duty. Don't allow your mother home to carry your property, your beautiful garden, go meet another man. Come and collect a jargon and we will make you to become a man. And you'll be able to do chicken with your mother. Your mother will be able to cook better food for you. Because if you cannot do chicken with your mother, your mother will not happy with you. Come and meet me, Baba Tunde Raji Fasola, aka Baba Stand Well Well.
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6: Good afternoon and welcome to Super FM News at 12. I am Joyce Chukwuka. First, our top stories. President Turbo declares three-day national mourning, military aircraft crash. INEC commences training of revision officers across Edo. On the foreign scene, France braces for National Day of School protests. And in sports, NSC charges Golden Eaglets ahead of WAFU-B under-17 tourney. We'll bring details of this and more right after this. President Bola Tinubu has declared a three-day national mourning over the Ondo military aircraft crash and is also calling for a probe into the incident. He also directed that flags should be flown at half-mast throughout the country as a mark of respect to the officers. In a statement, presidential spokesman Bayo Onanuga said Tinubu extends his deepest condolences to the family of the 25 passengers and 7 crew members involved. The Chief of the Air Staff, Air Marshal Sunday Aneke, and all officers, airmen and airwomen of the Nigerian Air Force. A military source confirmed that all 32 persons on board the aircraft died in the crash. Meanwhile, the Minister of Defence, retired General Christopher Musa, has ordered an investigation into the fatal military aircraft crash that claimed the lives of several brave officers and airmen. In a statement, Musa noted that the investigation will look into circumstances surrounding the unfortunate crash to ascertain the cause and ensure all necessary operational safety protocols are reinforced across military aviation units. He described the incident as one that came with a profound sense of grief and heavy heart. The Defence Minister said the loss of the valiant patriot is an irreparable blow not only to the military high command and their comrades in arms, but to the entire Federal Republic of Nigeria. Edo State Governor Monday Okpebholo has attributed the gains recorded by his administration in the fight against insecurity to the support of President Bola Ahmed Tinubu. The governor spoke during a tour of Edo North Senatorial District by leaders of the All Progressives Congress, APC, to sensitize party members ahead of the 2027 general elections. The governor and his entourage visited Oleguana Primary School, Uzeba Ilicha, Obe Primary School, Sambogira Ora, Afuze Mini Stadium, and Abadi Kigwa Primary School, Otuo, in Owan West and Owan East local government areas of the state. Okpebholo said the political will and strength to tackle kidnapping, cultism, banditry, and other forms of criminality in the state came from the support of the Tinubu administration. The Edo State Government has condemned the abduction of a 19-year-old, Pa Joseph Ijorekeme, by unknown gunmen, describing the incident as barbaric and unacceptable. The government says Governor Monday Okpebholo has directed security agencies to intensify operations and ensure the victims recovered safely within the next 24 hours. It warned against attempt to politicize the incident, urging residents with credible information to provide it to security agencies to aid their rescue efforts and arrest of the perpetrators. The government vowed that those responsible would be apprehended and prosecuted, stressing that Edo State would not become a safe haven for kidnappers and other criminals. Still in Edo State, the Edo State Government has pledged to secure the decongestion of the Oko Medium Security Custodian Center and facilitate the release of deserving inmates. The coordinator, Office of the Edo State First Lady, Adesili Anani, gave the assurance during an outreach to the facility in Benin City. Anani said the government would work with relevant authorities and awaiting trial inmates, education and skills acquisition to support rehabilitation and reintegration. The inmate appealed for clemency and highlighted challenges including water scarcity and the prolonged detention of some prisoners. The Independent National Electoral Commission, INEC, has announced the commencement of training of revision officers and assistant revision officers across all 18 local government areas of Edo State. In a notice sent to journalists in the state, the commission said the training commenced on Monday, 5th October 2026. According to the notice, the training is aimed at equipping the officers with the requisite knowledge and skills to effectively carry out their responsibilities in the issuance of permanent voter cards, PVCs, and in preparation for the forthcoming 2027 general election. The commission also confirmed that it has received transferred PVCs, while the collection of PVCs will commence on Friday, 9th October 2026. The National Leadership of the Nigerian Labour Congress, NLC, has reaffirmed Professor Mande Igbafe as the leader of the Edo State Council amid the lingering leadership dispute within the state chapter. In a directive issued from the NLC National Headquarters in Abuja, Acting General Secretary Comrade Benson Upa summoned state council leaders and other key union executives from across the country to a joint meeting of the Central Working Committee and National Executive Council on Wednesday, 7th of October, 2026. The meeting is scheduled to hold at the Olaitan Oyerinde Hall, Labour House, Abuja. The development comes against the backdrop of a prolonged dispute between the Professor Igbafe-led caretaker committee and a rival faction led by Comrade Bernard Egwakide. Residents of Uniaro community in Ovia Northeast Lokki government area of the state have appealed to Governor Mande Okpebholo, the Oba of Benin, and security agencies to intervene following an alleged attack on the community's Okaigele and other residents. The residents allege that the Okaigele, his wife, and other members of the community were attacked by a group of armed men, allegedly led by one Mr. Omoyegbe, popularly known as ATM Machine. The community made the appeal while speaking with journalists on the alleged invasion and attack, during which they claimed the Okaigele was beaten unconscious and later rushed to the University of Benin Teaching Hospital, UBTH, for treatment. When contacted, the Edo State Police Relations Officer, Eno Ekwede, advised the alleged victim to report the matter at the nearest police station. This is the news at 12 on 88.1 Super FM. More stories after the short break.
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6: 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Now the rest of the news. On the foreign scene, France is braced for major protest on Tuesday after organizers called for a nationwide day of action in support of students demanding more investment in education. It comes after a week of demonstrations which saw students blockading hundreds of schools and at least 190 students injured and more than 5,000 people arrested. One student had his hand blown off during a confrontation on Monday, while another was reportedly struck in the head by a tear gas grenade last week. France's Prime Minister said the government had announced measures to address their demands, but the union syndicate, Le Sen, a major organizer of the protest, said the government had offered nothing concrete. In sports, the Director General of the National Sports Commission, NSC, Bukola Olopade, has charged Nigeria's Golden Eaglets to make history at the WAFUB Under 17 tournament in Burkina Faso. During a morale-boosting visit to the team's training camp on Monday, the NSC DG urged the players to approach the tournament with focus, discipline and determination, with a clear target of securing qualification for the 2027 Africa Under-17 Cup of Nations and ultimately the FIFA Under-17 World Cup. The Golden Eaglets were competing Group B alongside Cote d'Ivoire and Niger, with the WAFU B Zone B tournament scheduled for October 10th to 23rd, 2026 in Burkina Faso. And that concludes the news. Before we go, here is a recap of our top stories. President Bola Tinubu has declared a three-day national mourning over the Ondo military aircraft crash and is also calling for probe into the incident. The Independent National Electoral Commission, INEC, has announced the commencement of training of revision officers and assistant revision officers across all 18 local government areas of Edo State. France has braced for major protests on Tuesday after organizers called for a nationwide day of action in support of students demanding more investment in education. The Director General of the National Sports Commission, Bukola Olokbade, has charged Nigeria's Golden Eaglets to make history at the WAFOB Under 17 tournament in Burkina Faso. Super FM News at 12 was edited by Israel Adebiyi. I am Joyce Chukwuka. Remember, security is our collective responsibility. Be sure to play your part. Thank you for listening and good afternoon.
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4: We at NAPO are committed to poverty eradication. We equally believe that the battle against poverty requires the effort of everyone.
5: My country people, now good afternoon, now well done. Now this program we dey call You and Lapo, now be this today. And my name na Patience Naoko Nwanna. Lapo na organization will be say we do into social health and economic empowerment of the poor and vulnerable in our society. And Lapo na organization will be say our focus, we get programs we be say we dey do, we be our focus. Like I talk na health, na social, na economic empowerment. And under this our health programs, we dey do many things. For instance, we dey talk issues so be say concern maternal and child health. We dey talk issues so be say concern wash, water, sanitation and hygiene. We dey talk issues so be say concern all this this thing, emergencies, international public health issues. We dey talk then like that time we say we get COVID-19 and things like that. So for health, we dey also dey do sensitization. We dey educate our country people for communities. And we do also dey talk issues so be say it concern cancer awareness. We dey do that one. We dey talk issues so be say it concern many illness, how we go take run away from them. And today we want talk the one we be say it concern HIV. That one now we dey call HIV and AIDS prevention, and also how we will take run away from it, prevention and control. And today we'll be saying we want to talk about HIV. We think we want to look for inside. We want to look the matter. We'll be saying it concern facts and myths. That's misconceptions. We'll be saying it did. They follow HIV worker. People will say, why would they talk HIV? HIV, you know, see, you get the time. We'll be saying, they talk. They raise our public awareness and everything like that. But after it come, like say, it can't slow down a bit. But we don't still realize, say, HIV is still there with us, so it's still there with us, and many people know still get the right information. They don't get right information about HIV. For instance, people still they believe say HIV person fit get and through say they hug somebody or they shake hand with the person or you sit down together with somebody will be say get HIV. They will say that person get HIV, you make you know near him. And all this kind of this thing. Misconception, all this kind of wrong information where they follow the HIV they worker. Now it make it they still they increase, you know, the HIV matter where it they increase them because it they cause it when they cause stigmatization, discrimination. So because it they cause that stigmatization and discrimination, it will come make many people no go agree talk say if like say it gets as a bill. Maybe they need to go test and all that. People know who can't they feel they go to test for their status. They know can't they go, they check. And as they know they go, it thing will they spread. So today now we won't talk matter of how we will take separate the facts and the misconceptions, the myths where they follow HIV worker. My country people, now we don't know. And we get our doctor here, we'll be saying one follow us to come, Dr. Andrew Ojebo. Now we'll discuss this matter of HIV with us.
6: Now, what are my people? Now, me be Dr. Andrew Ojibun, and I'm bringing on this Ebongay talk for this program for LAPO. Now, matter we concern HIV and how people they see them, and most times the way people they see them not be the right way. So, my own be say, I want to know what HIV be, what AIDS be. And how we supposed to perceive and understand them so that we don't go the misinterpret them the way some they do. Because if we do it like that, it will cause problem at last. HIV in what we body call human immunodeficiency virus. Now virus where they attack the body immune system for body. Okay, and this virus, if you not quick detect them, It will come, they mature. It will come, they advance. And last, it will come, destroy the immune system. Now that immune system, God put for there, make it fight infection. Okay, so but when the immune system don't destroy, you may say any infection will fit the person's body. Infection where you suppose normally fits fights, you know, the frequency fight them. Because HIV virus don't destroy the immune system. And that one they call AIDS. And people they think say if you see person will get HIV, say if you touch them, or if you near them, or if you sit down close to them, or if you lie down for the same bed, or you eat from the same plate or cup, or you get handshake, say you contact this HIV. Now lie, that will not be true at all. Even mosquito self, not they even they carry this virus. So they are again where this virus they feed they enter people. Now through number one, and that one now the most important, through unprotected sex. If person will not get HIV, meets person will get the HIV, and you know use protection, say condom for example, if it gets the virus. Secondly, if person gets blood transfusion, and that blood before the transfusion, they not screen them to detect whether the blood gets HIV inside. The person will receive the blood, fit develop HIV after some time. Then also people where they do tattoo, where they barb with their clipper, they use sharps and all those other things, where they're not sterilized. Or even say you get injection, where they're not sterilized, they can't use that again for a person will not get them. After they don't use them for a person will get them. The person will get them, will transmit them through that, sharp or needle or clipper, so the person will not get that before. Now these ways, now HIV they fit the entire person will not get them. But if say you don't get them, it good say make you detect them based on say you go do tests early enough, because my early detection might be the only way to ensure say this virus HIV not they kill people the way they kill people many years ago. Because nowadays person feel live with this virus for life, and in August even the fall sick like that, it will be normal like every other person, and in August even the feet transmit this virus from the body to another person, because say the treatment don't suppress the virus to a level where we say this virus not get power again to cause any harm. At that point the person will be feet transmit them to even his spouse or anybody where he meets at all. So now with the agenda, say make we the test ourselves early enough. Everybody supposed know their HIV status. Most times with the fear. Now that fear they keep us away. And sometimes I don't even see say people when they need test they get HIV, they will say no, they don't get. They will look for denial. And they don't know for years, they don't take action. From there now, it don't give time enough for the virus to bring them down. At the point where they go come back to, they don't get AIDS. At that point, it's not too late. So we advise, say, make we the test ourselves. If not once in every year, test yourself. Especially for people where they say they highly, susceptible. People where they do high-risk things, like all those people where they do commercial sex work, or there are things, those transgender, those men, where they sleep with men, all those people, they get a high risk of getting this virus. So we advise, say, make we test ourselves. Among people where get high risk, and even you where be say, you think, say, you not get the risk of getting this HIV, you don't test yourself. If you will not test yourself, you know they did the better thing. The better thing now to test yourself. If you're not there, you might become that same. You're not there. If you're there, then treatment there to start on time so that you will fit suppress this virus to a level where we say the virus not will injure your body system. Now that will be the message where I bring you today. Drugs day, government don't put hand. Both government from Nigeria and government from abroad, they don't put hand to make sure say these drugs they are available, and most of these drugs are free. So let it be your own. We say make you go the nearest health center, make you test yourself, and say hope day if say the virus day for your body, because to get HIV, not be death sentence. Now, when you live in denial and you get them for body and you can't give too much time, delay come. Now, that time the virus will get power to kill you because it will bring you down because your immune system will destroy. Now, that will be the message where I bring Una today. So, make Una, everybody, papa, mama, encourage your children, your relatives, everybody. You will be church leader. You will be religious leader. You will be community leader, youth leader. You will be even be employer's labor. Encourage everybody where they are under your supervision. Make their good test themselves today. Now, that one I bring Una away. Make Una stay well, Una do well.
5: Yes, so country people, now don't hear us say Dr. Andrew Ojebo tell us, say, make we go test ourselves because the many misconception there for inside the matter of HIV. Some people, they even they feel, say, you feel get HIV through mosquito bites. And so some people still they think. And some people still they think, say, a person maybe say, he look healthy, he not feel get HIV. Maybe his body just they fresh. They will say, this one not get HIV. Or maybe some person maybe say, I just can't lean, he just can't, I say, they sick. They will say, maybe this one get HIV. No, maybe by that one you will take no who get HIV. Now, by maybe person go do test to confirm whether it is positive or negative. And in no HIV, as our doctor talk, no be death sentence. So now just say you need to know so that you go know, you will go early, go be the take care drugs for a hospital. So we will listen to some of our clients who be say they want to tell us some things, so be say they don't enjoy, and they see they enjoy for inside lapo. Now we're done.

My name is Mrs. Olaide Fadeju. I'm selling clothes for Ikotu Market at Lagos State. And there with the sell market. I know Lapo since 13 years ago. And Lapo is a good microfinance. Now Lapo money I take start my business. Now I take send my pikin go school. Now I take do all my life. Now Lapo be my life. Because if my pikin enter school now, I go say I no fear. I go carry my card, I borrow money, I will pay. And Lapo interest not too much. Lapo is for masses. It's for all women. Those women, when they don't lose hope safe, I will call them to Lapo meeting. Lapo is our husband. It's our baba, it's our everything. Lapo microfinance is our everything. For me, oh, Lapo is my everything. I get sure for Gafaru number 31 at the same BIO 6. Now Lapo money, I take buy my bottle, all my bottle. Because that time, people will get money, they start time. So I borrow Lapo money, buy 30 bottles, buy 20 bottles, buy this thing. I can't get plenty bottles. Where I be wholesaler. Where I say be at that time, wholesaler. Since that time, I did do Lapo before I come market. Can't start this one. My sister, they doubling. Now they bring this one, I'll send money, it will help me bring gum. I tell her, I send a Lapo money, oh. Even though they're not clear my goods for inside post, I go they shout, I borrow, make they clear, I go pay Lapo, so my life changed. Huh? Even Okada people, I carry the enter Lapo, they borrow money, they buy Okada. They do all those things. If you reach our meeting day, today is our meeting day now. You go see man, you go see woman, you go see plenty people. No day for my show, where person who could come and meet me. Because Nigeria, no money now. I have problem. I want to kill myself. I say, come. Waiting happen. You borrow Mulapo small for go they pay, go they pay. Now me, everybody don't tell me to this thing for Lapo for my shop. Because everybody, they say, go and meet Mama Day, go direct, go enter Lapo, you go pay. If we reach my meeting, all my meeting, you know, ask my manager, everybody, they okay. They wear better clothes. We they okay. Even for December, we take our we get money where we they pay for Lapo, our union post. During December time, we collect and we buy 2 bags of rice. We share ourselves. We get the photo self. Lapo make us get service. For my shop now, if I want to pay my shop rent, you know they had me. So you know go get problem. So your service, we they proud of our service. The money where they pay good. I say my savior, I won't make a risk 100,000. So that 100,000, I want to take and do something. So Lapo train us how we they save. Lapo train us how we go do this or do that. I they tell people, say how are they manage my business. I say I train for Lapo. Lapo train me how they do business. Lapo train me how they save money. Lapo train me how they ask for business. So I they talk for my meeting. Even for Osho, yesterday, one woman want to go and buy. Say, I say, Lapo, I train for Lapo. How did they do business? So, how did they put money out? How did they save? How you go take your money? You want to buy 10,000? Don't buy more than 10,000. He says, say you be Lapo staff. I say, I not be Lapo staff. I be Lapo member. Lapo is good. To be sincere, Lapo is good. Lapo is good. Last 2 weeks. One woman come here, say, be bank. You want to borrow us money? Where is your this thing? He say 100,000 is 36,000. I say, wow. Interest of 100,000 36,000. I say, for Lapo, is 15,000 for 6 months. It just work, I go. Because now every day that they come here for our shop here. I say, 36 for 6 months. Lapo is only 15,000 now. He said, no, be only Lapo, I go to do. I said, no, only Lapo, I go to do. I'm satisfied with Lapo.

0: Hello, everyone. My name is Aminat Aderayo Animashan. I'm the CEO of Dera Vocational Limited. We are into manufacturing of innovative shoes, bags, and accessories with African friends. And it started from, you know, assessing the 200,000 naira up till we're able to assess 20 million naira. And then they even, after we finished paying the 20 million, they still ask us to come and assess more, which you can assess as much as you can. And I also believe in supporting women. While we're doing the free vocational training that we do here in Ibadan, Oyo State, which we've trained 11,370, 70% of people that we've trained are women. And why are we doing that? So that we can improve and impact our community. We've trained 11,370 women on different vocational skills, 35 vocational skills. I want to also appreciate Lapo Microfinance Bank, especially the Okado branch. We want to expand your business. You can assess a loan. Don't just go and assess loan from anywhere. Visit Lapo Microfinance Bank so that they can guide you, not just giving you funds. Lapo Microfinance Bank also supports morally. The account officer they are exceptional.
1: My name is Adeshoka Peter Omoyele, a vegetable farmer in the Lesheng local government since 1996, to be precise. We come across Lapo Microfinance Bank in the year 2017, of which they have been a good partner. Back then in the year 2017, at the beginning, I was given a token of about 200,000. By the grace of God, I'm able to operate my business at that time with that token. And to my surprise, for 1 hectare back then, able to expand the land to about 30 hectares of land, of which I'm able to access more fund from Lapo Microfinance Bank. For now, presently, I'm having about active 6 to 8 workers presently working with me. We all know the effect of climate change on agriculture. Looking at the cost of operation, I contacted Lapo Microfinance Bank. The tomato you are seeing here is powered by drip irrigation. And in the other farm, you're able to see other system of irrigation installed through the help of Lapo. Evidently, you can see the progress so far, and this is the new harvest ready. Testimony is unlimited because through the help of Lapo, I'm able to have my own building as well. And I've been doing numerous good things through the help of Lapo.
2: Oh, country people, now don't hear as our brother and our sister them TikTok about Lapo Microfinance Bank. Say, if you be say you they look for money for your business, make you come Lapo Microfinance Bank. And for this program, we they talk about HIV, we they talk about some of the misconceptions to be say is around that virus HIV. And we don't talk and with Dr. Andrew Ojebo today. And one thing we be say, he say. We could not just assume say HIV in a death sentence. No be death sentence now you be. Say if you be say maybe person can they say because he gets HIV now be saying life don't end. Doctor say no, it not end. You feel still live a normal life. 19 when they talk. And he can still they tell us say we could know they talk say because a person shake hand with somebody who be say he get HIV now be say he don't get HIV, or maybe he lie down for the same bed, or maybe they hug themselves. Say that one no me say person, the other person don't get HIV. The only way we be say you go take no now be say make person go do test, make it take confirm whether it is positive or negative. Our doctor constantly said the way we be say go take get HIV. Now be say maybe person get anything to do with maybe blood transfusion, maybe say person even see go get sex with somebody will be say if they positive. That one fit say make person get the HIV. Is it to say the infection no person fit get them if you share sharp objects with another person will be say it carry the virus. So make we just know say not be every way 9% did get HIV. And make we also know say it good make we go do tests. If you do tests, you will they sure say you know you don't know your HIV status, and once you don't know you go keep yourself and also your community. If everybody know their HIV status, we no go the thing no go they spread like that, because people will be say they know their status, they go fit manage them well. And another thing is stigmatization. Make we know they discriminate, make we know they stigmatize people will be say they get HIV, because it will also they make the virus they spread, because people know one talk say they get, and when they no talk now, they will feel go share it with another person will be say you know get, so the thing go they increase. May we know they do stigmatization. So now this be the message we say we bring today for this program, you and Lapu. And I will give you now our numbers now, in case maybe say health issue now be your own challenge. You will call this number 090-5949-4002. 090-5949-4002. If you be say maybe now money for business now you want, you go call 081-12-88-7260. 081-12-88-7260. So that be the two numbers we say you go call for this program. We be say you will get an instant response and answer. I will call the health one again, 090-5949-4002. And for the support for business, 081-12-88-7260. So my country people, now here we will end this program for today. My name is Patience Naoko Nwanna, and we will see you now again next week Tuesday, same time and same station. Una bye bye.

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3: 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Today's Tuesday, the 6th of October 2026. Welcome to Hot Topic Tuesday. If you've never joined us on Hot Topic Tuesday, we bring something that's quite controversial and we ask you for your 2 cents. But you know, today we're not looking at controversy. Today's a tad funny. It sounds funny, but what I'm discussing with you today, it's a reality in a lot of Nigerian homes. Honestly, let's not even say Nigeria, let's say globally. Now, you know, when it comes to finance, especially in this part of the world, there's a certain level of responsibility that should be placed on the man. Now, this is not the same for everywhere. The NBS gave us the stats that we have well over 20% of homes here in Nigeria where the woman is the breadwinner. And in this day and time, we have a lot of two-income families. So we're not even looking at the traditional sense of who provides the most money or who spends the most money. But there's something that women have been accused of doing, and I thought that you and I could argue about that something today. I argued about it with Osazena in the production studio. He's a married man, so he gave me the married man insight. But I want to ask you, and if you're married, please tell me how this thing works in your home. Now, we've seen spouses borrow each other money. It's normal. When you're married, to be honest, your husband or your wife is close enough to be a sibling. That's a person that knows a lot of your financial struggles or financial wins. Basically, that person has a good idea of when money comes into your hand and out of your hand. And it's also a fantastic person to borrow money from. You're in the same house. The person can't run away without paying your money. And to a certain extent, you'll have a level of access to your finances. But women have been accused of not being as open with their finances or not being as willing of letting money go. So I came across this video on TikTok. It made me really laugh, but it reminded me of something I saw also on X. So in this video, it's a married couple. The man is playing the woman and the woman is playing the man for content on social media. And in this particular story, the wife walks into the bedroom all excited. The person playing the wife at least says, "Honey, thank you. I say you sent me 70k. And imagine that, a bit, would it be 70k when you celebrate? And you know, they're all happy and she's praising him, my odogu, my this, my that. And because of the praises, the man goes, "Make I even just add 30k for you, mate, you buy data. Praises coming on, my odogu, my this." And you know, while the man is taking it all in, lapping up the praises, the woman goes, "Eh, honey, that 30k where you been there, owe me. Where you borrow for my hand? I say, as money just there your hand now. Make I just ask you." Now the man gets upset. "I just dashed you 100,000 naira. How are you telling me to pay you 30k that I'm owing you?" And the woman rightfully explains that dashing somebody money and paying your gbese is not the same. Just because you dashed me money doesn't mean that you have to, that you will not skip out on the money that you're owing me. That's where my colleague Osazena steps in. He's a married man. And he laughs and he says, "Ah, woman, you know that one, no. Whether you dash my money, you know that you do my money. That money where you dey owe and you go pay," and we all laugh. But now I'm thinking about it, and I'm looking towards married people in the audience. My listener, you, if you're married, I'm talking to you specifically, man or woman. If you're a man, if you're owing your wife some money, and then you quote unquote dash her some money that might even be bigger than the money you are owing, do you still pay the money you're owing your wife? And for women, if you borrow an amount to your husband and your husband comes through and dashes you some money, do you still expect him to pay the money he's owing you? I want to hear your thoughts. I'll start off from WhatsApp and text. WhatsApp is 0902-672-2592. Text is 0707-895-0331. If your spouse borrows some money from you and then they dash you a certain amount above the money that they borrowed from you, are they still expected to pay their debt? Here's Cash Coming. He calls this one "All My Money." I mean, let me know your thoughts. My name is Joyce.

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2: My people, I salute you now. The year whether they take the listening to this health enlightenment program from Chief Yabi Taishi. God no go let the ear get problem. And the body will be say, would take sit down. Will be say, would they take the listening to this program? God no go let that body pack out too. Would always they advise sooner? Because we don't get any other job around to advise sooner on how to feel, make sure say, na take care of na body. Because when body know they are all right, when the system of the body is being debilitating, or the system of the body is being threatened by sickness, by diseases, by affliction, by calamity, you go see, say, at the end of the day, the person no go fit plan what he is supposed to plan for life. Because everybody will be say, he come this life, he get purpose. He get purpose why he come this life. He get the reason why he think make God even create you come this life. So if you know if you fulfill that promise, we be say, God already anoint to your head. Say, my son, go into this earth, go fulfill your righteousness. Go fulfill your promise to the people, to yourself, to your family. At the end of the day, if you no come fit achieve this thing, now you can become problem. You can be say, you can't think how to say, okay, waiting your mate they do, you too won't do them. And waiting they make all this dream not to come into pass is because of the fact that we would too neglect our body. Because what we give our body, now our body will give us. If you not give your body the right thing where your body need, at the end of the day, you can't put yourself in a jeopardy. You can't experience movement all over the body, general body pain, inching all over the body, severe headache, severe migraine. All these things now problem will be say, you not supposed to stay inside our body. Then some people then will experience say something they work out for inside their body, like say now warm nine they work out. Sometimes their body go they bubble, like say the vein they vibrate. Sometimes for you to even work out from one pole to another, it is very difficult for you. You could experience chest pain. Sometimes myself inside your body go they hot in the morning. Like this, when you wake up, you go feel weak, feel tired. Like say you go play football, come back, or you go play football in the midnight, your body can't be tired. So you can't experience a bitterness of the mouth. Some people myself they go tell you say that they feel dizziness or dimness of the eyes. Some people myself in the midnight they feel wake up more than 3, 4, 5 times before they break. If then they piss myself, they will can't experience burning sensation when they urinate. Sometimes myself their urine feel they divide into two. Sometimes they feel waist pain. If something even drop for ground, for them to pick up, it will become difficult for them. So all these things are problem. We say we're not supposed to give chance for inside our body, because sickness they spoil person dream. Sickness they spoil person spirits of the body, because you don't go let your body feel move. Go find his helper. Go find with who's supposed to even help you. Spirit, what would they see? So where our body carry so sickness now they make and they redundant, so that sick that spirit no go feel move out to find what he is supposed to find for you for future, to open road for you. Maybe say the road way don't close to open up for you. All these things na problem. So we need to make sure say we deal with that sickness. We be say if they afflict inside our life, but we make sure say in dealing with all these things we go the right place. So because many are in defeat, few are choosing. Don't go and meet all those 419. Those people will be say they don't get experience of anything about herbal treatment, herbal care. If you go there, they will just eat up your money, they will waste your time, they will waste your energy. At the end of the day, you don't go see results. That is why we always they tell you now, make you now go see Chief Yabie Taishe. Yabie Taishe, the man of God, will be say they provide solution to every sickness. Will be say if they afflict humankind. That is why if you are going to Yabie Taishe, make sure say you get your faith. No doubt, because you don't work out from Mr. A, Mr. B, the sickness, no get solution, the thing still remain the same. Now I give you my Yabie Taishe address. 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
3: 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You woman like me, for any of your health related problem, I'm here with my husband.
1: My phone number is 081-3359-3927. We are not a jack of all trade, master of none. We specialize in the treatment of only man problem, which is weakness of organ, that is inability of a man to stand, to act, or to perform as a man. And our research has made us know that we have a lot of things that can make a man not to perform as a man or to act as a man, like long-term infection, too much of urinating, stress also can result to inability to perform as a man. How do you know that you have this problem in the body system? It's when you are having a symptoms like pains when you are urinating, pus may be coming out when you are urinating, pepperis in the private part or all over the body, or mucus may be coming out during urinating, rashes and itching all over the body or in the private part, severe headache all the time, or sometimes you will see sore in your private part or all over the body. All these things can make a man not to perform as a man if it's not well treated. Physicist Babatunde Ranji Fasola, aka Stand Well Well.
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1: 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Or you can call me on 081-3359-3927. And by the special day of God, you will not remain the same. All your own, hotness of the body, all the time, weakness of the body, especially in the morning, difficulty in walking, you will see you will not be able to walk from 1 kilometer to 1 kilometer. All this can make a man not to perform as a man. Movement of worm like ant and biting all over your body, you will see your stomach will be shouting, making a noise, boo-boo, boo-boo, all the time. And if you eat little food, your stomach will just swell up. To eat another one will be difficult. Or sometimes you will see your anus is coming out when you go to toilet. Or it can come with red something when you go to toilet. All this can make a man not to perform as a man if it's not well treated. Visit me, Baba Tunde Ranji Fasola, aka Baba Stand Well Well. By the grace of God, you will not remain the same. We have one medicine that we first of all give you. We call it Ajegun. Ajegun. This medicine, when we give you, it will make any medicine you take to work perfectly in your body, and you'll be able to perform as a man. Don't be a newspaper reader in the night when you're supposed to perform your duty. Don't allow your mother home to carry your property, your beautiful daddy, go meet another man. Come and collect Ajegun, and we will make you to become a man. And you'll be able to do chicken with your mother. Your mother will be able to cook better food for you. Because if you cannot do chicken with your mother, ma, your mother will not happy with you. Come and meet me, Baba Tunde Ranji Fasola, aka Baba Stand Well Well.
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0: 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How you doing? It's Only If The Boy with Asylum. It's time for the handover show. My name is Joyce Chicks. I've got Success, the radio razor blade, and the fattest man on radio, Legas. 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
0: Success, please. If a man who claims to be your husband borrows 50,000 naira from you, 1 week later, he decides to dash you 200k. Is this still owing you that 50k?
3: Obviously.
0: Legas, what do you mean?
3: Obviously.
4: What is the obvious?
3: 200k, yeah. My
0: normal. Dash me.
3: Thank you.
0: Dash out. Why would you say dash? Because I'd be say.
4: Ask me,
0: I cannot ask you. I can't repeat myself.
3: Exactly.
4: Ask me, man.
3: I don't know how many questions.
4: You don't wait.
0: Let's be straightforward, Legas. Let's be straightforward here.
3: Nah, so you're supposed to be. Ask me.
4: Talk about game career because it is.
0: You owe me 50k. You can't dash me 200k. It means you don't owe me 50k again.
4: I don't owe you again.
0: How?
4: I don't give you 200,000
0: naira. You dash me now.
4: Okay, take the 150 now. 150,
0: that was not the agreement.
3: No, nah.
0: Which agreement?
3: You're saying my 50k separate.
0: When you say bring the 200k, not be dash, you call him.
4: Wait. Exactly. So you will get mad because they request for the 50k from
3: me. Why not?
0: I don't understand. You know what pay your basic.
4: After I don't give you 200k, you're going to ask
3: why
4: me.
3: Why you
4: me.
3: Borrow?
0: I don't understand. Though.
4: Borrow what? Okay, what are you
0: 200k? So, Legas, if you go now. Bank now, borrow 1 million, the next day you can't go to the bank, you can't go deposit 2 million for your account. So the bank no go ask for the 1 million again.
4: No, that one say
3: no. No, you obviously now.
4: Thank
0: you.
4: I give you 200,000 naira.
0: Thank you, Legas. Thank
3: God bless you. Thank give you. Me my 50k.
4: Okay, what are the 200k?
3: You dash me. You don't give me. I don't say
4: you
3: thank you. Give me my 50k.
4: To ask me for money.
0: Legas, thank you.
4: Thank you.
0: Thank you. God give me my 50k.
4: You don't give me that Joyce.
0: How?
4: So they ask me for that 50k.
3: Why not?
4: Go verse for you.
0: Debtors, debtors get bad character.
3: Bad character.
4: Go verse for you.
3: Their business, they're on top of the world for their own debt. You're wiring me like 50k, my
4: love.
3: You're
4: a causa. You don't understand you.
0: Legas, give my money.
3: I don't give my 50k. You don't give my 50k.
4: So I don't give you.
3: Yes, you go give
4: which
3: me.
4: Which court you want to go away with this case?
3: Oyana.
4: Which court you want to go away with this
3: case? 50k for my hand. Give me 200k.
0: Any court.
4: Which court?
0: Legas, agreement is agreement.
3: I'm just tired.
0: You came to meet me. You said, please, can I lend you 50k?
3: Bam.
0: From the goodness of my heart,
3: I give you my money.
0: I give you the money.
4: Okay.
0: The next week, now God don't smile on you.
3: You give me 200k.
0: You say, let me be my neighbor's keeper.
4: Oh, is that
0: you
4: dash
0: help me. Your neighbor. How do I want to contest the way you do me?
3: You don't contest anything.
0: Yes,
3: if so, Legas.
4: Out of 50k.
0: Legas, you don't start it for. Legas, you don't start it for.
4: Any right. Legas, moral right to ask.
0: Legas, you don't start it if at your young age. As you young, so.
4: Now you say,
0: you start it.
4: I give 200k. 200k, I give you.
0: As young as you are, you don't start if,
3: why you not indicate and say that's 100k, man, come on, 50k. You say you dash me.
0: I don't understand.
3: As you dash me, I come on, let me thank you.
4: You no know.
3: I want to do.
4: You no go do.
3: No. Okay, okay.
4: Don't
3: borrow the money, I assume.
4: Okay.
3: We know you do assumption for
0: you so much.
4: No, no.
3: When you borrow, you go straight. Give my money back, then you know what you go straight.
4: They do good. 200k,
0: you don't ask me about
3: 50k. Debt
0: was too bold. Legas,
3: you
0: are money. What do you mean by that?
4: I know you.
0: My 50k.
4: I don't set everything.
0: You lie.
4: 200k.
0: How?
3: You lie.
0: How?
3: You lie.
0: When? How?
4: Oh, can
0: you
4: imagine? Anyone want to go.
0: Hey, Saloba.
4: Nobody, if you take focus, nobody go join yourself. This matter will...
0: Take that, say Legas, you'll pay your debt.
4: Which debt? I'm
0: not your pay boots.
4: This matter will continue now.
3: You go pay your debt.
0: Thank you so much.
3: Jerry said,
0: now small thing will take up as a thief.
3: Bam.
0: Legas, you're a thief.
3: You're a thief.
0: What do you mean by that?
4: My 200k now. You don't take up as a thief. What the 200k will I give you?
0: You dash me.
3: Legas, you're a thief.
4: Happy for Christmas.
0: I don't understand. I beg you, dash me.
3: Why
0: no,
3: you
0: on my
3: why you know cook send me the 50k?
0: Thank you now.
3: Why you can't send me 200k?
0: If
3: you cook give me 50k, say I don't give me money. You give me 200k, say I dash you.
4: Wait.
3: You give my 50k now.
4: Wait,
3: dash our money when you borrow now. Two different languages.
0: Thank you.
4: What they ask me again for that kind of money?
0: I don't understand.
3: Me my mouth. You so. My mouth.
4: Now,
3: why you can't ask me for the money? Your mouth
4: wide.
3: Oh yeah, give my money back and you argue.
4: People like could not make them not do good so.
3: Success. See, you forgive my 50k.
0: I've just realized that you've been saying the truth about Legas. Legas is a bad person. Legas.
3: The Lord has vindicated me today.
4: You.
3: The Lord don't help me.
0: Jerry said I'm a thief. Jerry.
4: Oh,
0: I can't be thief.
4: Oh,
3: Jerry.
0: I don't
3: after Jeremy goes to that first,
5: my block him.
3: Exactly. They don't have serious matter. They say it will be cheap.
5: How about that, you?
3: Better see if you don't give my 50k. You give me 20k, I dash you.
4: Guys, wait. You look at now. Look at look. See what you talking now.
3: Let me have you look.
4: No, you don't look at.
3: Are you tired? Baba, I don't understand. We don't look at finish.
5: I say thank you.
3: Give my 50k.
5: Let me dash you, dash me. I'm grateful. Thank you, Legas.
3: Give me my 50k. Now that we have not seen that there's money in your hand, pay my balance now. Tired, nah?
4: You can't ask me
5: to do good for some people.
3: What you man do, man?
5: So Legas, I don't mark your face.
3: Exactly. If you if you ask you for money again, I'll give
5: you Legas. My money is not give me.
3: All my money, I not see for Legas now.
5: Now why not go to the airport, people?
3: Bam.
4: Ask
3: you to pay now. Where the money? You not give me ask you into. You not give me the. You give my money back.
4: Pass,
3: we interest. You give me with
5: so Legas, you like basic like this.
3: Ah,
5: I never knew.
3: Man of basic, I second him with that basic.
5: Legas, you like basic like this.
3: Ah,
5: salobo.
4: Why person do good for you? No, go appreciate the good.
5: Now you know the appreciation.
3: And you know good.
5: Now you know when you go borrow me that money, I not give you. Now
3: because if I be bad person,
5: to say I not give you now, if I say oh just the weekend.
3: Where is it? Thank you, JK. Thank you, you dash me. Thank you, Legas. Thank you.
4: It's okay, oh, okay.
3: Yeah? We not there as you for this.
5: Legas, you give money. Thank you.
3: Give my 50k.
5: Give my 50k.
3: Bam.
4: I don't owe you anything, no.
5: You don't owe money.
4: I don't owe you anything.
5: The you want money?
4: Try for that one.
5: I don't want check for the money we transfer. Remarks there. Don't write. Bam. I write and say borrowed. You know, you write dash.
3: I dash you.
5: So what's going on? What's the confusion?
4: That one, I tell that to the borrower.
5: This one, you are Legas.
4: 200k.
5: I don't mark your face.
3: Can't go say you don't see him. No, they point me. No, they point one or two. You know, they point me. No, they point me. Thief. Thief.
4: You're a bad person.
3: Thief. No, they point me. I see you. I go cost your home, my job.
5: I be more. Ask listener. Thief. Because I'm shocked by what Legas is saying.
4: No, listener, go agree with you.
5: So Legas, let me tell you, be thief.
3: Ah, no, so you know. Oh yeah, Oju Kokoro.
5: Hello. Good afternoon.
6: Hello, my name is Abdurrahim. I'm calling from Oluku.
5: Abdurrahim, is Legas not owing me money?
6: You know that two of them, they are like
5: Legas like debt too much.
3: Oh,
5: thank you. Thank you. Check your own for inside. Oh, you want to cut through the corners, thief. You see him? Oh, Legas. Legas, they know you finish. Thank you.
3: Unanogi, believe me.
5: I should have known.
3: Just say so. Unanogi, believe me.
5: Let's get it on the call.
3: My head is sick.
5: Hello, good afternoon. Now, Legas be using number to call us thief. I knew you were the one. Anyway, success. I've seen what you are going through.
3: Exactly.
5: I'm so sorry.
3: Who can save me?
5: I'm going to exit now. Legas.
3: Save me.
5: Legas.
3: What are you calling?
5: Legas.
3: Thief.
5: Legas.
3: Thief.
5: A word is enough for the wise.
3: Bam. Learn today.
5: Legas. A word is enough for the wise.
3: Thief.
5: Oh, I'm leaving.

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1: My phone number is 081-3359-3927. We are not a jack of all trade, master of none. We specialize in the treatment of only man problem, which is weakness of organ, that is inability of a man to stand, to act, or to perform as a man. And our research has made us know that we have a lot of things that can make a man not to perform as a man or to act as a man, like long-term infection, too much of urinating, stress also can result to inability to perform as a man. How do you know that you have this problem in the body system? It's when you are having a symptoms like pains when you are urinating, pus may be coming out when you are urinating, pepperis in the private part or all over the body, or mucus may be coming out during urinating, rashes and itching all over the body or in the private part, severe headache all the time, or sometimes you will see sore in your private part or all over the body. All these things can make a man not to perform as a man if it's not well treated. Feces Babatunde Ranji Fasola, aka Stand Well Well.
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1: 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And by the special day of God, you will not remain the same. All your whole, all things of the body, all the time. Weakness of the body, especially in the morning. Difficulty in walking. You will see you will not be able to walk from 1 kilometer to 1 kilometer. All this can make a man not to perform as a man. Movement of warm, like hand and biting all over your body. You will see your stomach will be shouting, making a noise, boom, all the time. And if you eat little food, your stomach will just swell up. To eat another one will be difficult. Or sometimes you will see the hernia is coming out when you go to toilet. Or it can come with red something when you go to toilet. All this can make a man not to perform as a man if it's not well treated. Visit me, Babatunde Ranji Fasola, aka Baba Stand Well Well. By the grace of God, you will not remain the same. We have one medicine that we first of all give you. We call it Ajegun. Ajegun. This medicine, when we give you, it will make any medicine you take to work perfectly in your body, and you'll be able to perform as a man. Don't be a newspaper reader in the night when you're supposed to perform your duty. Don't allow your mother to carry your property, your beautiful daddy, go meet another man. Come and collect Ajegun, and we will make you to become a man. And you'll be able to do chiki-chiki with your mother. Your mother will be able to cook better food for you. Because if you cannot do chiki-chiki with your mother, your mother will not happy with you. Come and meet me, Baba Tunde Ranji Fasola, aka Baba Stand Well Well.
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0: Give what belongs to Caesar to Caesar. 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Say because all 350,000 naira. I like as Osiris that Junior Soccer say this word, people, what people strong go. But I know say I know the who you again shout. Anyone want go, I ready to follow you. You cook no say I get size.
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0: FM. I know you any money again. No, no try and draw me any money. As long as I say 200k now I give you. No ask me any money again. Come me. I know you any money. Now me be diplomatic. Lege lege.
2: Success the radio radio.
0: See that lady. Voice when you hear so.
2: Very give yeah, what belongs to yeah, yeah, Caesar. To Caesar.
0: Percy, when do they appreciate? Tell me that.
2: Thank God, see now you cook more singer. Give what belongs to waiting. Give what belongs to Caesar. To
0: no,
2: Caesar.
0: Be me singer now. Give that junior singer.
2: Whichever, but you sing and follow.
0: Yeah, singer because
2: give
0: I agree with
2: that. Give me my 50k where you dey owe me. Let me get them.
0: On a serious note, why people they, wait first? Why people know they do good again? Now people like Kuna when
2: people
0: they are
2: like
0: grateful.
2: You.
0: Yes, no.
2: Now people like
0: no. Now you they are ungrateful.
2: Now you they very unappreciative.
0: No. Now you okay between me and you now. Who they are ungrateful now?
2: Now you obviously.
0: Okay, talker. Show come borrow ordinary 50,000. Ordinary.
2: What do you call and borrow?
0: Wait first now. Ordinary 50,000.
2: Oh, now you not get her.
0: But I can't give you 200k. Wait first now. I can't give 200k. Now you can't. They ask me back for that 50k. You know, just now ungratefulness. Now be a second.
2: Okay, daughter finish.
0: No, you know, just now ungratefulness be a second.
2: Daughter finish. Good. When you come, you say, make I borrow you. So the intention when I take give you that money, I say I they borrow, I they lend you the money, you for you to pay me back. Now you send me 200k legs. You do what they talk. I no guess.
0: Oh!
2: Follow you drag. You see that 200k, you dash me, dash and take money while they owe you. Not be the same thing.
0: The intention.
2: No, nah, not be matter you. Of intention.
0: The intention I take give you, we say you supposed to get sense.
2: Don't be that one. When you come to pass out money, they know they assume your state and clear.
0: Okay, what of the
2: inside other? Inside the 200k, I dash you 150. 50k, now the one where I borrow. Eh-heh. We go no say sweetie though. But you give me 200k, then give me say, I dash you.
0: Wait.
2: To me, you want to do the goodness of your heart.
0: Common sense.
2: So thank you for the goodness.
0: Common sense.
2: Give me my 50k.
0: Common sense.
2: Now you not get.
0: No, now you don't get.
2: No, you don't say you get.
0: If you get common sense.
2: You forfeit differentiate and say, no. Okay, this 150k, now dash, I dash. You don't say, oh, interest. Mm-mm. Thank you.
0: No,
2: this 50k,
0: now you supposed to get common sense.
2: No, now you going to get common sense.
0: This sense is so. He give me 200k and I have 50,000 naira. Now
2: you
0: give me my
2: you say you dash
0: why
2: me.
0: Why you talking to what? If you,
2: you say you
0: sense.
2: Dash me. If to say you get that common sense, you for say 150k na dash, 50k na your money, you state
0: no,
2: and clear.
0: You,
2: when you come to money matter, you know they do assumption, you know they do common sense. You go state and straight and clear. To me, you dash me 200k, epa, run me my 50k, sabon no get issue.
0: Wait, if for something rich.
2: Baba, align me my 50k.
0: Because that the old word now they hear you now. No,
2: obviously.
0: The kind of grateful person where you be.
2: Where
0: now,
2: you say be.
0: Or Sunday now you can't go church. Can't go pray to God for waiting.
2: Eh?
0: When person give you 200k, you they ask him for the 50k.
2: Lege,
0: when
2: lege.
0: You say come borrow.
2: Lege,
0: so
2: lege.
0: Which mind? When
2: me now.
0: Which godly mind? Because
2: me,
0: that one, that devil mind just go
2: lege.
0: No person. Wait, person, I talk finish. No person when they go church. When
2: lege.
0: They say for front seat, go do what you do so.
2: Try to na only and when you dey call you for
0: no the anything that you talk now your mat.
2: Diplomatic. Your only dey very diplomatic.
0: Now
2: your diplomatic
0: with that.
2: Ma, see,
0: but
2: the
0: truth is, you
2: dey
0: ungrateful.
2: You serve the ungrateful.
0: Ah, tell you, prove I said dey ungrateful.
2: Yeah, ma, prove
0: yeah,
2: to
0: yeah,
2: you.
0: Yeah, prove
2: it. Good.
0: Yeah, prove it.
2: You come meet me. For this, you come with say things out from the goodness of my loving, darling heart.
0: Juju heart.
2: I come on 50,000 from my account. As he come on,
0: he shake.
2: I say, okay, because I'm like, I give him.
0: Okay.
2: I give you a 50K finish.
0: Mm.
2: You don't know what you do. For you to pay me my money, you can't send me 200K. Say, I dash you the money.
0: Okay.
2: Lege, thank you for the dash.
0: Okay.
2: Where my 50,000?
0: Okay, now.
2: Wait, I never talk finish.
0: Finishing. As you short people, they talk to you.
2: When it comes to matter of money, leges, you go state and clear. 150K na dash. Want to say money no, I get
0: you
2: back.
0: You never prove say I'm ungrateful.
2: You did very ungrateful.
0: No,
2: you know what? Give my 50k
0: no,
2: and you're ungrateful.
0: Okay, may I prove say you did? You did because
2: you have 50k when you want to give it. You want to use corner to sweat not give my money.
0: Corner,
2: now we are corner me that.
0: As I did now.
2: Now wickedness.
0: Person can't borrow me. Like I can't borrow the person 10k for instance. We'll use that one now. Then maybe next week when they call, the person can't give me 70k. say our Congo they ask.
2: Wait
0: first,
2: wait first.
0: Our Congo they ask me say after that 10k for the same person when give me 70k.
2: You see this thing swear.
0: So you want to see that person when go they ask that 10k after the person don't get 70k, not they ungrateful.
2: You see this thing swear. From the video I put to me before. Person say make I help and transfer 5k give person. I can't try the 5k because obviously not 5k. I can't try
0: the 5k. Oh, that money might give you that time. That, so the,
2: I better go sit down. Let me talk.
0: The 10k might give you that.
2: She got to never get she. She wrote to me say, man, no worry. Say she go dash me money later before. And she can't, I can't help and send her 5k. After like 1 week, say I'll be 3 days. She can't send me 20k. I tell her, I say, thank you for the 20k. The 5k will help you. You never send me the money. She said, my 5k.
0: No, because you don't have the person.
2: No, be that man already with you.
0: Yeah, person.
2: She go sit dash me money.
0: No, you be.
2: If she want more cash,
0: the person now don't know. You say you not be person where they appreciate.
2: That 20k, you say you dash me 20k.
0: And the person go there
2: for you. 20k that and the 5k was say for you now two different money. Let give her money. Be that more sabi. If she don't say okay, I dash you 15,000. The extra 5k now the one where you send for me for that person go say okay, don't pay me now 50k. But you give me say you dash me 20k.
0: So what?
2: Call me where my 5,000.
0: Go collect money now for husband hand. I be husband collect money for now for wife hand. Then the man can't give the wife 100k.
2: You go give him back because the money.
0: Because the wife can't ask that.
2: If you indicate and say, if you indicate and say, instead of 100k, say 10k. Fine. You know that money master, they only assume for money they get. They are not the assume when they come to money matter.
0: What do they indicate?
2: When they go, they only assume.
0: What do they indicate? What do they indicate?
2: Indicate and
0: say, you don't get mad. So not say,
2: $10,000. Wait till I borrow. The rest, now, thank you for borrowing me. Or I dash you. Simple, even for law, they tell you, bring up the evidence.
0: Now, people like you, that makes people know they do good again.
2: So, if I give you 50k, you give me 200k, but you go say my 50k.
0: I beg, if you know, you don't ungrateful, not come here. More here for people when they're grateful.
2: Our
0: person go give you 200k, you ask back
2: for 50k. You go there, assume.
0: More
2: you know indicator, they assume.
0: Now, make people know they do good again. Hello?
3: What happened, sir?
0: My friend, no first, where did you come from? What are you doing, grateful or ungrateful?
3: Okay.
0: Okay.
3: Like I get today, I still say you just say good. My first one, I know they good.
0: Oh.
2: Mm-hmm.
0: Oh, thank God.
3: That's it. You give me 50k. According to my mind, I give you 200.
0: Yeah.
3: You don't say they don't tell you. No, say they don't tell you.
2: Money matter. They don't assume. They don't. You go state and clear.
3: Okay, no problem. Now,
2: good.
3: I ask you say my borrowing money. I say that money will I give you. Collect the 50k for them. The other one.
0: Oh, go
3: I never tell you.
0: Oh,
3: they
0: I just tell you.
2: Why you not talk out from the beginning? Why you not talk out from the outset? After I don't see nothing, how you not tell me? Money matter, Gajua, they don't ask you for money matter. You go ask you, they send me the money, you go indicate them. You go indicate them.

0: you going to get her?
1: God bless you.
0: Now you
2: now.
0: Which
2: area you there? Which area you there? Which area you there? Come from now. Which area?
0: People.
2: God bless
0: you. They call up people money for that place.
2: God bless you.
0: They call up people money.
2: No, no, my
0: tell me say 50,000. You all give my 50k.
2: Hello. Hello. Hello. Not the little people. They do good again. Hello.
0: People like you.
2: Hey, good afternoon.
3: Okay. Legele, my name is Faye from Mobo. Legele, you go pay me my money back.
2: No, what damn. No, what I did go.
3: You say you dash me. Wait now. You say you dash me. And the one you are owing me is different from the one you dash me. So you must pay me back my money.
2: Pay you back after that. Okay, what are the 200k when I give you? You don't get mad. Just okay. Legele, give me 200k.
3: You tell me that 50k is from me. You say you dash me the 200k.
0: Yeah, God, they ask you for money matter, my sister. Yeah, why they ask you now?
2: Which truth is this one? Which truth? Which truth? There, yeah. You were not great, grateful. Person do you good. You said truth. Which truth? No wonder you would do Ugbowo. That's why that Tomla erosion.
0: Very, very correct people for that Ugbowo.
2: That made Tomla erosion.
0: Correct people for that Ugbowo.
2: If they fall out, then they feel they go.
0: Be the God dwell where they are. Hello.
2: Hello.
4: Successy.
0: Greet you, my leader. Oops, I greet you with the pen. Yes, up.
4: Too much.
0: Mama, you
4: Legelege.
2: First talk first, because me, I know what you did. Me, I know what I want you wear.
4: Legelege, the truth is, you know, the women, our man money, now our money. Their own money, now my money.
0: Shouldn't be women, now. Nah.
4: Yeah, so, waiting. Calm down.
0: Okay.
4: The thing is, the thing is, the truth is, as I dash my wife money. She been don't borrow me money. So I can't dash her money. When big part of the when she borrow times two. She go use her church mind. Her conscience. If she get conscience, she will say, ah,
2: this one not get
4: I know go ask this man again. I know ask him for the borrow one. She go come on her own day.
2: Exactly.
0: For what?
2: Exactly.
0: Then why you not tell me?
4: When you want to do grind, want to pass yourself, I go tell you, madam, give me that one first.
2: Oh. Exactly.
4: I will now remove the one where
2: exactly.
4: You borrow me. You
2: got sense.
4: I've carry the remaining one.
2: I bet. Which area are you again? Which area?
0: Even better say,
2: I
0: sell you all the money. You give me the one where I borrow you.
2: Now, Ruth, call someone.
0: Better still, not even dash me. Give me the one where you say I borrow you. Give me the letter if you cut off the money. Because you're not nice.
4: I go collect the money back.
0: Better, I go give you back. Give me what you owe me. Collect your extra. I'm not going to beg you for your extra.
2: Bless you.
0: Who tell you message? Give me extra.
2: Thank you.
0: I'm not going to you message. Give me extra.
2: You don't lose this fight.
0: I'm not going to lose nothing.
2: They lose, I'm not.
0: When you come to him, even when you come to legal way, when you come to money matter, indicate. You give person 200k. Tell her say, is it that 200k? Now your 50k where I borrow you. Now I give you 450k now your own. Simple.
2: Judge,
0: money matter. How they assume?
2: Just go vest for you.
0: You just don't go vest.
2: Just go vest.
0: How they assume for money? But you go pay money where you owe me. I know they do all those one for you. Nothing like that.
2: Success. So if you still get mad, take ask for the 50k. He sure say you. He can say OG.
0: Leave her like that.
2: Sunday from Medical Store. Say good afternoon, Legacy and Success. If not me, shame no go let me ask for that.
0: Now you shame the cash now. Shame no the cash me.
2: What thing happen?
0: Okay, wait.
2: For 50 the money jare. For soon, God bless you.
0: Oh yeah, wait. Leg.
2: What?
0: He says shame no go let. I mean say if to say go let and do you go ask.
2: Nah, but that thing.
0: No, la. If to, no come on say no.
2: Use your common sense.
0: Baba, shame too for my body.
2: Use
0: I go ask you.
2: Sense.
0: And they wear shame like
2: use your common
0: I go
2: sense.
0: Ask you for my money. Yo, give my 50k back.
2: Use your common sense.
0: Stop it, that one.
2: Use your common sense.
0: Then why you know use your own common sense? Talk safe. When you borrow me, there for inside. If your own common sense, you come on.
2: That's all you.
0: Go sit down. Ole.
2: Now make me shot so.
0: Ew.
2: Now make me shot so.
0: Ew.

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0: Yes, Super Falcons call him Kedon's captain. I'm going to call Ome Nazu for inside matter. And currently, like this, he confirms so we'll see matter when he get to do with this. FIFA find the DRO Congo goalkeeper passive for matter when he get to do with the ineligibility and the play against Nigeria. Which kind of medicine after death be this one? You see them? Yeah. All right, on to matter like this, now so confirm. So we say, salute to Yusuf, get a confidence now. Say Shooting Stars going to improve after their slow start. And Suleiman get a matter to Sequoia United. Go turn this around through for inside matter when it matter currently like this now. So we understand now to say currently, later today, Nigeria go face Rochana by 5 p.m. Nigeria time. And Lionel Messi say goodbye to international football today for inside the matter. Bang, bang, bang, bang, bang, bang. All right, around the mic, my name is Ozengbe Master, the Marathon Talker, the Guru One of Super 88.1 FM. Muku balling inside because time not there to so it in. No time.
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right, another matter like this, answer confirms so was a shooting star Kochi with the caller Salisu Yusuf like this. Now they already call for patience now from the supporters after the club goalless draw against Nasarawa United. Yusuf like this now, so they assure the club faithfuls the Nasi were still like this now, say the team will improve for the season. And the shooting stars currently now they record 2 wins, 1 draw, and 3 losses now for their opening 6 games. When BCS has not played for this particular season now, so the Oluoli Warriors like this currently crush out now for in some time we get to do it at the Cafe Confederation's Coffers preliminary round. And we understand to USA like this, and our time in the BC will be to take sleep on bike. Say football now, something very emotional. Say even himself like this now, say not they happy with the outcome of a game against Nasarawa United. And talk to us like this, he say, say for now, say the fans need to understand things, say things will go the right direction. He say because we and the player, say we already played 6 games of this particular season, say more games to go. He say so we just need to be patient because currently like this, you see for the continent area, you say well we understand, say they be slow starter for inside this one. So but currently meanwhile things could go well, see everything could be all right for inside the matter. And matter when you get to do with Kwara United now, you understand, as Kwara United Kochi they call Ashifat Suleiman. They'll come out now to assure the club supporters now to see we say the team like this now, so they will get better as the season they progress now for inside the matter. Kwara United Suleiman like this now promise make the promise after Kwara United 2-1 win over Match 7-2-1 win over Ranchers Bees of Ilorin. And he talks to us like this. He say he no go relent in effort now to build a strong team, because like this, going forward, see they are sure

0: The Kwara faithful Nancy will say the team will improve and they will do better and also improve in their position for the league as far as the league is concerned. On to matter like this, Nasumoku will leave that side. Namoku ball in enter inside the orders to remain the BCS the play now for inside matter because it confirms what the Super Falcons like this. They don't invite MK Dunsen Skipo, they call a favor Omenazu for insider to give her first international call up now after a decision now to represent Nigeria rather than England. Omenazu like this and a person of BCS today included now for the Super Falcons roster now for the 2028 Olympic qualifying match against Comoros. So Omenazu MK Dons now announced Omenazu invitation via their official website now and acknowledge now say, well, say the defender selection say that sort of crucial for the African qualifying match like this now. So a call up now they matter when they get to do with the kind of achievement when BCS she don't make now for inside the MK Don as a captain, and we understand too that. So Omenazu like this and a person will be see in our first day for inside the squad when the Iguavon announce him, but later on we understand as well Ogoro don't jump for inside the matter. All right, then we enter inside the big story when BCS the play now medicine after death now for inside matter when you get to do with the Super Eagles. We understand now, so we say FIFA had already fined the Democratic Republic of Congo goalkeeper, where they call it Leonel Mpasi, say they ineligible to play for the country throughout the 2026 World Cup qualifying campaign. Investigation by Le Monde and the New York Times now claims, so we say FIFA legal team find out, say Mpasi, now person in BCS, French and the Congolese nationality, and we understand how say he never completely requested the process now to switch as in to complete, he never completing the required process to switch his allegiance to DRO Congo after he represented France for youth level. We understand that. So we say the goalkeeper and a person of BCS, they're born out for inside the Mahouzna to parents of Congolese origin and become provisionally cap type player now to France after in appearance now for inside under 17 World Cup qualifiers against Serbia for inside June 2021. The revelation like this now so show face now, so we say the former objected to submit the for inside the matters and when the BCS Nigeria submit for after the Super Eagles now suffer penalty loss now to the Leopards of the Leopards now for inside the Africa final for the playoff now for inside in November, and currently like this we understand now say the NFF now contest the eligibility of multiple Democratic Republic of Congo players now and citing nationality consign and passport irregularities, and now this one they come out now. But FIFA, we understand now say FIFA talks to us say Nigeria not protects this disease, but waiting they happen now. This Gianni Infantino needs to go. Gianni Infantino needs to go. Because they want to do this one now. You define the player now, say they ineligible to play all through the qualifiers of which Nigeria protects. But you throw the process aside and the player play and they still go the World Cup. My brother, wait till they sub. Look what they see now. All right, on to matter like this, now so confirms so we say the Super Eagles like this now go face Russia later today for a body game, the last international game now for the last game now for inside the international break now for Nigeria. So Russia, that game will come up later today by 5 p.m. Nigeria time. So that's something when the BCS yes, and also you don't want to miss for inside this matter. So for games then when it go take place later today now for inside the Nations League, we get Croatia versus Croatia versus Spain by 7:45. England versus Czech Republic by 7:45. Then for inside group League B, we get Scotland against Slovenia 7:45. Switzerland against North Macedonia by 7:45. For inside League C, we get Albania versus San Marino by 7:45. Belarus versus Finland by same 7:45. Faroe Island, they beat Kazakhstan right now 1-0. For inside League Group C, Group 3, Then for inside 7:45, Macedonia now go play host to Slovakia now for 7:45. Then for Group 4, Estonia now go play host to Iceland now by 7:45, while Luxembourg will play host to Bulgaria by same 7:45. And for inside the robot game, we understand that's a Nigeria game against Russia now go come up now for inside but I mean it get to do with 5 o'clock, and that game good day inside matter by this now a good day cable channel now, so you know the channel when they talk, so that game good day on by 5 p.m. so currently like this Moku we'll leave that side now, Moku ball in enter inside matter now, Moku talk now for inside Lionel Messi, how you intend to celebrate Lionel Messi today as the man the hang international boots now for inside the national team today against Benin Republic. So call me for 07055129881, or you call me for 07055727881. Your fist call 0902672592, or you send a text message, enter inside 0902672592. And also, if you want to react for inside this matter now, when they say yes, now FIFA they find passing now ineligible to play for the Democratic Republic of Congo, you first put math too for inside. But as the cause they progress, we'll give you more gist for inside. Hello, I greet you, especially Freeman.
1: I greet you. You say Nigeria match now game to watch. Who they watch Nigeria game? Or oh, even though now the one who not watch, not the other attack the game person. they say they go play their body, they rest, but the easy and the era. Yeah, I don't know where I watch Nigeria games, but I don't like even though now friend if this and they will see beat them, because the way they carry body to much. Well, this mess, yo, now so countries supposed to treat person. Not be the one with Portugal to play so. You see the way Argentina will gather today, you will see the way they will celebrate Messi. Not the way they do Christian. I don't know why Christian Ronaldo case, they always be like that. But anywhere when you go, you know, they end up where people they say, Nah, man. Messi not be man. What's he, Messi? I don't understand. That guy, the temptation for we ain't going too much. Where, make Portugal see this or make the noir country, say they don't select their first hero. Because Messi said, the way they will celebrate them throughout today, it will be like Christmas for their country. I agree to Randy. More they watch as it will be. But that's why I go mass. Randy, me go even advise you not watch out. Based on see the sport analyst, go tell us tomorrow, but just relax.
0: Thank you, Freeman. Hello? Hello?
2: Randy, Michael, the single master.
0: I greet you specially, bro.
2: I'm married there. Now, I want the call from Akewa Road.
0: Welcome to the show, sir.
2: I greet you plenty. Like this now, so that FIFA matter we talk concerning Nigeria, we say, now, say the observant players, he never qualified to this. That one, I met you after that now. You don't understand. Mm-hmm. We know, say, our NFL on that one side, they say they not see the follow-up where it is.
0: They do the follow-up, but FIFA make them look useless to we.
2: They
0: follow up, and Shehu Diko, the National Sports Commission chairman, Shehu Diko, he confirms we say NFF now protests, say Nigeria don't protest to FIFA. But FIFA make and look like say our protests not get base, but now see what they come out, they come, they talk. So they make our NFF look very, very silly to us.
2: You understand? So the matter come after the year, my friend read that yesterday. I say, so now so this would just be, you know. Then issue concerning Lionel Messi, you know, legend, my legend. You know, to me, I look and say, now so I'm not the Messi fan, I'm not the Ronaldo fan.
0: Yeah.
2: But I do support Putin good. You don't understand? So may I look and say, now so somebody supposed to be come out for national team. When you do some certain things to a certain level, then you will make way for others to come in. So now a good thing for us to say yes, we want to play last match. I made a given that honor. For the history of Argentina, as Maradona needs the history book. Now say name go see the history book. So now what can we even see especially Ronaldo even do for Portugal? So the matter is, make Ronaldo make up his mind to say yes, you know, go end up this way, make it come out, come do the right thing, and make people really you know, acknowledge them. So yes, now the right thing to do. And for Super Eagles, I pray make they still use their mind play better ball this evening, maybe a win. So now my prayer for them. I greet you, plenty.
0: All right, I greet you, bro. For inside the WhatsApp, this also will say good afternoon, Ogarandi. He say if NFF know they are right, I say this is an opportunity to take give Ifatino vote of no confidence because of corruption. Them no go won a vote against them. This they come from Gabriel from Ramat. And I make you understand, I say for so really show face now for inside of France, tell us we say Juventus like this now. So they set now to open talk now with Olympic Marseille to sign a Danish skipper that they call Pierre-Emerick Aubameyang now for inside. Matter according to report, we understand now. See, we see this one now. They contrary to which the first come out now before for inside. We understand now to see the club get desire and Aubameyang now remain as a Marseille player over the summer. But the club currently that is now based on financial difficulties, they need to sell for inside the matter. Newcastle United said a player club in the PCS put eye for the player, but Aubameyang on his own partner, he never stay talk of matter because we understand you say the coach, the colleague Bruno Genesio, like this now, person busy, yes, really get the support of Obia now for inside the matter. So like this, I continue to fish out regularly for Olympic Marseille, but Juventus now, so okay, this is not time for we to start talk. So call me for 07055129881 or like call me for 07055727881. Your fisty call 0902-672-2592. 45 minutes of play already now between Kazakhstan and the Faroe Island. Faroe Island they beat Kazakhstan 1-0 for inside the matter. I don't know how Faroe Island until they play this match. Kazakhstan will they play other country? They go one shoot themselves, but Faroe Island, I don't know which Faroe Island until they play them currently now for inside the matter. All right, I make you understand now. So we say three French prospects like this now. So make the Golden Boy list now for inside the matter. And currently now we understand now. So we say the Golden Boy players going to be say yes, they play for inside the matter now. And we see, so we say the final short list now they made up of 25 players. So they say yes, the short list now for inside this one. So currently we get Borussia Dortmund, Juan Gadu, they still nominated and two as one of the players now for inside matter when they get to do with the Golden Boy. And the Golden Boy too, we still see Bournemouth player too, they call Ellie Junior Ekapi too for inside the matter, and Lorient Smalley too for inside this one now too, still position too for inside for yeah. Hello
3: Tarandi.
0: I greet you specially now, maybe this
3: you know to make a call today.
0: No.
3: Because I get interest for Super Eagles next week.
0: Okay.
3: Call you.
0: Okay.
3: I beg. Which player now, where they never, where this is the be of Nigeria descent, will never nationalize for any other country? Where if he play midfield, like the attacking midfield, central midfield, and defensive midfield?
0: For now, You take me off guard, so I don't know if you mentioned name now, but the plenty.
3: They plenty.
0: Maybe so. Just send him this same message now. This same question enter inside a WhatsApp. Then maybe later I go give you answer.
3: Okay.
0: All right. Thank you.
3: All right.
0: Hello,
4: Randy.
0: Sir.
4: Randy.
0: Sai.
4: Randy Micah.
0: The great Gunners.
4: Joseph Bemasa, I greet you. Good afternoon.
0: Now make me this, sir.
4: I want to ask you, what do you make a better chase do the shine? Apart from that time where you enter, you don't make wagagagagaga. You know the shine? As Oli said, the shine. And the two of them behold the Crystal Palace. Tell me. I'll tell you.
0: The great Gunners, one thing, the individual when he involve, and two again, marriage. Not be every player that they, I'm not saying maybe footballer not marry, but not be every player that they marry instantly and maintain form. Because you know, say this time around now, you know they come as now they eat food when they be say they cook, you know they sit down well for your body. So that one. Then Eberechi is it too. I not really know. To me, I feel say we say the Arsenal when he go in a wrong move, because before he go that place, that position don't they very very tight for there. Martin Odegaard they play currently for there, and we get some other players too. When you say yes, Arsenal supposed to be official for that position, but because of Martin Odegaard as captain, they need to official them for that place. So I don't see how easy. Because I will say easy, don't already they play regular for the English national team. Now, regular player like Declan Rice now for the English national team. That one for FIFA Sam make Arsenal bend their hand for that place. But he not the play for England, not be regular for England. Now, part time player for England. Then you run, they go Arsenal. You won't go follow Odegaard fight. So, now wrong move when he make, honestly speaking.
5: Okay, because of time, let me stop there first.
0: All right.
5: Make Thank you. God bless you.
0: Thank you, sir. I make you understand, I say the Milan Regional Administrative Court like this, they call it TAD, already rejected all appeal against the sale of a San Siro area to AC Milan and the Inter Milan. So this one declared the way now for the club plans now to build a new stadium. Hello?
6: Randy.
0: Sir?
6: The EO, OWK, we are one of Nigeria.
0: Prince Matthew.
6: I greet you.
0: Let me greet you, boss.
6: Well done, sir. I beg, help me inform us and I say this weekend they will collect.
0: That's not fast. On the year,
6: so they will collect. Wutu, wutu.
0: Now, is that what you were just talk? Hello?
7: Hello. Thank God, Randy.
0: I greet you specially, sir.
7: Hey, Faru, for Pastor.
0: Welcome to the show, sir.
7: The analyst where you all analyze just now, where Grace gonna ask you. You talk and where? Now the best, now you just talk.
0: Thank you.
7: You know you're far away for the truth and you analyze and where. Question with me was okay, today na question this.
0: Mukuna take a easy na I'm not really enter studio.
7: The question with me was this Freddy man where Super Ego one play. Because I know, say, if I, the last time when I check on, Freddy Maway and the third don't play well. But for the competitive game, those boys where they play all those Freddy man, no one play this game for the two games where they play. And so them man, they don't play so. And then they talk and say that they want to use a blue team, maybe other 23 or maybe next competitive game. But the women they see, and they say, and say this game where one play, narrow move and you know come in a very right way because now the qualifier without the other and this was not going to be by the to say he will not play the regular because any other competitive game now when he go fits wrong player and he not get the good result not a movement and that thing will hit his mind because this friendly man other friendly man where they play season. The first game where he played against Madagascar, now he's supposed to do that thing, and he comes here to Duan. And I'm still saying me, all this coach where we they rent, I don't know the logistics where we say they rent there. But for the one where me they see, the coaches, they are very, very lazy. No, we rent a coach with tactical coach. These boys are good. The field would play semi-final for World Cup, but that the coach hand now is there. My brother, you do well. Thank you.
0: I greet you, FRO. Hello? Hello. Oh, so sorry. So sorry. Do I make you call me back? Because I struggle to hear you. For inside a WhatsApp, this was a good afternoon, Oga Randy. Say God go bless you for your good work. You see for Lionel Messi, it's in a national team football. It's a national team football go miss Lionel Messi shall. It's in a why anything when it starts must surely come to an end. You see Ronaldo make it learn from Messi footstep and retire from national team football. Say better in on one rest, making the disgrace himself. Say for Gianni Infantino, say making step down. He's in a corrupted leader, even worse than there's a Blatter and the past FIFA president. See, making go, making just a step down for good. And say for Super Eagles, say Super Eagles go beat Russia 3-2 today. This is what they come from Kes, from an upper mission extension, Palace Road. Hello? Hello? All right, David Alabada, Tosin West, now Costas, Rionich, now persuade them to join the Udinese. You see, and he talks to West, they're ready now to play after months without a club. That's not the one. David Alabada, Austria guy, Nigeria, decent 20 years, he just come out for Real Madrid. Hello?
8: Hello?
0: Hello?
8: Around the mic, I call back again. All right. I'm going from
0: the Kimaro. Yeah, now drop him as the hot, simply because of time.
8: That guy will be talk, Arsenal to do this, Arsenal to do that. Maybe I see that maybe they watch, but maybe not the criticize club anymore. I know seen my opinion with that, but the team win the support, they can use the IFA. I don't want to get to talk. Thank you very much.
0: All right, thank you. All right, on to matter like this, as so it confirms, we say Emiliano Martinez, now the commander to talk to we say, now the loss to the BCS, the loss for. So when Argentina lost for the World Cup final, he said that not the reason why BCS leave Aston Villa to join Chelsea. So because like this now, see that loss to pain out where. You understand too, so we see Xavi Alonso on his own part too. Enough make a choice, not get choice, where, but he just ready say okay, make a stick with Robert Sanchez after plenty talk. But last, we understand as we say Portuguese Sanchez and they bring in Martinez. But Martinez said the major reason why he signed for Chelsea is not the way Argentina to lose for World Cup final against Spain. That not the reason why he decide to do it in. He decide to join Chelsea. It's not like motivate him to join Chelsea. All right, former Manchester United midfielder, they call it Fred like this now, so don't clear the air. He was saying he'll not be a fan of former Manchester United coach Erik ten Hag, and he labeled the Dutchman as wrong word now he used for year. He said the coach now and coach when he said yes, they quarrel with every player for Manchester United. He said, and in choices them, now choices, now things when he said yes, it not really make sense for Man United. He said, so that guy not really do good for Manchester United. He said, they quarrel with Ronaldo, quarrel with him, quarrel with every player for Manchester United. All right, make we leave that side. Make we run it. Call me for 07055 129881, or you call me for 07055 727881. And you physically call and also send the WhatsApp message to 0902 672 2592. Don't matter like this. Now, so good. They forced now to pull out now from England on the 19th squad through injury. The problem like this, now something in the BCS, the deficit maybe not did that too serious for inside, and they expect the player to make a speedy recovery. So the 16-year-old like this, now they call up now for the Young Lions after a Carabao performance, now Carabao Cup performance for Arsenal when Arsenal team win. Portmore 4-2 now for inside the way, but currently like this now, so he don't pull out now for inside the matter. Okay, now based on the way things take position, make I tell you once again, as it was in Nigeria game against Russia, good day for cable channel, and that game will come up by 5 p.m. Then for inside matter, when it get to do with the European Nations League, we see and to see we see for inside matter like this, Croatia now go host Spain by 7:45, while England go play host to Czech Republic by 7:45. Scotland go play host to Slovenia now by 7:45. Slovakia go play host to North Macedonia by 7:45. Albania go welcome San Marino by 7:45. Belarus go play host to Finland by 7:45. Kazakhstan currently they lose the game day after night. They lose 1-0 to Faroe Island. And for inside matter, they get to do with Moldova and Slovakia 7:45. Estonia go play host to Iceland 7:45. Luxembourg go play host to Bulgaria by 7:45. On to matter like this, now you go take bar break for inside sports waka.
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3: My people, good evening. 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My name na Kelly Otoide. Tori say, I will endorse state police commando. Don't talk, say, Pa Joseph Idoike, man, say, na police, oh, na he arrest him. I say, they no kidnapper him. The court talk, say, na the Edo State Security Corps, na them arrest him. Say, no be kidnap, when we say they kidnap him, oh, I saw people be good to talk. The police talk person, ASP, no, he call them, can talk, say, this a 90 years old man, say, they pick an up, oh, for he ask, when we say, he day for a Magba community, for his side that we be the city, for the early hours of Tuesday, October, he see so, and say, now the 30s from the state police headquarters, so he now go arrest him. He called them, can't talk, say, this arrest, so he followed many, many petitions. When he be say, they submit to give the police, so he last month, and said, now some people for the Amagba community, when they vest, now then submit this petition, so he give the police. He can't talk, say, he do he can vest, say, he get handle for many, many matter we concern the violence. He got matter, and say, he, they disturb the peaceful peace for inside the Amagba community. She can explain, say, this is the old man. So, say, they be that fair arrest him, and say, now, Amagba police station. Now, they arrest him last month, too. Better, they can't, he got an eBay. According to her, the detective from the state police headquarters, he can't return to the matter on his Tuesday. And can't arrest him, do I even know for a question? Say, they can't release him, after he be say, they don't ask him the question, we be say, they won't ask him. The Independent National Electoral Commission, when country man sabi as he INEC, don't announce, say, then don't start the training of a revision officers and assistant revision officers across all the 18 local government areas when they for inside we do state. For inside the one, he notice a message, which they send to give to the people for inside we do state. The INEC contour, say, this is training, say, he start to yesterday, will be Monday, number 5, for inside October 2026. According to this notice, so this is training, the court say, now to help the officers so with the correct knowledge and skills, where we say they go feel use well, take carry out their duties and responsibilities. So, as you consider the giving out of the permanent voters card PVEC and the preparing of the 27th general election. And Eko, because he talks, say, then don't receive some PVC. So, say, collection of this PVC, say, he goes start on Friday. Will be number 9 for Isa October 2026. Tori say the national leadership of the Nigeria Labour Congress NSC don't talk. Say na Professor Monde Igbafen na him be the leader of the Edo State Council. And this one he concern the leadership katakata when we say the shallow for Isa the state chapter. For inside the one he order a message from the NSC National Headquarters for inside Abuja, the acting general secretary, Comrade Bensi Upa, co-invite the state council leaders and other important union executives from across all the country to one joint meeting of the Central Working Committee and the National Executive Council for Wednesday, number 7 of October 2026. This meeting, the contact say, go shallow for the Olaitan Hearing Day Hall, Labour House for Isa Abuja. This one, they come as he concern the many, many tete e katakata between Professor Igbafen led the Ketika Committee and the other e-fashion when they led by Comrade Bernard Egwahide. Tori say people when they stay for Sadu Niaro community, when they for inside the Ovia Northeast local government area for inside we do stay to don't go and beg the big bros or God go vote, Senator Monday Okpebolo, the Oba of Ibini, security people say I beg. When they come shook matter under the attack, when we say some people will carry a gun, can't go attack their community or Kaigele and other members of their community. This is people who can't talk, say they are Okaigele, his wife and other members of the community. Say some group of people, when we say he carry a gun, when they led by one Mr. Omoregbe, what they sabi as a ATM machine, oh, Naiko go attack them. The community in Yandis Abeg as then they talk to the people as it concerns this invasion and attack. When we say the conclusion, say they are Okaigele, they beat and win, so they can't rush and go the University of Ibini Teaching the Hospital, UBTH, for Issa Awi Ibini City for a treatment. When we say to the people, Congo contact the Edo State Police Public Relations Officer, and no, he called them. She called advise the victim, say, oh, yeah, sharply, make you report the matter to the nearest police station. My people, now so take a break, reach you onto the Super 88.1, pigeon to read for Issa the 4 o'clock. Now, Israel, Adebiyi, a region for me, oh. Remember, say, Akbobi, a day for Issa Unity. Make we they tolerate each other so that every country in Nigeria go moving forward. Na me yo. Kelly Otoyi, the other carry my kaya. I don't waka una abayo.
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2: It's just that one person for you, they very, very ungrateful. You know, the gratitude, you know, get down. Nah, very, very ungrateful human being. When you say, you borrow a person, ordinary 50K, imagine the person can give him back 200,000 naira. Come dash him. Say, dash him 200,000 naira. Now, you see, get mad. Tell they draw the person, the 50K. If now you, that kind of person, you know, tell I say, this one a bad person. Now, ungrateful person.
3: Like, you know, it's HRO, see, I tell you. Because HRO, they hear us when they talk this thing.
2: You
3: like to argue baseless arguments. What you say baseless argument that you like to every time. I would say shadow talk.
2: I know say no be talk.
3: Hello.
2: Oga.
4: Good afternoon. You did talk about money. Say person dash you dash person maybe. You borrow something for the first before, maybe 30, let me just say 30,000, 50K, and come give 100,000.
2: 200, if they listen. 200! No, this is the money.
4: So, like that, and say, that money now, so, now dash it, dash you, Abi.
3: Now dash it, talk.
4: If you get for it, yes, it's the two. Now dash it, dash, but that money will give her, if you ask you one, they say, make give her the money.
2: Which money?
4: You know, say, yeah, money, say, depressing. You know, I want it, you give her the money.
2: Okay, in the
3: thank
2: relationship,
3: you.
2: Okay, that means you look and I say, woman, now I give the money. I don't know why you say, get. What if
3: no,
2: guy
3: you
2: call?
3: No,
4: he go ask
3: call
4: you
3: guy.
4: Later, he go ask you, if he ask you, he go tell you thank you, but later they go ask you for the money.
2: Which money?
4: He go give her the money.
2: What so of the 200K? What of the 200K? What of the 200K?
4: So
2: if now you now be the person now, if now you now you're going mad, go ask the person back for 50K. When you don't give you 200K?
4: If not me, I'll not go ask for the money.
3: I don't understand.
2: Because exactly, say the yana. God bless you. Say the yana now. Because they know say now be the right thing.
3: Now they do conscience. More talk the right thing.
2: No,
3: let
2: the right thing be that now.
3: There's a difference, a very huge difference. Yeah. Difference day, my guy, between borrow and dash. May we know the color be there together, they'll not be the same thing. To borrow person and to dash person. Now,
2: so,
3: two ways.
2: Wait till you say HR talking. Say HR will tell you, say,
3: you do they argue, back. You do they argue baseless argument. HR will say, see that kind of situation. So, if you give person money, be borrow person money, you can't give her money, but I say, you don't, what do you talk to? Say, you think you dash him. You know, is it different from the one where you borrow?
2: So, if now HR, what does that
3: say? Matter, you say, if there's not a bank, you go, you go borrow money for bank, that is it, you go to a bank.
2: So, if now HR, now, they give the 50K now? Or now you borrow person 50K?
3: Yes, say if you go dash at 200K, so HR will go ask you for that 50K.
2: Yeah, they asked HR.
3: Yes, HR is not true. For HR
2: anyway,
3: know
2: why you know why I know that?
3: Not talking about the height.
2: Una too short.
3: Not, I know something. I know you won't go.
2: Because even...
3: I know something you won't go.
2: We
3: be cool.
2: When we are, it's short.
3: I know something you won't go. Forget
2: yes.
3: Now the right thing
2: now,
3: is this.
2: Now people wear short. Now you go to... also can't so.
3: Borrow and dash. They're not collaborating anyway.
2: First. When we come back, we'll go. If like, they speak English, we'll come back.
3: No.
0: Now we make the put speaker for inside your motor.
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3: Hello, my people. You woman like me, for any of your health related problem, I'm here with my husband.
1: My phone number is 081-3359-3927. We are not a jack of all trade, master of none. We specialize in the treatment of only man problem, which is weakness of organ, that is inability of a man to stand, to act, or to perform as a man. And our research has made us know that we have a lot of things that can make a man not to perform as a man or to act as a man, like long-term infection, too much of urinating, stress also can result to inability to perform as a man. How do you know that you have this problem in the body system? It's when you are having a symptoms like pains when you are urinating, pus may be coming out when you are urinating, papyrus in the private part or all over the body, or mucus may be coming out during urinating, rashes and itching all over the body or in the private part, severe headache all the time, or sometimes you will see sore in your private part or all over the body. All these things can make a man not to perform as a man if it's not well treated. Feces Babatunde Raji Fasola, aka Stand Well Well.
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0: Ajifasola, aka Baba Stand Wayward. 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We have one medicine that we first of all give you. We call it Ajegun. Ajegun. This medicine, when we give you, it will make any medicine you take to work perfectly in your body, and you'll be able to perform as a man. Don't be a newspaper reader in the night when you're supposed to perform your duty. 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Baba Tunde-Raji Fasola. 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
5: Oh yes, so my people, time don't reach for inside the hot Tori Junction. As far as the Tori is, the matter as the hot the trend, you go hear them for inside the hot Tori Junction. Now me be diplomatic lege.
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2: This now hot Tori Junction.
5: Oh yeah, so the first matter when they for here, he come to say the Director General Oga Kpata-Kpata of the National Agency for Food and Drugs Administration and the Control when country must be as a NAFTAG when we say a name. Now Professor Mojisola Adeyeye don't call for correct and more understanding as he concern the work when we say then they do to make sure say food is safety e day for his with country Nigeria. According to her, I come to say many Nigerians so say they no understand the duties of a NAFTAG for the different stage of a food production and the safety. Come to say many Nigerians, they know they read this, so they no come know NAFTAG cocoa duty and responsibility. And then you can explain, say NAFTAG go say their mandate, their big work, say it cover processed and even the semi-processed food the product say no be the fresh produce or product will be say they not go produce or sell them directly for inside the market. The Ministry of Agriculture got us in that they get the primary responsibility for that fresh agricultural product there. NAFTAG, he can he talk, he say then, they see they work with the Ministry of Agriculture so that they will educate farmers well, as concerned the safe and correct use of what you they call pesticides.
4: The second story ready here now to say our big bros and our President Bola Tinubu indoor declared 3 days of national mourning for the Nigerian Air Force and people will be say they be bio on Monday for military and aircraft crash for Ondo State in Kosi Talk say can't give order or say make them fly a flag for hazmat for all over the country to show respect for the officers will be say they lose their lives.
5: This one for here is said the Minister of Agric Matter and Food Security Abubakar Kyari. Say in don't talk, say the price of food items so for inside we market say it don't reduce by 50% everywhere for inside we country Nigeria. The minister in Yaniswa on Monday for inside Maiduguri, the meeting can be organized by the Federal Ministry of Agriculture and Food Security with Akugbe, what they do with the Borno State government and currently supported by Germany people when can get the topic stronger Akugbe partnership for food insecurity for our country in Nigeria. I see the talk to people when say he show face for that place. Kyari Kanto say President Bola Ahmed Tinubu say he don't put a food security for the front of the national agenda. Kyari can he talk say the price of a food item say he don't reduce it well. For inside we country in Nigeria.
4: The second story ready here and also say the presidential candidate for the African Action Congress. We name now Omoyele and Showore. Even though they do some kind of protest for Abuja, so kind of we no go agree waka we concern the current government and because he carry some kind of protesters. We see that they Abuja, they do some kind of we no go agree matter for this current government.
5: This one for you and say the Oba of Benin is Royal Majesty Obaewa II, in Dongo Tank, the Niger-

0: Nigeria Police Force, so unto for the good work we be say the police they do to feel reduce the crime and other criminal matter for Isa Wedo State. And content they say make they continue to they reduce the crime for Isa Wedo State. The Oba who in this one when we say the Commissioner of the Police for Isa the State, Ogas AP Patrick Idaho, can go visit him for the palace with other senior police officers of the command. In con he tell the police. Police so make it very, very professional as they do their police work. Consider say me that they investigate the matter wella and say may they continue to make sure say they reduce the crime across our Edo State.
1: Second Masawe there now to see the chairman of the Edo State chapter of the Nigerian Institute of Architects, and we name now we saw name Agbonta. In though they tell me Edo people see a bego. If una want build una houses or build una office, I beg. Moko na they use qualified architect. Tell they build in talk this one as they join body they celebrate the world architecture day. You can still say housing supposed not be privilege but na fundamental right in con their beg Edo people. Say may they remember say if you not build house where consequences they follow am in cause talk say all these buildings will be say they collapse. Will be say floor they quit they wash they throw now because of poor planning now in the custom. So you call the beg the people say I beg go if you want build use the correct material and the correct people will go do the correct job.
0: This one say the Edo State Police Command don't go he talk say Pa Joseph Ido Ike man when be say the talk say they go kidnap say la yo say they no kidnap am o say na police people in naingo arrest am. The police talk person ASPN no he call them can talk say this is 90 years old man say they can go pick him up for years when be say he dey for inside the Amagba community for Isa Awi Benin City for inside the early momo on his shoes they will be October he says cause he talk say na the detective from the state police headquarters so naingo Idwam. He could then come to say this arrest so now to the many petition when he be say some members of the Amagba community when they vest don't go submit and send they give the police. He come to say this is man so when now Idoye came and say in get handle for violence matter gun matter and say in they disturb the peace of the Amagba community. She can explain say this old man so say they be done for arrest and at the Amagba police station na arrest and last month better they call e free amo on to say na old man according to I got to say detective from the state police headquarters they can return enter the matter on Tuesday and call arrest this man for question and say they don't release no since.
1: And that story ready here now to see the National Publicity and Secretary of the African Democratic Congress, and we name now Oga Bolaji Abdullahi. He done they bring a proposal, say may they suspend the may they fair person this National Youth Service Corps, we know as NYSCO. He say may they pause them for 1 year so that this scheme they go fit get proper reorganization. So they make sure see the fifth face insecurity. In call they talk this one. Until him saying a former minister of youth development, he could talk say this opinion. So now in personal opinion, no, now we see in think say they very important tau because this NYSC so they very important for our nation. But he can they talk say this security wahala, he don't they too much. So in they propose. So may they first stop and first may they go reorganize the team and ensure say security in the kajad.
0: For matter was concerned, the National Youth Service Corps, this one say 121 years old, the National Youth Service Corps a member, when we say his name in Kachi, when they serve under the NYC scheme, say in dark bio, on to say he could go drink a fake iogogoro for inside the orientation camp, when for say local for Delta State. This one, though, it come there for everywhere. When we say the friends and the classmates, Congo they talk for inside the social media. And this one come make many people. Congo they talk, say, ah, this is fake. Go. It's that they plenty now for everywhere for inside we country Nigeria.
1: From a time concern sports, onto say the Confederation of the African Football, and then them done and ban them Guinea Bissau, may they no host any other more matches. Onto say the pitch condition, they very, very terrible. And say this decision, and a very strong decision, we see they got make. Onto many complain, we say the Nigerian Football Federation and the Super Eagles player self. Don't they complain, onto say the standard of defeat, you know, they card that ain't no day for them. And the CFF, the coin full issue official apology to Nigeria, so called they explain, say, this is not pitch, it does spoil well, and nobody way will be say we take commit and that time. Nobody way it be. Say me they go improve and but like this, they don't ban them and they don't collect any more matches again.
0: Oh, yes, so the last one for years, say the national leadership of the Nigeria Labour Congress, NLC, don't talk, oh, finally say, now Professor Monday Gbafin say, now him be the leader of the Edo State Council, this one, caucus, and the Kata, will be say the Shele for inside the Edo State chapter. For inside the one order, when we say come from the NLC National Headquarters for inside Abuja, the Acting General Secretary, Comrade Bensi Upa, can invite the state council leaders and other important union executives from across the country to one very, very serious meeting of the Central Working Committee and the National Executive Council for Wednesday, number 7 for Isa October 2026. The meeting, the doctor say, go shallow for Isa the Olaito, hearing day off for the laborers for Isa Abuja. This one, they come as it concerns the many, many ikatakata between the Professor Igbafe Let Critical Committee and the that faction when they led by Comrade Bernard Eguahidi. Oh yeah, oh, now so take back break creature as you concern the auditory junction as far as this story is the trend. You go here for inside the auditory junction. Now me be diplomatic lege.
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3: 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Welcome. Keep it locked in Super 88.1.

0: Esa, oye. 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Some people just lost me.
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0: Na me be diplomatic lege lege.
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0: Let me see how I catch you.
3: Hey, what's up, people? Now, I go save the year, so not your fear, rich husband and wife with a bleach. 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
0: Oh, yeah, my people, welcome back. Later for 5 o'clock, 1 matter day after the Tatafo with success. One matter day, more than first. And I see the ungratefulness of some people. Now, we see the touchlights today. As a concern, say they give you 50k or you borrow 50k for somebody. Look at, okay, you just look at now. Just look at now. Eh? Like, you borrow 50k. 50k? I know, because after they talk myself, my man, they tell me, say, this person is a bad person, no.
2: Ma, repeat with you, Sharon.
0: Now, bad person, no.
2: Like, they like argue. Now, bad person, no. Arguments.
0: Eh?
2: Bam.
0: All you did was say borrow. Now, the person give you 200,000 naira. He say dash you the 200,000 naira. Which month you supposed to even get to go to ask him for the 50k again?
2: I don't go ask him.
0: When you give understand. Him. So you borrow him. Which month?
2: I don't even know why we see they argue this thing safe. Don't pass.
0: Hey, I want to read some message. We come. But that's some people when never call.
2: Because the right thing I say.
0: No, be the right thing.
2: If you give person money, you go indicate. This we one are dash. This one the one where I borrow.
0: No.
2: Thank you so much. Don't be saying you give me everything. You say that dash. Because they expect. Say, ma, they assume. As long as you know the way you concern money matter.
0: With appreciation.
2: With the most human appreciation.
0: Yes.
2: Okay.
0: Would they preach gratitude for you?
2: For who not get gratitude?
0: No be gratefulness and gratitude. No. Because if not me, 200k, I go rest. I'll call you the ass back. Who's can't be that one? So anybody when go ask that now bad person, let me talk on. If you do that kind thing, you'll be bad person. Not when you want me, you'll be bad person. 200k. So I beg, if you case maybe you did that show now, person don't you borrow 50k out of the person go dash you 200k. I beg, rest.
2: Just Baba, rest. Call your money when they borrow from your hand. Not all those ones.
0: Any amount, rest. Call as long as the money will dash you pass.
2: Call your money.
0: If the money,
2: collect na, say, your money.
0: If not like maybe now 30k, you can't dash you. Say okay, now 20k can remain. That can't like that can't say see you.
2: Even if not 30k, give me. Baba, you dash me, no me the money. You see, they owe me 50k. Do you understand?
4: Hello.
0: I don't understand, though. I don't understand. Most of the people when they appreciate. Hello.
4: Hello. Good evening, though. Boss, I salute.
2: Greet you, my boss.
0: No, God, but
4: you give person 50k.
0: Hmm.
4: They can't return 200k to you.
2: Dash.
4: It's clear now. Mm-hmm. Like they don't give you your 50k,
2: how?
4: And you can't dash your extra to come to.
2: No. There's no indication for there. You say you dash me the 200k. You will talk say 50k is that 200k. Now your money will borrow 150k. Now
4: okay,
2: the dash.
4: Okay, you did talk say after
2: because when I do the transfer,
4: they draw 50.
2: I go draw me. Baba, I still go draw my money.
0: Now who are you doing this?
2: From the bid, no, no, be greed. From when you come meet me for the money, you tell me to make I borrow you. Even when I do transfer, man, I wish on a borrow.
4: You back now. You don't give you your
2: as you give me back, you go indicate. You got Bartolome, you go indicate. Say 50 na money where you owe me. 150 na the 111 dash, you want to say thank you. But you said you owe 200k na dash. Baba, you go run me my 50k sharp.
4: Okay, because you say na dash.
2: You say dash now.
4: You fear go let you see go back.
0: Imagine.
2: You fear. You're a chop person. Why go they fear? You're a chop person.
4: Oh,
2: guy, dash and borrow, not the same thing.
0: She got it, not get to
2: dash and borrow, not be the same thing. Leave her like that. You wake up, get conscience.
0: No
2: round of applause for you.
0: No conscience.
2: Baba, you're running my 50k.
0: She one of the young person, one of the adult as a role model. See, Amo. See, person, one of the role model. See, Am. When are they? Where greedy?
2: Do the right thing. Call your money.
0: See, one of the
2: young people. Call your money.
0: Nobody don't join you since.
2: Collect your money.
0: Hello.
5: Good evening.
0: Oh.
5: Namie Jala.
0: Okay, Oga Jala, you go follow success for this one?
5: No, success, you don't tell me. I'm going to collect your money, I'm going to call you. If you want to come to let us know. We will support you.
2: Anyone, I did everywhere. When they get a single, they complain. Which method are you? They complain. I don't understand.
5: I don't tell you, say.
2: You carry me go. I dey wait for you, sis.
5: Because what you do every day by day now, you don't need to you. When they'll put, they'll carry band, they'll play band, they say they'll chase go to that community.
2: I say, me, you so, say, me, go, more, I say, I go pay your transport, go to the community.
5: If you say, pay, you know, first, you don't need 5 million. Mm. You can't give you 15 million.
0: Mm.
5: You
2: you're running my 5 million. You're running.
0: Oh!
2: Even Madam Jennifer knows she's the one in my family. Madam Jennifer knows.
5: You can't buy you 50 million. Mm. You think you're 30. Mm. You're going to commit.
2: You go run me my 5 meter.
5: What now? You're going to commit town hall. What can they say? That man, he gave me 5 million. Last 2 weeks, he can't give me 50 million.
2: All the
5: community,
2: I
5: will
2: still look
5: you. Only you will
2: pick.
5: Let me get there.
2: The purpose of their eye now to look.
5: Only you will have to create.
2: You go give my 5 million.
5: I want his date for your car. You know, the that the family meeting. I see the fixed date.
0: Confirm.
2: Fixed date. My help you fixed date. My help you. My help you fixed. Oga Angela. My fees date for you. My fees date for you. My help you fees date. Our fees date.
0: Thank you, Jala.
2: I will bring the motor. Where go carry us go?
0: Nobody don't join you. You shame. Take change your mouth.
2: I don't they shame anything.
0: Nobody don't join you.
2: I say shame too. Shame too for my body. You not there.
0: Joyce, don't leave you now.
2: Shame too for my body.
0: What is
2: Joyce now? Don't forget Joyce. What is Joyce now? Shame too.
0: Joyce, don't leave you.
2: Shame too for my body. Not there.
0: Waka konso.
2: He not there.
0: Joyce, don't leave you.
2: You go indicate dash now. This one borrow. State and clear. Not be they do conscience. State and clear.
0: Hello.
6: Hello.
0: Mm-hmm.
6: What is it, sir?
0: Do, sir. Welcome, oh. Do.
6: I send the talk for Anthony.
0: Okay. Now, Magma, you
6: did? I the follow success, because Boro
0: no and the dash. Why you did, sir?
2: Let's not talk.
0: What you did? I'm Magma.
6: I did Benny. Yeah.
0: Amagba, eh? Amagba.
2: Talk to me, my leader. Talk to me. Am I you be?
6: Borrow and dash. Even though you borrow 50,000, you can't give me 100 million. You go give me my 50,000 back.
0: For which match you take 50,000?
6: That one, I borrow and the dash, is very different.
2: Thank
6: it's
2: you.
6: It's not different at all.
2: No, they okay. Use sentiment for things like this. Some money matter. No, they assume. Do the right thing. Indicate.
0: You
2: thank you, my correct caller. Thank you. Oh, blind man.
0: You don't talk
2: Narima
0: finish.
2: Narima, you be man. Narima, you be.
0: Credit.
2: Correct man. Man of the moment.
0: The credit is not finished.
2: Swallow for you, Baba.
0: That's why they draw money.
2: Not be the one with your guy and Jala, they talk.
0: Hello.
2: Oh.
0: Oh, no, counsel. You want me for some money?
7: No. Hello. I'll meet you, madam.
0: Okay, where you want to meet us? For police station.
7: I'm going to this, Laga.
0: More meet for the police station, huh?
2: That not be what tough. I wouldn't be say tough.
7: That man will join you. They fear you.
0: Oh, okay.
2: This will not be tough, matter. I don't do it. I said I don't do it before.
0: In the fear him.
2: Sure.
7: They fear you. Now, Moringo, they talk to you.
0: We know, correct man.
2: You said they fear me.
0: Even tradition self go reject him because of that.
2: You said they fear me. Sure.
0: Thank you, Jare. Even tradition self go reject you.
7: Don't break it.
0: Tradition go reject you.
2: I said this, and don't mistake. I don't want
0: to. Oh, guy, Jare, not traditional man.
2: No, the next one. Now, make I never feel fist date.
0: Oh, Moringo.
2: He never feel fist date for me, teacher. He's not my man, fist date. He
0: didn't
2: fear me. Now, make I never fist date.
0: Now, me, the beggar.
2: He didn't fear me.
0: Now, me, the beggar.
2: Hello.
0: Hello.
8: Hello,
0: this one, money. This one, now Monica be this one. They will like money. We will see draw money. Monica.
8: You should be saying, very correct.
2: God bless you, my love.
0: I know that.
8: We have to follow protocol.
2: Bam!
0: Protocol. For which area?
8: There's a difference between borrow
2: and dash. Thank you.
8: Whatever amount you borrow, and you are giving us that.
0: They speak English.
8: Free gift.
0: You miss road.
8: You have to deduct.
0: The dots.
8: The one they borrowed.
0: The dots.
8: Okay, I've paid your money back. The remaining change.
2: Hola, I'm the guide. Thank you.
8: That is protocol.
0: Oh,
2: bam!
0: A protocol. Don't tell me. Which area you did first?
8: Yeah.
0: No, do that. It's English.
8: So
0: we
8: have to be honest.
0: I know now.
8: Nah.
0: Which area you did?
8: Right
0: which area
2: thank
0: you did?
2: Thank you.
8: So that you said.
0: Which area you did? Upper.
2: The upper person. Hey, you say upper people. Upper. They're too the honest. Hey. Upper people. Upper.
0: The level.
2: Upper lady. They're too the honest.
0: Upper.
2: See,
0: the level.
2: I love you with all of me. I love you. Tell me that you love me too.
0: Upper. Hey. The dots.
2: Yes, I love you for this thing. Honest woman.
0: Upper people don't deny you.
2: I love my leg.
9: Hello, Lebe.
0: Uh-huh.
9: Doctor, I dinner.
2: I greet you, my leader. I might be your toilet.
9: Lego, wait. I want to ask
0: you. I don't know where you want to enter. Mother, pa. Follow.
9: Meet me now with my friend now. I say this name.
0: I'll not be your friend, though. I don't know you.
9: Please, you can't put the money for my hand now. I suppose the money, I can't put it. Maybe you can't get a good party. You can't do it.
0: I can't give you money for where they do party.
9: I don't understand this one.
2: You talk again.
0: Even the transmitter self don't understand you. No, come on too. Okay.
2: Is that good?
0: It doesn't sound.
2: I know it's in one as. In one ask, if I'm sure we say.
0: No, assume what you ask.
2: No, assume, sha.
0: Make talk.
2: Me talk about yourself. But I know say one follow me. That one, I know they are doing my
0: voice,
2: show.
0: Which area that voice you say good yourself? No, not be upper.
2: No, they see the last person you call for upper. Where English? Even English, I know to understand that.
0: Upper.
2: But the fact that she supports
0: okay,
2: me,
0: okay, you understand the upper English.
2: I know you don't okay. The be your protocol, okay. Be English, okay. Grammar.
0: For upper.
2: Hello.
9: Hello, Laga.
0: Mm-hmm.
9: Mama, I hear you.
0: Thanks, Yoga.
9: Yes, sir.
0: Almost, okay. Welcome.
2: My area be that. Better talk yes. Well. My area be that too.
0: Oh, yeah.
9: I go talk well, but that your side, okay. You don't work at all.
0: You there,
2: better
9: person. How you go say, person borrow you borrow person 50,000. At the end, now the person, he close eye, he do 200. He wants me go. The 50 I want to borrow you, let me still go the drag.
2: Hey. One question. Ma ask you one question. Hey. Hear me?
9: Carry on.
2: Good.
9: I love you.
2: So borrow person money and to dash person money are the same thing, yes or no?
9: Wait,
2: no. Thank you. This one.
0: That's
9: 50,000 when you they talk. So you know how many five, you know how many zero days?
0: Uh-huh.
2: I don't understand. Because I'm going to say zero. Why you not indicate, say, come on 50K
9: you
2: from this side?
0: Indicate all that.
9: Close eye. He close eye, give you 200.
2: Mm. Like, close your teeth. You not to send me. Even in your teeth, you close. You give me my money back.
9: If I'm going to say, awa. They do like that.
2: All right.
0: Awa.
9: I appreciate you for
2: the 200K when you touch me. Thank you. Give me my 50K. Thank you for the 200K. Give me my 50K.
9: Is that 50K? That's what that way give you.
2: I'm not doing. No. We not get that agreement. Yeah, give me another day.
9: So
2: I'm not even saying you may you dash me 200K.
0: God bless you.
2: Let's see, give me 50K back. Everybody get peace.
0: God bless you. I beg, if you
2: don't know. No, they use sentiment, emotion, sentiment,
0: nabati.
2: No!
0: Again, oh.
2: Talk as straight, not they assume.
0: Okay.
2: I give you 200K, I dash with that, Baba, you owe me my 50K. Thank you for your 200K. God bless you, give me my 50K. Thank you.
0: Success, well done, though.
2: Thank you, too.
0: You'll be big or low. Okay.
2: So far, say, why me,
0: I go put maths for your matter with Lege.
2: Put mat for waiting on. Cause I you now you want to put mat.
0: They took mat.
2: Put mat.
0: Now
2: put mat.
0: I don't know who sent it. Cause they put mat.
2: Are you tired for this matter? Who even said that? Say, who called them?
0: Who called them?
2: Is that your 200K?
0: Who called
2: them? Now your 50K.
0: Okay.
2: Are you guys 50K?
0: Hello.
10: Good evening.
0: Okay, mama, who call you that for this matter? Who call you?
10: In fact, this one is first time caller.
2: Okay, what for that body?
0: Which guy first time caller?
2: First time caller, first time caller. So,
0: this one now.
2: Oh, yeah, shook mat inside.
10: Mama success.
2: Hey, mama
0: success.
2: Now, my baby, your picking is sick.
10: But my picking called the focus.
0: Okay, no, that word,
2: now they talk about apologize.
0: In the match line, in the match line.
10: Person borrow 50,000. He game money, give you 150 extra. You see, they look for 50,000.
0: Okay.
10: That one pass on grateful. Okay.
2: Mama, ma ask you one question. Mama, sauce, mommy, sauce, see. So that's person money and to borrow person money. Now the same thing, yes or no?
10: Enough for this life. Now many area they say they try
2: person. But if you call me, me call borrow my money. You want call the when you want borrow money, you not test and try me. You don't need for you to give my money back, and you want to test me. I don't understand. When you call ask for 50K, you test. When you call ask for 50K, mommy success, you test me. You call my money now. Don't give my money. You do test and try.
10: 150
2: where
10: person
2: just
10: get my put on top of 50,000.
2: Thank you for the 200K,
10: mommy
2: success. Give me my 50,000.
10: They
2: fear God. See, I over. Thank you for the 200K. Please give my 50,000.
0: Legacy.
2: Test and try.
0: I greet you. I don't know waiting success they talk.
2: Now you can
0: see give you 200K. You know happy.
2: Talk.
0: Now what for you?
2: Me will give you 50K. This and I get 200K.
0: This one from Emmy from Auchi Bypass.
2: Me will give you 50K. This and I get 100K.
0: Now what for
2: you? He reached to collect my 50K. You don't test me. He don't even give me 50K back now. You test me. Baba run my 50K for me.
0: Ungratefulness.
2: If you tell me say instead of 200K, I don't give your 50K back. I dash you 150. Hey, I go understand. No, but you say you dash me the whole 200K. You call the tell me, say, but guys, stop that talk. Stop that talk. Stop that talk. Stop it.
0: Hello.
11: But
0: you go like gossip.
2: I just
0: tired. You go like gossip.
2: I just tired.
0: Okay, you go like gossip.
2: What do you want to talk now?
0: Okay, wait now.
2: What do you want to talk?
0: Wait first. Who can send you love this matter now?
2: What do you want to talk now?
0: Okay, wait first. I ready now.
11: I get interest to this case.
0: No, who send you to get interest? Now you know about the money.
2: Interest.
11: I won't buy the matter.
2: You won't buy the thing is in a crayfish, they say for
0: you. Who invite you?
2: Nah, tomatoes.
0: $100 worth first.
2: Nah,
0: like invite you now. Success invite
2: you. Who invite you now?
0: Who invite you now?
11: Super FM.
0: No,
2: Super
0: FM, don't send you this one.
2: We not send you message.
0: We not send you.
2: Okay, Jala, go feast. Okay, you go community meeting. No, this one they send you so.
0: Like don't send you, yeah?
2: Success safe, I don't even see send you.
0: Yeah.
11: Borrow the guy agreement. That's the guy agreement. So, since you borrow, you
2: got
11: agreement.
2: You don't
11: want this. That's no
2: agreement. Return 150 back. I bet. Don't be agreement. Send me your account number.
0: Ask him. Say why you support me. Ask him. Say.
2: Okay. Why you support again?
0: Why you support
2: again? He say you.
0: I say you.
2: Why you dey support again?
0: I say you.
2: He say you message.
0: I say you. Okay, Jala.
2: Okay, Jala. Go fix this for the meeting. Okay, Jala.
0: I say
2: me
0: support me. Okay, Jala.
2: Don't man.
0: I say you.
2: No man, Okay, Jala.
0: I say you.
11: You are telling
2: about
11: an
2: 8-8 point. Oh, Jala, go fix meeting. You don't tell me you will say you want carry me go family meeting. Go fix the day. Jala, for you.
0: Twale for you, Jare.
2: One buy interest. As crayfish and onions. Interest buyer.
0: Most of this more.
2: Sharp.
0: Most body.
2: But okay, give my 50K first.
0: Sabi do this over Sabi.
2: I don't know. You don't know before. Date. Never see fish since. But you want buy crayfish.
0: So they do over Sabi.
2: Don't know. God can say fear no letter.
0: Over Sabi, you know people
2: matter. You know people matter. My business. Yes, Super FM.

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1: And I want to say, stand well if you come for me. 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Oil in my head, my body and soul. Just be, I'm stuck in my throat. Oh, like Kiliman.
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0: Yes, so the One Family One Radio 88 to the point 10. Yes, so we did here with Standard Gidiba. You know, say you not get where we did go. 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
0: Yeah, so Tata Four Corner, now we don't enter gist the full ground though, my people. Many things they happen. And it really, really did very heartbreaking. Shana, your girl success, the radio is up here. I mean they talk. It is really heartbreaking when I see this news and it really to me somehow for body, because even for the law and yourself, people like say we don't even talk about something like this, you know, domestic violence and the way they consider one of our actress, the Ghanaian actress, can they go through this kind of thing? They're very heartbreaking, you know. Now what's in the matter now? Onto one of our popular Ghanaian actress, her name na she be fashion designer self. Her name na Nana Akwa Addo. Addo, na be her name, Nana Akwa Addo. She be a Ghanaian actress and fashion designer. If you watch AMVC, where you go know her fashion sense, they enter where she sabiam. So get matter call the trend though. Waiting they happen. They say she dey hospital currently. When I see the video of her. Ha, say no now for 2026. Even people for social media, they talk say for 2026, now they do this kind of thing. Now, what's it land her for hospital? Now, according to the story where we say the trend and everything, I say now, husband, though, the husband, Bolo, and waiting no good. See, the husband, beat him. So till she land for hospital, if you see the video, her mouth, everything blood for her body. Now the major video we see they make then they get issue now. You know, say you know this guy matter, you get the way they take the talk. May you not go talk him, but the corner, shukie, wa shukie. It's in a matter of infidelity matter. Now they cause all this wahala. Now the thing they very heartbreaking. People for sure to say you na, because the way people even they talk, some people they talk say, you na actress na, you supposed to understand this thing. Domestic violence, what do you don't insist? And you never come up for the marriage. Why you still dead there? Infidelity matter, why you still dead there? Other people they talk say, you think it's easy to come up for marriage like that? It's not easy na, see children there, because story where they happen say, she called later and said she don't feel the complaint about matter like this before she even married the man. She don't feel the complaint like this because it's okay. You know this camera now, you call this shook and enter marriage. They get picky, they get children, two daughters. Now they get even get one video. We say the children, we say the man said we want even they abuse the daughter, like what they beat him. This is serious. Now are they trying though? Now ain't just fool. See, that story now. I never see them. My heart is heartbroken. What is the other story I go leave on? Because this one, Now, many people know they come as their advice. If you there for marriage, they pull your hair, come up for the marriage. Not be when you don't go. They'll call, they say, oh, if they say, I know, I die. No, stay for domestic violence. We don't say, yes, children, they there. But not shook your body, putty. Not shook your body. See, now, she don't learn. But now, if you see her, she be fashion is in her fashion sense. Good. Well known. Actress. They do well. Now, you go, they're very heartbreaking, but wala sha active. Because it's time not just to text and you go back break for the Tata Four Corner with your girl success, the radio is up. The matter just they do me one kind. The other matter says to even come talk and say, no, they sweet me again, because this one, it really, really break my heart. My people, for time we don't go to matter for grand go enter with me and diplomatic legacy. One very serious matter they grand. Very serious matter. Me, this matter so. Any Asha, just leave her for your 88 to the point. I'm not touch your radio. You all leave her. Matter for Ghana, go enter with me. And diplomatic leg again. My name is Success, the radio is up. And you know now, your One Family One Radio, 88 to the point one. And you know, say for this part of the radio, you they enjoy better coolele music. Yes, for this side, for 88.1, you they enjoy better music. 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

0: Yes, now one for sure. I want to say we did consistent for a year. Well, for your 20.1. A super FM. Ashake, na in run that one. When you call forgiveness.
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0: Okay, well, before we come talk the matter, when we say dirty for grand now, Viviano, your message for you from Agbo Park. You say to you know they bad if I borrow person 50k and say later the same person dash you 200k or more, I will ask him for my 50k success. You did right. Leg. Oh yeah, thank you very much, Viviano, onto for that one. Because the matter will say continue after we don't finish onto the matter. Wendy for grand.
3: Now we make the put speaker inside your motto.
1: You fit action neighbors. Now we
3: it's super FM.
0: Oh yes, so like and success we mat for year. Sharp. Now very small straight question. Now what it happen? One woman I tell me your success. Do my say she na market. She they go village market.
4: Okay.
0: She they buy things from village market. In fact, she know almost all the markets only for Edo State. If you go Edo North, you say you know market for that place, plenty. If you go Edo Central, she know market there, plenty. If you come down to Edo South, what we do? Say she know almost all the markets. So no market when we say she know for this Edo State. He said no of this market. He said no one fine. So no market. So you know fine.
4: Oh my God!
0: Now what do you tell me that? Now what do you tell me now? What did I tell Anna Oloko concern you? I want to hear what you think. Say no market. No market. Fine. For inside we those states. Say she know almost all the markets for those states. Because she they do village markets, she they go. Even they travel out of the state itself, they buy to country is gone. So she don't go almost all the markets. Say no market, fine. I say, hey, this one I'm a time when we watch our people low. Maybe now our opinion be down one.
4: Obviously.
0: Now opinion be down one. But the person that when they hear that when it's a big market, when not the market, maybe you say, ah, la la yo, ah, this market fine, no, you go talk out. Oh, nah, true, you not fine, no, bam. She said, no market fine for Edo State. Success. You agree with this woman?
4: Like, you know, say, as you said, you see the woman, she they go market.
0: Where?
4: So now, who's a big enter market? Where the enter market go fee? Answer this question, but at least one or two or four will they go market, you know, even if now crayfish won't go back with the answer. In terms of beauty, now I don't know that the beauty get definition.
0: No change this matter.
4: Yeah, wait now.
0: Simple question I ask.
4: I go answer now. Me not know that the beauty now get definition, but for my own, I go agree with her. For the market, we say me, I don't go and I don't see. Benin people, we for here, our market too, they dirty, too, they smell. So you're not fine.
0: Now for Benin, you talk for you now. I talk about Edo State generally. She said no market for Edo State.
4: Even if you go. Ekpoma market. You enter Ekpoma.
0: Edo Central.
4: You go there.
0: So no fine market there.
4: Not see there. Even if you go Isako.
0: Edo not.
4: In Odi.
0: I feel my side.
4: In Odi.
0: No fine market there.
4: Fine market no there. Actually, I don't enter one of two market for that point. Actually, Ekpoma, I don't go. But if one call, see one call, do say one call Bini yeah. Hey,
0: Edo South. Wait first. Make I ask you. When you go this market, when you claim.
4: The one for Ekpoma now.
0: Wait first. The one where they claim, say you go.
4: I talk so
0: much. You wear eyeglass. You go to those markets.
4: The one for Ekuma now.
0: Wait, now answer my question now. Why did you
4: ask me? I know where I go wear eyeglass. I know they see. Where all the wear eyeglass?
0: I know when they ask you. You wear eyeglass.
4: I
0: just
4: see where. No
0: so,
4: where
0: I know the paper you wear. Yeah, you are they okay?
4: I did very much okay.
0: So, no market for that.
4: You don't go Market Square for Ekuma before. You don't go market no na. You don't go market square for Ekuma before. You don't go market square.
0: You agree with human yes or no?
4: I agree with them. Even if you can't come by Edo yet, the Edo general market is general. To the dirty, to the smell. Why? I won't really ask that question. Why? Why they always a dirty? Why they always a smell?
0: Stop it. Call the smell like say.
4: You that the truth na. Edo in general, if you enter most of our market, we say I don't wait for our bini. We say I see day.
0: We not waiting.
4: You not fine. Okay, you want to say fine.
0: Wait first now. Wait first.
4: No, you want to say fine.
0: Wait first. Make a talk. May I talk?
4: You have the floor.
0: Because many people don't accuse you for saying you know the go market.
4: You get the floor. Now make a fair talk, say.
0: Your opinion.
4: My opinion.
0: Now your opinion be that.
4: Now your business be that.
0: Yes, because.
4: Now your business be that. Like, you agree. Okay, you don't agree with the woman, obviously.
0: You
4: don't agree with us.
0: Make I never talk. Now you know the go market.
4: Talk since. land down for grammar rights.
0: I get entitlement to my own opinion.
4: Me too, again. You know, you don't get right to talk to me.
0: I get right to talk to your opinion and your opinion.
4: Like, you're not in trouble for this place.
0: You know why I talk
4: about? Why? You don't get reason.
0: Many callers don't accuse you, you know they go market.
4: And so?
0: So, how you tell us say market for
4: Israel and Israel? Just now, I say, now, who they go market go?
0: You don't go.
4: Wait, let guess. I feel like I didn't say now who they go market where we go if you understand, but at least many of us
0: say,
4: wait
0: now,
4: wait, I didn't talk, wait. Many of us, wait, wait. Many of us see the entire market, they go, they buy one or two things, and we they see. And of course, he asks, this is fine or it's beautiful. You get definition, you not agree answer. Because when it comes to dirty and the smell, Benin market, Edo market, we carry award for that one.
0: May I ask you now?
4: What do you want to ask me?
0: Because I know so you know the go market, but may I just ask you? When last you go Upper Market? You know, see, as that Upper Market fine?
4: Wait,
0: you don't go Upper Market?
4: For the Upper Market.
0: You don't see as that place fine?
4: For the Upper Market.
0: Upper Market, 24 Upper Market Road, not for
4: you.
0: I want to be sure you fine. You don't go there. When last you go there?
4: If fine.
0: Wait first, that back, that they sweep them. Wait. Yes! That they sweep them.
4: These are our
0: Red Benny. So, where the woman?
4: No, you go far.
0: We're talking
4: about Red Benny Market for year. Or the one with their mouth for
0: okay,
4: year.
0: Okay, Red Benny Market.
4: Or the one with their mouth for
0: when
4: year.
0: When I go the Red Benny Market, the day when I go.
4: This one where they
0: if,
4: so.
0: Yes,
4: if fine for you. Now the road beautify am.
0: Wait,
4: now the flyover, Mefa. Now the road.
0: If fine,
4: be you enter inside the market.
0: Oh,
4: market stop the main road, though. Legacy, you enter inside the market. Only with the market, you don't say it broad. You enter inside, even the one where they decide. You enter inside the market. Inside the market, they smell. This one, even our own where they kakabo for you, for door. Yeah, where they kakabo. Where they kakabo for door, yeah. So you don't enter inside, you don't see them. Not be a long road, be

0: they talk to them.
1: Then you go there on Sunday.
0: Who's time on Sunday?
1: No, I don't go there on Sunday. Yesterday, I won't put up yesterday. You don't need the smell. You don't enter inside the market. You don't see the gutter where they, where you, even ah, let get. What did you tell me?
0: You know they go market.
1: What did they tell me?
0: You don't know the
1: data. What did they tell me?
0: You don't know the data, man. Yeah, because
1: one more go talk about our Obama market where they are our ring growth. We want to talk about ring
0: growth market. Don't do ring growth.
1: Obama market. I want to talk about that one.
0: That market not fine.
1: We want to talk. We want to talk about those. That one fine.
0: No, you not fine. Where last?
1: That one fine.
0: Where last you go?
1: Why I pass at least.
0: I pass to Ibiwe.
1: The market did there now. The one where they waiting for
0: you
1: there.
0: They talk. I mean, Ibiwe they talk. Who should they talk now?
1: Ibiwe says so. That market do the first. So that market with the other sides. Do they tell me?
0: Only a market I go that day. It clean.
1: What time we say? Say clean?
0: You know only a market. You want to go market? You argue with me.
1: Our market will be near.
0: No. If you talk like that,
1: into the smell and into the dirty.
0: You know the talk.
1: Okay, we go see. We go come for. We go cross the one for. Don't go inside Ekpoma. Hey God.
0: Go for this Satana market.
1: Ekpoma, go in Ekpoma market.
0: Satana market first. You know the talk.
1: Go there.
0: Now that one you talk since the second market you talk now. Only one. And they give you
1: I don't call market square for you. I don't call real square for you. I mean market for Ekuma. I don't call market square. I don't call real market. We don't enter Bini.
0: Okay, you don't go Satana
1: market. You're cleaner for the road.
0: Satana market.
1: You're cleaner for the road.
0: Wait, you don't go Satana market.
1: You don't enter inside Satana market.
0: Well, yes, of course.
1: You don't enter inside Satana market.
0: I know.
1: So you don't enter inside. For some level, you don't enter inside. That place you need. That market fire as today.
0: Let them put a goat for granted.
1: That market fire as today.
0: Let them put goat for granted.
1: That market fire as today.
0: You not clean. What? You not clean because
1: you not clean. You not clean.
0: You not clean.
1: You not clean. You not clean. Anything. Satana market for you clean. Legacy.
0: I don't understand.
1: Do they tell me? Fear if I did. If I go and ask a player road, then fear them be the ground for that market.
0: Eka market, you don't go. Ah.
1: Again, I don't feel follow you.
0: If now the shed, you don't say ah.
1: Mama, wait up, say she don't walk around the market.
0: Now opinion.
1: Exactly. My opinion.
0: You want to one? Better opinion.
1: You want to one? You want there?
0: But okay, how many markets don't list now?
1: They tell me say, how many markets did the Bini? How many markets did the Bini?
0: You
1: reach 50. You reach 50.
0: Ekuma market no fine.
1: Okay, the one for Bini here, the one for Bini here, you reach 50. How many fool you reach 50? You not reach 50 now. Two.
0: At least when I pass New Bini, I see all those task force. They're there.
1: Hey, New Bini market. Oh,
0: I don't see anybody.
1: No, no, enter New Bini market. Lege. No, no, enter that one. Lege. No, enter New Bini market. Take God beg you. No, enter New Bini market.
0: I'm not talking say 100% clean.
1: What do you call the talk?
0: I don't say you.
1: No, what do you call the talk?
0: When you say not
1: if
0: fine,
1: I be not fine. He beautiful, he clean, he not clean, he not beautiful, he not fine, he not neat.
0: Make the pussy slipper then.
1: You want to talk about New Bini market? You don't enter New Bini market. Every day you reach all those people where they sell material for day. What they do, they are all normal local for day. You gonna see
0: who they say aloko? Okay, you
1: sir, if you go down New Bini market now, this side I think they walk out, they go to that side. You see the tea,
0: New market to call. You don't go that place.
1: Our market to the smell.
0: You don't go New market.
1: Our market to the smell.
0: You don't go New market.
1: Now that one go say money.
0: No, that one go say manage. You don't go.
1: You don't even reach anything but manage. You rest.
0: You don't go.
1: Nothing to write on my back.
0: Okay, market.
1: The rest.
0: You don't go.
1: I don't go okay market.
0: Uh-huh.
1: I trust. Say not fine.
0: You trust? What is
1: the answer? Yes, I trust it.
0: What is the answer? The trust is not fine.
1: Majority of our market for Bini, it's too dirty. It's too the smell. We not neat. Not be to say they work out for terrible market. Enter inside the market, Coco. Enter inside the Rebony market. Like
0: you
1: choice
0: know what they confuse you?
1: And you know what they confuse you?
0: Do they look, say the zinc? Say they use
1: zinc. Not be zinc anything. I know they look over zinc.
0: Because of say the zinc.
1: They say do kiosks. Like kiosks without.
0: No, that one.
1: Enter inside the Rebony market.
0: Now, that's why they look, they talk.
1: See, Uma, where they sell tomatoes. See that thing here.
0: Who sell my.
1: Even the gutter now. Gutter now, don't they smell. For this, our urban inside, this gutter now, don't they smell, they come outside.
0: I don't understand. We say, if you gutter they smell, we say the market people, they know they clean one or two this thing.
1: No,
0: they talking about, no.
1: Market is just supposed to, you know what they smell, join.
0: I
1: contribute.
0: I don't say,
1: something they smell, they buy.
0: If you don't pay 100%
1: in it. Imagine she get a worker for road and they get a fan boy, they smell.
0: What time you say the guy?
1: No, now the guy family by the smell. You know
0: which of the market is the smell?
1: You know do.
0: Which of the market?
1: You know go do.
0: Tomatoes where they don't. Where
1: you
0: know
1: go do.
0: You know go do. Now the entire market. If one woman may put tomato.
1: You know get.
0: If he said the tomato.
1: Thank God now the one with the phone door. They don't find any park there. See, thank God for them.
0: More open phone lines.
1: I believe it's not three short.
0: I beg. If you go market too. No, can't say market. If because you go market, now you go to the market.
1: They call you. They call you Bini.
0: I don't list Satana market now. I don't list New Market. I don't tell them.
1: Obama market.
0: I don't tell them. In the market.

0: Obama market.
1: Any market, yes, so.
0: Who said that? I never call market.
1: No need.
0: Even the one waiting for tea, they never call like Kiosk market. Never call like Kumasi. I don't understand. How many market did it bini? How many market did it bini? It is 50.
1: The Kiosk when you go, when it is 50. Per second. See, you are those women. They organize for that place.
0: Oh, poor fallen. Let me do organization. Oh, poor fallen.
1: So that woman went talk this thing. So
0: oh, poor fallen. May they tell you?
1: I don't agree with you.
0: Mama, where they work out or talk? Not get what you want.
1: Now your opinion, ah.
0: Now, my opinion.
1: Now,
0: your opinion, not right. Very unreasonable opinion. Now, I can hear you say those argue business argument.
1: 0705-512-9881 0705-572-7881 I've seen your beg. Talk truth. No con. You say no. Talk truth. Truth. No, be say you say you fine. You call the talk like no. Talk truth. Look your conscience now. Talk this truth.
0: Define that you're fine.
1: Oh yeah.
0: Smell.
1: No, because
0: neatness.
1: The zinc.
0: Everything. It there inside.
1: No be by
0: zinc. The maintainer. It there inside. Dirty area. They inside fine.
1: No be by zinc. Hello.
2: Hello.
0: Hi.
2: Hello.
0: Hi.
2: Where's the blade? Now wow, young man. Now wow.
1: I tell you for now. Oga Mosifo. Now Oga Mosifo.
2: Austin for what to?
1: Oh,
0: Oga Austin.
1: Okay, Oga Austin. You dey go market?
2: I go almost go market, but it's tough. You see, this road where they pass, one go market. Road no good now.
1: Oga, market now we talk
0: now.
2: Former administration don't pay for this road now. Back of GT.
0: Even
1: my road self, you guys.
0: Everybody road not good self.
1: You know the go market.
0: Hello.
1: Hello.
3: Good evening, this is Nilege.
0: Welcome. Good evening to you too.
3: Good evening, beautiful success.
1: You never see her, you say they beautiful.
0: Thank you.
3: Ah,
0: it has
3: been pay you. May they pay you well. Well.
0: To pay you. Me,
3: I see I don't enter your matter. Me, I don't join success for you.
0: As it should be.
3: Well, the only thing we are not going like to the one I can see Karuna character go dress, shoot, suit, dress, show, go to the make noise. So this has to be tough. Now, question I just have tough. Now, just the leg, they draw your leg, they call the.
1: No worries.
0: Oh, yeah, talk for this market, Matana. Come on, but you baby, man, no inside your body, too.
3: Wait, nah, make a land. Do it as you. Market, not the do it.
0: Okay.
1: No, Oga Freeman.
3: Better market.
1: Oga Freeman, I disagree with you.
0: I
3: don't travel, go Oriol State. I don't go
1: Oriol State.
3: In Mina. I don't travel, go
0: Oriol
3: State. You go Oriol State, you go see, say, market, now that will be market, when government and local government sit down. You come to before you know, one go join, two join, before you know, that community don't make a market. Market don't come with that. No market where those state, too. One people start.
1: Okay, this small market where we get, we look and I say, whether you find, because do man say no market there.
3: They try to talk. No
0: thank
3: good,
0: you.
3: No fine, beautiful market where those state. Now, roadside, yeah, one market.
1: Wait, when last you go Urban Market?
3: And recently, our guard, the top, both this and more. Now, Urban Market, now, recently, not be saying able to try like that.
0: You're the one or two touch and
1: stop
0: and
1: follow.
3: One or two touch, it does. All that step, you see market. Go Calabasas.
0: Go see market.
1: I know I agree with you. Now your opinion be this one.
0: Leave that to you.
1: Now your opinion.
0: Thank you, Ogafrey.
1: Now your opinion.
0: That make you really be free, man.
1: Now women are fine. Women call. Women go market pass. All this men when they cross life for us, they did newspaper. Who said they take go market?
0: But your woman don't come. Where she talk?
4: Hello. Now me, mama, happiness.
0: Mm-hmm.
1: They join me.
4: Like I not just talk for this. The whole market for Benin, I don't see the one when he came.
0: Thank you, mommy.
4: I just tell you now. I've been market woman.
0: Mm-hmm.
4: Why I say so? Before when me they go call for this Benin, you go be like a truck. You'll be like, so you want climb, and you go to where they see there is the people where they can, and they'll come draw. They'll go to where they'll come fit and there again. The whole market, where does the government know when they throw away there? Single one, we never see. See the new Rama Park where they did that. See, go one place, you know,
1: Tango say you go market now. You don't go over market. You don't go there, Mama. You don't go over market.
0: What's the union you do now? You see the brand.
4: Listen, may I give you an answer? For example, they carry dirty today. Tomorrow is dirty. That one clean. maybe the day will pass, and that day they carry. Mm-hmm. You don't see any government this when they show where they see for that Obama market or Rama Park. Patrol for the old Rama Park. I beg.
1: Now your opinion, be this one. Now your opinion. Now opinion.
0: No, the casual opinion.
1: No,
0: very casual.
1: Now their opinion, I be that.
0: And they very casual.
1: Because now only
0: the reality.
1: Only go to the market. Now she dey talk.
0: And the reality.
1: Only go to the market. Now they talk for
5: some. Lagos, you know where Edo State market is like that. Now only Edo State, the local government, it's in local government only work. Go other states of Nigeria where you see where local government work. The government they work. The synergy of local government and. And the local government, right off, that one we'll talk about, the market now, more focus on the market now.
1: Whether you find or not, now that one we'll be doing.
5: How will local government be active? Now the market will find. Market more fine. They see the smell, they know the car. Local government is not active.
1: Okay.
5: So, the market, the smell.
1: Okay. Thank you very much. Now, your opinion.
0: And a very casual opinion.
1: You know, go to Nigeria.
0: Hello. Nobody
1: go agree with you.
0: What they go, John? Talk to me, mommy.
1: Nobody go agree with
6: you. Mama success.
0: Yeah, mommy success.
6: Now, while Galagas, this one where you they talk, I don't understand. Yeah. Which market? Oba market. Now, the only market where they believe you just. You see that they carry the pack that you just carry and say that the market dummy. If they say you may you start for that market inside there now, drink water, may you enter your belly, you go feed.
0: Go feed.
6: In fact, I bet.
1: So, Mama, you said no market for a dog confine. I don't know now. I just said no market fine.
6: No fine. May you go inside market. It not be well
0: market. I talk about inside markets.
1: I don't go inside now. I don't go that back of Obama market.
6: Inside where you go. Inside where you go.
1: Inside where you go back. Sacrificially, when I go back there, I see where the buzz. I see this there now.
0: Mama says no market.
1: I just say no market. Like this, no market. Now that one, I just say my.
0: Hello.
1: I agree with you on that.
7: Hello.
0: I don't follow you, chat. My callers go do for me. Hello.
7: Hello. My name is Abdulrahim. I'm calling from here. No market in Edo State.
0: Thank you.
7: Guys,
1: now, boss, the driver, you know each other.
7: No. Even if you have been to Ibadan, like Alex in Lawyer, that is where they sell kitchen equipment. It's well organized. If you have been to Bodija Market, that is where they sell yam. Well organized. If you have been to Dubai, that is where they sell clothing material. That is the side hub. It's well organized. You understand? See? They should try as much as possible. Like this Oluku market now. On every Monday, if you walk up past that Oluku market, you need to cover your nose.
0: Very important.
1: That one, D. But the coconut say, wait, Oga, the question is, first, Oga Abdulrahman. He said, no market for a dolphin. Say, no market for a dolphin. Now, that one, invest me inside now.
7: The only one where you feel categorized say is fine.
0: Manage.
7: That is ultra modern market where they nearly renovate the urban market. So,
0: manage.
7: For are they going to maintain that consistency
0: Bam.
7: Inside you, that market?
1: You don't go Saturday market.
0: Forget them.
1: You know, they see people.
0: Oh God, do my thank no, you very that, much.
1: No. See, I call. He said no market. Later, he can't say accept.
0: He say
1: I call that one now. He just say I forget that one.
0: That one not join.
1: Forget that one.
0: He not join. Let me market it. He not join.
1: Okay, what
0: he not fine.
1: No join.
0: He not fine.
1: I'm on top truth.
0: Let me see market for
1: me. I'm on top truth.
0: The one they all newly manage arrange.
6: Oga leges. You know why
1: he
6: lack
1: money?
6: Why don't you?
1: Who talk truth? I agree with
6: you. Petition. This is where the petition for Obasa.
1: The petition safe. I don't know.
6: Yeah, like I'll petition you. Like, you go market, sir.
1: And they go.
6: Which market you don't go?
1: Yeah. I got to know.
6: Okay, which market you don't go?
1: I go over market now. I go Oregbeni. Very close.
6: They never open now.
1: But if I be no fine.
6: No, so. Who was this here tomorrow, da?
0: Give us 3 months.
6: It's too far. I like it. The only thing we say, the interest where our government they get, the interest of collect money. But they don't focus for that place for the collect money. Be like, how those drivers are going to pay tax. All look over the driver, they carry motor to the park.
8: they carry most of father today, tomorrow carry go mechanic. It's not supposed to be like that. What if for the collectors, at least the maintenance, like this dirty now, if come and see one carry dirty, that one has to post on to you. That one now organize it. You will put like one or two, three places where they can put their tea. Okay. If you don't want to talk like that, if you did like that before, then if you see the comment over the guy, basically see the fall back, the fall down, the fall down, if you see that, they say now. They know they improve the government. You claim money for the improve money, today now, 20 naira, next tomorrow now, 100 naira, the other day now, 1,000 naira. But the area of the work, you know, the market thought they will fail. You know, well, the
1: now, now your opinion.
0: And your opinion.
1: Now your opinion, be that one, oh.
8: Now what did they do?
1: Now be what they do? God, tell me that for now. That one. Now your opinion be that one. No, no, first me believe your opinion. Yeah.
8: If you go my time market, now people for grand. You know can I make you? You know go touch them again. People that level people for grand self. If the company best of you carry more to the inside, so you carry more to the inside. That's you carry more to the cost. But you know the best you do. You know people for grand for time market. You know collect them again.
1: No wahala.
8: You just leave
1: that. Now your opinion.
8: Market. You know they are great. Now do what you say.
0: Thank you. Radio petition.
1: See, when they say what they did, economical with the truth. Some people just they I don't know what they just okay. Me will read this message. Say my name na Fisat from Uselu. Our market is me.
0: One,
1: especially New Benin and Satana market. Ha. That Satana market, I disagree with them. May I continue first? The only market when clean, small. Manage. Now Uselu market and New market, cause the market small. She is here now.
0: Let me start to say, no, I can't agree to that new market.
1: He don't list
0: when you talk when, New market. When clean, when I manage agree.
1: He don't list two market now. Uselu market, say clean. New market, I call Obama market.
0: Me, I agree so, to that new market. Small chicken, you know, not
1: many,
0: so. Agree.
1: In all the many.
0: It's how many market will get all
1: the... never the many, so.
0: Only one, I the many, only one.
1: Money, talk to
0: you. When you can't 20, only one, they stand down.
1: How many 20
0: wait, now, why you see that 20, only one, they stand down.
1: How many 20, you don't count for
0: you? It's not productivity, but not progress, but that. What do you tell me?
1: Hello?
0: Not progress.
9: Hello, Galege. I bet you won't piss me off, yeah.
0: Mm-hmm.
9: New Benin market, where you need banks are for the loan? Universe of ready for the load. If rain fall like this, you want to have board there.
0: So no,
9: you
0: so
9: must
0: no.
9: buy water. You must buy shasha water. There is your leg as you step inside that vehicle.
0: You know they won't
9: reach. What are we talking about?
0: What are we talking
9: about? New market that you are detecting that is very clean. Is it daily basis market? It's for that basis ever.
1: But the other Benin, where they talk, so, say that this is not being...
0: Now every day, every day, every day.
9: To measure it. It's not perfect. It's not what we read the name
1: okay.
9: of the head.
1: Okay, now name me. I be carpenter. You the talking now saying that new market now. Now that new market. Now you tell the judge all your market. Eh?
0: Okay, do right. Why would they
1: use the name all of us because carpenter?
0: He will make valid point. Is that new market? I'm sure. Now several days ago.
1: New Benin no clean.
0: Eh?
1: You missing now all the markets.
0: Now all of them.
1: Oh, then you want my car?
0: Inside 2019 budget, we not they grow.
1: You want my car? Agree with
0: progress
1: you.
0: Progress not there. If it's at 2019,
1: you reach, market,
0: inside, inside 2019, no good. What's it good?
1: Nobody called 2019. It's 20.
0: You not good. I did my boss. Greeting. How are you being?
9: Yes, you are a correct lady.
0: Thank you, Gadget Man. God bless you.
9: In short, I like you.
0: Okay. I like you too.
9: So, leg.
1: No, come here.
9: Leggers. You don't lose.
0: Don't lose, oh, sis.
9: No market for Edo State. Go to see. You see places like Calabar, you see places like Akwa Ibom. Go to our market. And the place where I don't go now, I don't tell you. So go to our market. You go to our place. If you come back to a state, you will not say anything. You never even start market for a good state. Market no day. Yeah.
1: You the go market first of all. You don't come out.
0: You don't tell you no, points. Any points
1: no,
0: be that.
1: Some points, no, they or you say you get support, but they from informed perspective. I tell you.
0: So then you they informed now.
1: I said informed because you need to go market. You don't go market. You don't talk out. You don't come out. So I want to take your word now.
0: Lege.
1: May I take this message?
0: Better take on.
1: Leges, no fair market for Benin. No. All the markets too local.
0: Mm-hmm.
1: No, so to look at me say no fine. I don't
0: no
1: know.
0: Creativity, no way first no now. No touchness. May I didn't finish.
1: And no international markets. Wait, something local I'm missing no fine. With the misuse locality from
0: as even local say the local don't even get great. You know how it was. The local say
1: very local now. Such when they with you now. That is local.
0: Go market,
1: so what they make a
0: you go market where you they buy food, they chop will close nose. How you say fine?
1: How many they close nose for the new market? For the same Uselu market.
0: What you talk the new market? Where you talk the new market?
1: At least,
0: I tell you say okay.
1: Nafisa,
0: I feel manage that one.
1: Nafisa talk about Uselu market.
0: You know if you tell me say inside 20 market only one then they stand that and you say market they win it. Go ahead go in the market me enter inside.
1: Hello.
10: Hello. Hello.
1: Welcome.
10: Welcome. The truth is that.
1: What's your name?
10: My name is Double.
1: Wow.
10: Okay. Yes. Market day be new air fine.
1: Oh.
10: They did. No, let us be frank. Market, let us be frank. You cannot sell the whole market. This one, this market, when they opposite first bank with the Go Ring Road, and they forget the name of that market, it's the opposite first bank. And it where they sell plastic rubber for there. When you want to buy household, that market not for a success. Market is 5,000 market.
1: Which of the market you talk to?
10: Well, if they go Ring Road, first bank, if they go Ring
1: from
10: Road,
1: where?
10: Why God they forget the name of this market?
0: Now on the market. You know on the market.
10: There's a sale of food. That market not for everything.
1: Okay.
10: Market food be new.
0: Okay,
10: where's
0: I know the market where they talk. For that James Watt.
1: Cook road,
0: for James Watt. Come down. That one, they say for the sale. Then only kitchen utensils.
1: It don't matter. No be market.
0: Kitchen utensils. They say for the
1: no be market.
0: You don't enter inside the market. You don't enter inside.
10: No, I
0: don't know what
10: they
0: say.
10: Mother, you
0: will
10: call
0: you.
1: Don't
0: enter inside.
1: Now they say.
0: Oh, who? Okay. Okay. Okay. Okay. Okay. God bless you. Remember.
1: God bless you, Oga.
0: That one, if you manage.
1: God bless you. Okay, if you manage.
0: If you manage.
1: Ah, please say we get this discussion. Oh. Make people call.
0: No, if you call that one, I know. Okay, that one, I don't see him before.
1: People, if you say no market at all, just fine. What's he? Man, they follow you.
0: Inside 20, only two dot up the list.
1: Evidence they come outside now. You see,
0: inside 20, okay,
1: now,
0: only two manage.
1: Only again,
0: no, now. New market will manage. You don't call this one. Me, I don't go see this one. No fine. If I don't go, I don't say okay. This one until they okay. Then they try. And then I believe see that the people who did that place, they maintain that
1: place.
0: It
1: don't matter. If I'm below fine.
0: I believe now they will
1: be
0: fine.
1: I mean, no fine.
0: Inside 20, they get only two
1: fine,
0: for the whole Edo State for all the markets.
1: If I be no fine.
0: They call market only two manage stand out.
1: Success and legge. Fine success and legacy. Oh, Edo market, no fine. Legacy, maybe not the fine ones. When hide, you visit. Okay. Very soon, legacy, you go organize market beauty contest. Just go to new Benin market. What your nose go smell?
0: I also, yeah.
1: You not go near there again. Pluto Gunners for new Benin. You see,
0: he says that for new Benin. Don't attest.
1: He did near the missy. Percy did near.
0: You know, every day
1: they near kitchen. Missy because I be cook.
0: He know.
1: But the cocoa be say that new Benin now fine. Mo say okay, that one no fine.
0: Tough.
1: But why would they use that one as basis to judge the others?
0: For Egbeni Jones.
1: Why we okay fine because Oga Abdullah call talk about the new Benin. This is new Benin. We are okay fine. We agree.
0: I
1: never see who call you know market.
0: You don't say Adoa market. You don't say Oregbeni market. Lege. No baby, they pass from Apa. You don't say Oregbeni market. Tell me say.
1: More take this message. So market fine. Why so no fine? But it should be say many of the markets is dirty. Thank you for the good work. Okay, thank you very very much. So the cook be say so market fine. So no fine. But according to Ram, many markets is dirty. But the cocoa be say, some markets, fine. Some markets, no fine. That one, we agree. Because people they call back that new Benin. It should say that new Benin to in no fine. It is smell as the people they talk on.
0: You yourself, so, you know, say they smell.
1: Who would first
0: people
1: now?
0: They talk on. They smell. Talk, I say you. I don't say they smell.
1: People they talk on. And they reported.
0: Add yourself, join. Say you don't say they smell. Add yourself, join. You don't say they smell. How did they say this?
1: Come
0: on, they do the people. They tell you where. I just said join.
1: In the
0: sense, school itself.
1: Come beat me.
0: In the smear.
1: In the sense, come beat me.
0: Market, Debini.
1: Come beat me. The sense. Come beat me. The sense.
0: Go ahead, oh.
1: I think we agree. Say urban markets, they get facelift. It do fine.
0: Ah, it is fine. He manage. Come more go to market in there. More go in the next 3 months. Now, most I go be.
1: Why did they assume?
0: No, no, no.
1: The next 3 months. So, you know what? Make it there. Okay.
0: Why want make it okay. No, we here with there. Oh, yeah.
1: Be optimistic. Not the talk. You can't see for you from my front.
0: Optimism.
1: No, you call it
0: talk.
1: Usalu market women. After people see prisoners, say, they try. That means beauty day that one. We will continue. Make it fine pass as a day. New market. They really call and name so that they try.
0: No, they try for that side.
1: So, I bet we will continue. Make the market the final. Other market, especially the part where they do now. They say they call in our own name. At least if they continue the good work for that place, make the market fine. Santana market. Nobody talk about talk down, but me I talk and say if
0: fine. Market no fine, I guess.
1: If fine. Where they see for road?
0: You know, where they you see for road. You don't enter inside the market.
1: If fine, so
0: that's what they see for road. If fine, road be seen.
1: No, but what I see?
0: Enter inside the market. That you talk to
1: a you see your own. I see my own. No, but you tell me
0: to market no fine, nothing.
1: See your own.
0: Nothing.
1: If what be see,
0: enter inside market. You talk say something fine. You talk say fine.
1: I see what if fine inside that.
0: What you see a pull for junction? You say fine.
1: I mean, my people, because this guy, when
0: but
1: you
0: guys respect, go.
1: The
0: market, fine.
1: Esther, don't enter, we call, give us news.
0: Even them, say say market for being not
1: Esther, they go market. Esther, when
0: they go market. Go market. Go. You see the way they look, you see the way they
1: cheat for me.
0: Esther, they go, you will not even sabi anything.
1: No, wait,
0: they buy me to 1.5.
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Good evening and welcome to Super FM News at 6. I am Marvelous Bryant Isimuche. First, our top stories. Edo State Government criticizes police over arrest of Pa Idowu-Ikenwe. Edo warns property developers against building without approval. And on the foreign scene, former German spy chief arrested for espionage and treason. And in sports, FIFA accused of allowing DR Congo play at 2026 World Cup despite ineligible player finding. We'll bring you details of this and more after this short break.

The Independent National Electoral Commission has stated that Lagos, Kano and Kaduna have the highest number of registered voters ahead of the 2027 general elections. INEC Chairman Professor Joash Amputan revealed this at a stakeholders meeting and press conference in Abuja while giving an update on the National Voters Register. Amputan said the register now contains more than 103 million voters following the completion of the Commission's three-phase continuous voter registration exercise and biometric cleanup. He said Lagos tops the list with 7,488,633 registered voters, followed by Kano with 6,570,276 voters and Kaduna with 4,662,640 voters.

The Edo State government has chided the police for the Gatspo-like arrest of Pa Joseph Odwori-Yekenwe, father of Matthew Odwori-Yekenwe. The senior Odwori-Yekenwe was whisked away from his residence in Abamba by armed policemen at about 4 a.m. A statement by the Commissioner for Information and Strategy, Prince Kasim Afebua, said that whatever be the motive, arresting a 90-year-old and fragile man at 4 a.m. in such a way was a no-no for the state government. Afebua said the non-agitarian should have been invited to answer to issues raised in the petition instead of storming his residence in wee hours. Earlier, the Edo State Police Command clarified that Pa Joseph Odwori-Yekenwe was arrested by its operatives and was not abducted by men of the Edo State Security Corps, as widely alleged. Police spokesperson ASP Eno Ikwedem said the non-agonarian was picked up at his Amaba residence in Benin City by detectives from the state police headquarters following a petition submitted to the police last month by some aggrieved members of the Amaba community. She explained that the elderly man had earlier been arrested by officers of the Amaba police station last month and subsequently granted bail. According to her, detectives from the state police headquarters returned to the matter today, Tuesday, arrested Pa Odwori-Yekenwe for questioning and released him after interrogation.

The Edo State government has appointed Dr. Ojiezele Alimianga Augustine as the new Director General of the Edo State Roads Fund Board. According to a statement by the Secretary to the State Government, Umar Musa Ehilo, the appointment was approved by Governor Mondio Bebulu and takes immediate effect. Dr. Ojiezele, a financial management professional, has over 30 years of experience in the Nigerian public service.

The Edo State Government has warned residents and property developers against commencing construction projects without obtaining the necessary building approval. The Special Advisor to the Governor on Land, Housing and Fiscal Planning, Justice Ndidi Otawaga, gave the warning, stressing that building without the required approval violates planning regulations. Otawaga said property owners and developers who disregard the regulations risk demolition, penalties, and other legal consequences. She advised residents not to wait until problems arise before regularizing their building project, urging them to comply with the relevant planning requirements.

The legislative arm of the Oredo Local Government Council has screened and cleared five nominees for appointment as supervisory councillors in the council. The screening followed a request by the chairman, Honorable Gabriel Iduseri, who was presented to the House by his chief of staff, Ebegwe Igo Osage, during a plenary session presided over by the leader of the House, Honorable Reliance Okumboa. The nominees were screened on their qualifications, experience, and suitability for their proposed portfolios and were subsequently cleared by the House. Those cleared are Martins Okumbo, Supervisor for Health and Environment; Obadige Ijusurobo, Supervisor for Works; Weyimi Omogewa, Supervisor for Education; Iziebe Edebiri, Supervisor for Youth and Sports Development; and Charity Uyinwe Eniagobo, Supervisor for Agriculture and Food Security.

The Independent National Electoral Commission, INEC, has announced the commencement of training of revision officers and assistant revision officers across the 18 local government areas of Edo State. In a notice sent to journalists in the state, the commission said the training commenced on Monday, 5th October 2026. According to the notice, the training is aimed at equipping the officers with the requisite knowledge and skills to effectively carry out their responsibilities in the issuance of permanent voters' cards, PVCs, and in preparation for the forthcoming 2027 general elections. The commission also confirmed that it has received transferred PVCs, while the collection of PVCs will commence on Friday, 9th October 2026.

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You're still on to the news at 6 on Super FM 88.1. Now the rest of the news. Former German spy chief August Hanin has been arrested on suspicion of espionage, treason and obtaining classified information for foreign power. Hanin headed the Federal Intelligence Service, BND, from 1998 to 2005 and has since been working as a private consultant. The German Federal Prosecutor's Office alleged that he used classified intelligence to draft an analysis for one foreign intelligence service and maintain contact with another foreign spy service. Police also arrested former BND employee Manfred D, accusing him of passing Hanin about 2,000 classified documents for money. And in sports news, FIFA officials reportedly determined that the Democratic Republic of Congo had fielded an ineligible player during its 2026 World Cup qualifying campaign, but allowed the team to continue competing. According to documents and correspondence reviewed by the New York Times, the findings centered on goalkeeper Lionel Mpassi, who had previously represented France at youth level. FIFA officials allegedly discovered that the required documentation to complete his change of international allegiance had never been finalized. According to the documents, FIFA considered several possible sanctions, including awarding the match to Nigeria, imposing a fine, replacing DR Congo with Nigeria in the playoff against Jamaica, or taking no action because Nigeria's complaints had been submitted late.

0: And that concludes the news. But before we go, a recap of our top stories. You heard the Edo State Government has chided the police for the Gatsapo-like arrest of Pa Joseph Iduanyekenwe, father of Matthew Iduanyekenwe. You also heard the Edo State Government has warned residents and property developers against commencing construction projects without obtaining necessary building approval. And also in the foreign scene, you heard former German spy chief August Hanen has been arrested on suspicion of espionage, treason and obtaining classified information for a foreign power. And finally on sport, you heard the FIFA officials reportedly determined that the Democratic Republic of Congo had fielded an ineligible player during its 2026 World Cup qualifying campaign, but allowed the team to continue competing. Super FM News at 6 was edited by Israel Adebiyi. I am Marvelous. Bryant Isemuche. Remember, security is our collective responsibility. Be sure to play your part. Thank you for listening and good evening.
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10: 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Too. If you be landlord, landladies, cooperative bodies, when they stay for Uye Village, or say you be sons and daughters of Uye Village, when they for abroad, I beg, make you hear this important announcement. Uye Village, when be the ancestral home of ECMRO for Benin Kingdom, when they for the Benin Sapler Road, Ikpobaka local government area, they invite everybody for that village to important Uye Village Town Hall meeting. This meeting go hold for Saturday, when be 10th of October 2026. The time now for 10 o'clock for morning. The venue now for Uye Town Hall. The reason for this meeting now to talk important matter when they affect Uye community and people when they stay for the Uye community. We go talk about the road where we say they for the Uye community. We go see talk about the road where we say it connects the central road when they for inside the community. Security Unko, we go see discuss the security matter for the village, and we go talk the need for attention of government, make they come fix those roads and make the place, make it for them safe for everybody when they for the Uye community. And make we also specially beg the Uye people when they for abroad and outside the community say, make we now they aware of this important meeting, no, and the matters when concern the community, even though una they for outside. This development, security, and progress of Uye village, it concerns all of us. So make you come, because your presence, your voice, and your participation is very, very important. Together, make we work for better, safer, and more developed Uye village. Uye village town hall meeting. The date again na Saturday, 10th October 2026. The time na 10 o'clock for morning for the Uye town hall. This announcement they signed by Pa A Imafido Odionwe, Pa S Omo Igariva Eda, Ambassador Kingsley Igbinoba Wembi Okaigele, and Engineer W.E. Ihagwe Wembi the General Secretary. Uye Village, our heritage, naimbi our pride. Make you not miss this meeting, oh.
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Yeah, so this is your One Family One Radio 88.1. If you check your time now, you're seeing us now 23 minutes now. Don't pass us for 6 o'clock. And you know, wait till we don't enter like this. You know, send a Zico or your traffic report to the part of the show. We see they collect our traffic. Also, how the roads they be, where they move, where not they move, where they go, Siri, where they and where you know they go, is Siri, where they Yes, so my correct country people, now this part of the show, you go call me, you let me know how the traffic they be, and you know, say normally this and the voice for your girl success, the radio is up, and you say yes, now Zico Oye, and then I stand that giddy bar for a back for this part of the show. So I go put the phone line sharply. Me, let me know how the roads they be, where the blocky. Now, though, are you there now? Permission extension, and you be in, Ugbo, na first Ugbo, second Ugbo, yeah, my airport road, Satana Market, PZD, anywhere where you there, so I say you stand that yourself, giddy bar for a Shen City here for Bini, you go let me know how. The road they be, and you know, since every time they talk to this show, it is very important because they help your fellow brother, your fellow sister, they give their update onto how the traffic they be. Oh yeah, oh, traffic update to 0705-512-9881, 0705-572-7881, 0902-672-2592. You feel to send me text message for 0707-895-0331 or for WhatsApp for 0902-672-2592.

0: Yeah, so for you, where you're turning your radio in your one family, one radio 88.1, at least with our Zico Oye traffic report, where we will collect update on to how the traffic's they be. Oh, yeah, oh, traffic report update. Oh, hello,
1: oh, hello, success. I greet you.
0: God bless you. Good evening, my leader.
1: Good evening, Afana.
0: I do. All right, my boss.
1: I miss you. Now my boy, you try. God bless you.
0: Thank
1: for your
0: you,
1: good work.
0: Thank you. We started the road today like this.
1: Yeah, so I come out, I come up for that place, it's a police station there.
0: Mm.
1: And then that place now, it didn't move. But you know, that for junction, for that, junction, for that, it's there.
0: Mm.
1: Traffic is there, but no police there. You know, nobody say block. I think they're supposed to come that place so that they're going to control the place. Because that place don't block now. Everybody runs the past the road.
0: Mm.
1: So that's a new block. For me, there is a Amana for that passport. After that, the winner's church.
0: Okay.
1: So they don't pack stone now for that place.
0: Oh, wow.
1: So they don't let people they pass now. Mm. Yes, don't let people they pass.
0: Mm.
1: You know, be like all before they one big hole like that. Just did that place.
0: Yes.
1: Yeah, they don't pack stone put now.
0: Nice.
1: So that is now. Oh, in fact, most more of that place because people, they come out for that, how they call them, freedom way.
0: Okay.
1: They
0: get patience.
1: People, they go, get for people, they go straight. For nobody, they come. Everybody wants to get it, But I don't go. So, everybody knows this one.
0: No,
1: that place now, first one, to get that place now.
0: Mm.
1: Thank you very much.
0: Okay.
1: So, any update now?
0: No, I'll
1: let you know.
0: Thank you, my boss. Thank you. God bless you.
1: That's the they give us. As much as you know, Italy, the people, they rush.
0: Rush hour.
1: Yes, so I beg, but as much more, I beg.
0: No,
1: we can move to give our loved ones.
0: Thank you very much. Thank you, Ogamasi. Ogamasi, you don't give us the report. So, and a good thing they don't do for that road. Don't see they don't put stones for there. So, we can do very easy for people to pass the road. You understand? Yeah, so you're 171 Radio 88.1 Ozico or your traffic report to where you did for the road like this, where they go city, where they are. But when they go city, where they are, you call us and you give us a traffic update for this month. I will be saying we still get for here for 0705-512-9881. Hello? 0705-572-7881-0902-672-2592 for text message and for 0707-895-0331 and for WhatsApp and for 0902-672-2592. 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And the first way we say we'll first tell you now, wait see, and before I go tell you, wait till we'll defend it, tell you, we'll take this call. Oh, you don't go. Yeah, I'm going to tell you. Listen. Open your ear.
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0: Exactly the point. 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Our market women, I don't shut down. 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More see road. Take pass. Because you save the contribute to the traffic. We dey for road. Our drivers, so that if they drive a mini bus or corporate bus or anyone where they already be private driver, they do the right thing for the road. So our road safe, man. It go dey kajad and we safe. We go fi enjoy ram. Hello. Hello. Okay, well, for time we go say like this, and for 6:30 and food basket. You know, today now on that Tuesday where we collect our food basket. So for time we go say food basket, you go enter your radio. You know, today we talk about food, the food them surplusness. Even in what they like surplusness. You know, we will not go school. So our food, we shall go take the kajad for our edo here. How our food productivity they be now? They talk for that food basket. The policy will be say government man said don't put in place. To ensure the food they active for this side. Now we talk for food basket. For time we go say food basket, you go enter your radio.

0: You where they drive on wine on will take an easy oh, not the rush oh, not the speed oh, not the speed oh, obey traffic oh. You where they drive a big motor, so you drive a trucky. We not say many bus, you know, not the city, but that one not me. Do the right thing for the road. All our security people say that they stay for road. They do the right thing for the road. Make the road they kajad. Eh? Hello? I greet you.
1: Good evening.
0: Good evening. You there for road?
1: No, I'm there for road. No, I don't come up for road.
0: Oh, yeah, now. What do you want to tell me now? What be your name? Where are you coming from?
1: It's on a radio petition for Pastor Koba.
0: I got a radio petition. Fire down, sharp, sharp.
1: Yeah, wait, I want to beg Jack, all those bus driver. Mm-hmm. I don't say noisy, man, I take a small. As my the economy be, I don't say for like the one, when I 2 meter, when I 3 meter, I beg. Yeah, there are 10 all day, now say in a rush hour with this. So I beg, when I suffer, maybe for the finish up.
0: Exactly.
1: You suppose. Mm-hmm. But they are government, they are trying to reduce that way. Because many drivers now, they don't feel used tank again. How much they use gallon? Because the thing be. That's where 10,000 I don't care for tank. I bet they reduce the fuel. Now do it this evening.
0: Voila, radio petition. Thank you very much. I thought they talk on radio petition. They don't shook mat. They drive small. No, they drink, they drive. They do the right thing for the road, though. We know say economy get the way we be, but it's still good say we do the right thing. Now, one thing for government to give us road. Now, that thing for us to drive well for that road. Because the time, not the check, and you go back under the Zico or your traffic reporter. You know, say normally that Zico, now they're nice standard, give it back for our back for this part of the show. In fact, my pause, Zico water.

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5: 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Oh yes, so it never finish. We go bring better tori from people we sabi the farm work. Come summer you better tori, we go carry you enter your farm direct. Come put a better goggle for eye. Look how farmers and people we will enter the business go go am. You know just enter. It go even give you market update and the better tori we go ginger your body for the food matter. 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Food basket, na the show. 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

Yes, so Nigeria, we go survive. Oh, anyhow, we be ma, we got some covered. This ain't one family, one radio, Super 88.1 FM. Yes, now we day here, now we day use 88 steady points. Well, no, if you check your time now, 35 minutes now, don't pass us for 6 o'clock. And you know what, we don't enter like this, you know, some of the food basket. See, now we don't stand that giddy, but don't enter like this. Yes, food basket for your one family, one radio, 88 with a point one.

Yes, so you know, say for this part of the show, they call Food Basket. Now we they talk about food. Eh, you know, say every time they talk, say, now food be man. Now I'm my favorite phrase be that now food. Now be man. You know, go there, say you work the whole day, you don't go shop. Most of all, the work will be say they also for outside, they do business, they do everything. Now because we want to put food for our belly, now make we do all these movements. So now for this part of the show, food, but you know, they talk about food. How our food system go to the cajat for our country. I go to the cajat for here, our state will be say we do for here for those states. What if those challenges will be say people where they do where they enter food business, they face farmers, myself, they face market women, self, they face. Now, what do they table for this part of the food basket? We still have to talk about God. Government policies will be say government don't put in place to ensure say food massive they cajard food they okay for us to take the swelle for the society because without food even if you go hospital they won't give you medicine they'll tell you say you don't chop they'll tell you say food in fact we already know say food they very important so for this part of the truth for food baskets where we say your one family one radio 88 to the person that can't give you that's the way we talk about food what will they face what will be the issue how we go to solve them. We go to the talk say, many of you will say, when I want to start food business, how you go to start? People go call. You want to start rice? You want to start beans and selling? You want to produce? You want to do farming for food basket? We see they talk and we educate you. Yes, on how you go to

0: start a food business, I go take the productive for you. Now we see we must have the talk for food baskets. And we don't talk many plenty things for food basket show, but today for food baskets, again one correct matter. We say I want more torchlight because this matter, it don't they walk around the way they be now. It don't they lose control. Yes, now the voice of your girl success. The radio is oblivion. I mean they talk. And if you just they turn on your radio, in one family one radio 88.1, and this one now food basket. As I they talk and just now. This particular issue where we say I want to miss all of us kakabot together shook mat put. Now very serious issue. Now, if you go online, you go social media, you dey check things on the trend where concern food matter. Whether you dey say this one they produce fake products, this food is not good, this food na fake, or you go say Lord, they go say counterfeit, that one processed food, unprocessed food, food where we fake, where not they good. The last time we do entertainment, maybe yesterday, I talked about one of our Nollywood actually where I name na Ruth Kadiri, where we say go market, go buy garlic. He blend garlic finish, garlic turn to black. Because garlic serves a part of food. Last week, we talked about garlic. Idea very important to take add on for food. So, it go to give you better nourishment for inside your health, for inside your body. Now, person can't go buy garlic. He blend, obviously, you won't put them for inside food. You want to rice, you won't cook. You will not really know. But she blend them, ma. And it turned to black. So, the fake food ABC don't dare our society now. Don't dare our country now. Now, serious wahala. You go market, you go buy this one before you know they say it don't expire, it don't spoil. Even down to our tomato safe, pepper, all processed store, all processed store, everything. I want me to say we really can't shook mat for this matter. Because as we hear now, you go teaching a joke, but people, not before hot story, we talking for hot story, where we say, one youth copper self, go drink, where we say, na fake. All this one are part of food. Now, after they enter your belly, you chop and you chew. Now, wait, they nourish your system. Now, food. So I want to say we can't table this matter now. This for our society. We say we don't do so. This fake food we see everywhere. You go supermarket before you know. They say this one are fake. This one not be fake. Oh, check this one. Check that one. How we must save? The major thing we say I want more we talk about now. How we must save? Want to protect our safe? Because we gonna need to wise up. Yes, we gonna need to wise up. How we must save? Want to protect our food, our safe, our body, and our food. Now we say I want to say we can't touch light for food basket today. Because the fake food we see, they don't they say it don't they pass, be careful. The problem it don't get plenty. Not be how we feel they talk on one month, we talk on one month, talk on 2 months. It don't they worst because different stories don't they come outside up and down. Different people they produce with then the most annoying people they produce, they know say everything they produce. It not they good for the society. They go see the producer. Which day are they inside moto? Best thing I said last week, I didn't say moto. Because now, only for inside moto, they jab women when they talk about matter like this. Whereas in every group of men, self, they talk. Okay, no, be inside moto now for my street. Oh, yes. For my street, I come for my street. It's a man that they argue. I can't, you know me now, Uvasabi. I can't say, okay, make I understand what seeing these men, they try talk. Now, one man ask one question. Come on, they want one very serious. When the man ask this question, I think I mean, I won't ask me. You would listen to me, I won't ask you this question. Now, the man say, we know say economy they add, market they add to buy food now. No be business, no be money. It they very serious. So in con they ask say now the poverty, the economic hardship where we say they our country. Now make people they go they sell fake products or they patronize because people say they you will not say na fake. You will still go buy why because the price with you. Imagine say you go market you won't go buy all year. You know the normal price. What you mean? Now 5 gallon or liter of gallon of red oil you want buy. You there you yourself. You know the initial price where they sell them. You can't go market. You can't say the price. When you see that mama, they tell you now five times the original price. You call the it's cheaper. Thank God though. You go rush buy them. So now the economic hardship make citizens they buy all these fake products. I've been a pure ignorance. Now they do us. Now, we see the man call, they ask them. So, me now, I want to ask my people this question. We say we will be the issue where we say we get. Now, because say the country they had, now they give room, say we, they buy fake things. Even if we know, say, you go market, you know, say this particular tomato. Because that's the way we say we they grow up. Why they follow my mama, they go market. Even if I don't like market now, my mama, they go market. They feel my mama, they get now, say, that woman where they share that tomatoes, may give you the right quantity of tomatoes. May measure the tomatoes well. May measure the pepper well. But no, that will not be our fear again. Our fear now, these tomatoes. Na fake abinari. Na could be the fear before the fear na made the measure and wear. Now the fear don't know the measure and wear again. They fake you 500 naira tomato, me they give you 6. You know, even talk say the 6 is too small. You go talk say, ha, obviously this is what I don't buy so. Not be fake, oh. They never go inject ammo. They never go put something put, oh. So now this one, we see more can talk for food baskets. The question, Nana, say, the problem will be say, would they get, so say, would they buy fake product now for outside? Now, because of economic hardship, now they give room to these things, now they give room to these people, they produce this fake product, to they produce them. I've been an ignorance, they do many of us. Which one be our issue? I'm you, everyone, call me. I want maybe say, you, self, come chuck mat, come advice, preventive measures. Because either I did our society, if they say, you know, they will go say, okay, either I did our society, you don't know whether you were delicious to me now, waiting for market, you don't know whether that onion, so you want better now, good on, you know that tomato, you want better, that thin tomato, so you want better now, whether I fake or not real. So what will be the preventive measure? We'll be saying, we are citizens, man, we need to take. To tell you, I should say, we prevent ourselves, we help ourselves, to tell you, avoid all these bad products, all these fake goods. Now we say when we say we can't shook mats for inside food baskets. Yes. Now here we do. Yes, so if you just turn your radio and your one family, one radio, 88.1. Now, yes, we did for food baskets. And today for food baskets, we did talk. We want they touchlight this fake food. We be say, if they work out everywhere for our society, we be say, we they hear them for news. You work out go left, work out go right, you go hear them. We see be the major issue we be say we get. Now, ignorance, now economic hardship, make you know so you go. Because if you see, but they use palm oil now, because if you see oil, we be say, now, oil, you go know, see this one, our original oil. But you go see fake. Oh yeah, you go buy them because waiting the price reduce economic hardship. Then they make us they patronize this fake products. I've been an ignorance they do us. Waiting be our issue. And waiting be those preventive measures. We say we gonna need to take as citizens to take help ourselves. Say we not go there for victim for this thing. I go list can say now food be man. You see food and health that they go hand in hand. They know they stay without each other. Food go surplus. No matter for food to surplus. Now that's it for the food to good. Okay, food all day, all day basket, it all plenty. The food good. Now our challenge is now. Food all day yafun. Na fake. Now what do they face now? So more we can shook mats for this matter. 0705-512-9881. 0705-572-7881 0902-672-2592. You feel the same message for text to 4-0707-895-0331 and for WhatsApp for 0902-672-2592. Hello? Food Basket? Hello?
1: Hello, good evening.
0: Good evening. And then where are you coming from?
1: My name is Favor. They come from Airport Road.
0: Okay, oh, Auntie Favor, shook man for this matter.
1: And all this fake food when they talk about, it many for market. And many for market, but both packet tomatoes. So I don't say bad packet tomatoes. The packet tomatoes they green for inside.
0: They green.
1: First you wake get. I tell her say it expire. You say it don't expire.
0: So if breeze enter tomatoes, you go call the green. I don't understand.
1: Yes, so it got the green. So show say it does spoil.
0: Yes, it don't bad now.
1: So show say it does spoil, but the best is not green.
0: So what do you feel about it?
1: All those things they don't say it does spoil and it's not good. And all it's not good for them, so they sell and they keep testing.
0: Okay.
1: No, it's very, very bad.
0: Thank you very much, Auntie Favor. And Favor, don't talk one over the key point to they prevent this food. Many of our marketsmen and market women, when they do all these things, you see and say, what you they say for your market, it don't expire. It's no good again. You're still shedding. Now, if you go market, because the way it don't too rampant, as Favor talk, I don't feel talk before, it don't too rampant. You they buy something, check the NAFDAC number. Preventive measures, though. You say go call me, you go tell me your own preventive measures, what you say you don't take. And if you say mad or for victim, you say come tell me, say, hey, razor blade, me don't for victim, oh, I see what tell me, say, she buy tomatoes and it begin the green. Because I don't say anywhere you go buy tomatoes and it go the green. So you go market, go buy something. Before you collect and come on for this store, check the NAFDAC number. Hello?
2: Hello?
0: I greet you.
2: Greet you.
0: You know where they're coming from?
2: Our kitchen, now go for mission end.
0: Oga Ugo, shook man for this matter of food baskets.
2: The truth they say, the only thing when I see the question where you ask, they say, what to make people see they buy the thing.
0: Mm. Even but then the economic hardship, I mean, an ignorance, they do us.
2: No, no, be ignorance. So.
0: Mm. What do you call it?
2: Let's say you look in pocket, you say money no day, and they need to eat. Maybe a mother of five, at the end of the day, he gets like 2,000 or 1,500, and not in the house. And he go, come see me and wait on the roti, then many pass. He will just believe, say, maybe they cut a one camera, and then go belly full. So the problem, our government, everything they their hand, nobody people. Because if things, they stabilize, I can remember those days when they grow up, things, they better. No matter how much you get, food no be problem. But now, everything don't hard. So I don't believe the people, sometimes, yes, we get our own problem. But the major problem lies in the hand of those who they lead us. They no care for us. But then they make everything be the way it be. So if it is hard, the person no get money, he go one manage as he hand rich. Now he make the buy the bad one.
0: But Oga Ugo, you not fit say that one now. Now your own health you the affect.
2: Yes, that's true. For me, no go do one because I go feel afford by the good one. Mm. But if I speak, for both people where I know say they don't even get hope of 500 naira for tomorrow. Then they come and they say somebody dash on 2,000 today. You can't say the soup will one cook. May no fine I go take away region for 1 week. So those things I want to go put into consideration. Why would they consider say he go kill? Most they consider say sometimes person where they're hungry, we don't get hope.
0: You don't know what they kill.
2: Be like, that one go even keep us. So let me the thing.
0: Okay.
2: Yeah. No, say something. The government need to help us. You know, maybe the people. The government help, like if our governor, they try to help food, make it cheap. When they help, make the thing go round. Make it not for only radio and TV.
0: Okay.
2: Make it there for life.
0: Okay. Thank you very much. Thank you. Yeah, so we're there for food baskets. For your one family, one radio, it's here to the point. So now they talk about food. You know, so now here they talk about food, with the table food matter. And the matter also they talk about for food basket. Now, all these are our rampart, fake food. We say don't fool everywhere. Now, what they affect our society, it make our society the budget. And you know, they're really nice. So me, they I be asking me, Oga, go question, which I don't see ask for you, but they did to me say, many of our markets, from the market, me, they go market, go, they buy things. We go see and say this particular product. Now, maybe now, yeah, you won't go buy. You see and say, normally, you know, the privacy they save now 5 gallons of a liter of oil. You know how much they sell, and you can't go meet the woman. The woman can't tell you the price will tell you now, it's slashed 5 times of the original price. You'll say, it's cheap, or you will quickly rush by them. And are fake. So we think with the issue where we get now the economic hardship, then they make people they buy these fake products. I've been as ignorant as they do us, and people will be say they sell them now because they won't get extra gain. Me the fit get extra money, auto see and the same economic hardship, will still be the major problem. And how we go to prevent this thing? It also they very important. And I've heard you talking before. Say you where they buy food, you they buy something for said. Where be say you know say okay, they see lamb. They check the NAFDAC number. Now, when me and Elegelege will they do hot story, he gave one particular news where we say Meoga diplomatic Elegelege read. Where we say the Director General of the National Agency for Food and Drugs say Administration and Control. She come and said, oh, my madam, my mojisola, my adeye, yeah. She come and said, I get with you, she talk. She say, many Nigerians, many of us, we know they read. We know they understand. We know they read, they understand. She come talk, say, because people, they drag them now. They drag NAFDAC. And they drag, passing NAFDAC. Even Ruth Kadiri, when she go buy garlic quick fake, she drag NAFDAC, come aside. See, when they do their job, when they enter society, when they go fetch all these things, come and say, when they throw them. She come, they talk, say, many a time, say, not be only them, be the organization, we be say, they in charge of those things. Now, we think she talk for the news, we be say, and be Oga diplomatic legacy, and those we be say, even the online. She said their own, you see many agencies, now they involve, see their own. Say their own are for processed or semi-processed food. Say, now, they do collaboration with farmers, they do a collaboration with Ministry of Agriculture, is the Ministry of Agriculture now get the primary responsibility for fresh produce, all these tomatoes and the rest. Is the Ministry of Agriculture and their work be that? Their owner for processed or semi-processed food. Though they collaborate to them, the NAFDAC, them and Ministry of Agriculture, they collaborate together, they train farmers, they educate them, they say, oh, now that you take one, oh, now they use chemical, oh, now they use the pesticides, oh, but how many farmers they go feel rich? Not be all. So you don't be see the only NAFDAC that they drag. I mean, I see drag other people, because not be only them, they involved. Now, we think she can't try to explain for news where we say he day. He say yes, they train farmers. In them, them are the Ministry of Agriculture. They put body together to train farmers. But for this matter now, semi-processed food and the one we say not processed, it's still there in our hand, don't be nabbed that people. Waiting be the policy we say not put in place. Because it's not the day round part of our society. So you will be saying they buy for outside. The more important thing you need to do. Now to check the NAFDAC number. Today she'll say, wait till you they buy. Hey, because food the way you they put for your body, now your health too. You get some kind of food where you say you go. You get one day, I go buy something. What I even go? I don't forget what I go buy. Because me, I know they always they check NAFDAC number. When I check this NAFDAC number, where would the number be? It be like seeing a person go type and print, paste and put for the this thing. It be like seeing a sticker for my eye. You not be like, wait, see, you know, you look and wear, look and wear. If NAFDAC number not even there at all, I bet no even buy. If you not even there at all, no even bother even buy them. It not day nice. No bother buy them at all, I beg. May we they look, wait, see, would they buy? Because this issue now, it don't dare ramp up for our society. May we take an easy, oh. May we take an easy. Our call away corner, our go. He say now, the economy where they add. But economy where they add, don't come make sure you go put yourself in danger now. You're not supposed to put yourself in danger.

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1: Yes, so we're here for food basket for your one family, one radio, 88.1. And we get one message for you. He say, good evening, sir. He say, me not know whether to blame NAFDACO or the producers because he can't call 1 mineral. He say, this one, where he say they drink. He say, we know that time. He say, this particular mineral, so we know. He say, where we know that time, nobody the one again. Because he call a particular brand of mineral. I know if you call a particular brand, come and say. He call say, that one safe. The way they take know before, not be the way they know again, me, I understand. Because now, only God will help us with plutogonas from New Guinea. And the truth be that, but now, only God will help us, but we myself, we need to help ourselves. Now, make if you go outside, go buy food, go buy all these drinks, check the NAFDAC number. If you don't even get at all, just drop them. Even the food they did your house, not be the one with the bed for us. Come on, you go buy food for us. You'll keep the food, oh, before you know. Even the way you kind of plastic, my butter, the kind of plastic you say they keep your food. You know, say, tomorrow these places they get chemical. All this rubber they use, they store your soup for yourself fridge. Many of them they get chemical. So you need to know yourself. If they buy the one, say they very nice and they very authentic to the use. If not, now your health, you say ma, you they affect. So I better go. May we they check what thing we they buy. May we take good care of our hair because of our health. It is very important. And they're very casual. Yes, we know see economy no good. The economy get the way they day. It tire up, he get kill leg. But now I don't give us room. You where they sell fake things. Now we need to even they drag. I don't know why person go sit down. He go say, you not get conscience. You want the deliberately they produce things we no good. You want do mineral business. You go miss water and sugar. Put color. Why now? Why? I bet me we stop him. Are you where they buy something? Observe what you they buy. Look the registration number. Check and where. Before you put that thing from out, look am. If your conscience don't let you won't buy am, I beg no buy. You where they go market, you go say, eat the price with you, though. You they buy at 5,000. Now the woman they sell for you for 2,500. Look, oh, hey, economy hard, we know. But I beg, make with the look. So that our society go they okay. So that food will go they surplus. Don't be bad food there. Eh? Go call the fool our society. Now, you know nines like that. Hello?
2: Hello?
1: Biggie, waya. I greet you.
2: Hello, sometimes you will do with a blade.
1: Now, maybe that, so you don't get on too.
2: I greet you.
1: Chook man for this matter. I know say this matter really depend you for body.
2: Because people, they go through a lot.
1: Many people full hospital now. Eh?
2: That's if sometimes, man, they, say, now wait till they go back with that money. I come and then say they can't go find herself for hospital. Me, I they feel bad. Imagine seeing that this the worst part. Most of these people they do business, they sell these drinks. They also this bottle drink. They no fake one. They go mix up with the real one.
1: They sell them.
2: Now I find this man done research close to 12 years back. 10 years back, my dog found out. They'll go miss and they'll go out like a 5 day, they'll go out the other 5 drink. They'll miss out together. You don't go know. That's not so. They know. And a very bad thing they do. Because they put people out for danger. These days, some certain things we they see, say, whatever they seek for. You can ask yourself, wait till you can they happen. Because of your bad drink for body now, the drink not they be like waiting the person they buy again. See this today now at the year news for this state, the data says for a person go buy this wait till they over the years be your bad, nothing go do you. If you can finish that, now they follow, go meet Baba God. So is they very bad. You know the success knows the spoil just like this before. Wait till you come to happen.
1: Thank you.
2: God bless you.
1: Wala, Biggie, we'll change our ways. We did very important. Our society, we don't know they do that kind of thing. So your fellow brothers, your fellow sister, and I beg the agencies where they in charge, authorities, NAFDACO, ministry, because NAFDAC can be chair lady now talks, I be chairman talks, say, no be your leader, say, no be leader, be the agency, me, they drag, they come and say, ministry of agriculture, they get their own role to play. I beg. This one, no concern, also get role to play. When I don't see the issue for society, when I do round table, society, board meeting, when I talk, when I kagabo together talk, how we go to help ourselves. So that the food basket will be say we go get for our society, no, it can't be fake food baskets, because you know, go nice. You know, go they kajad for your one family, one radio 88 to the point. You know, now here we talk about food. how food go take surplus and how we see now good food safe we go they put for it's our body, it's our society. It go they catch you know, saying one for one radio now. We they carry this old bone get you. They come, they give you. Yes, we they heal. And for time, we go say sports go enter with Paul or Chono go. And tomorrow, me, myself, and diplomatic legates, we go enter your radio again for the Super Waka Waka show. My name now, Success, the radio razor blade. I beg, oh, market women, the observer, oh, you where they buy, still they look, oh, secure yourself, save yourself because you, myself, you they important. Thank you, Una Abayo.
0: From the farm to your table, from the soil to better life, from the mouth of the Kaja people we know about our well to you directly, Bwam. 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Oh yes, oh, it never finish. We go bring better tori from people we sabi the farm work. Come summer you better tori, we go carry you enter your farm direct. Come put better goggle for eye. Look how farmers and people we will enter the business go go am. You know just enter. He go even give you market update and the better tori we go ginger your body for the food matter. No matter would you be small farmer, big producer, I be you just want to know where your food they come from. Food basket, na the show. 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

0: Couple of days before I have the first Premier League game in over 3 weeks. I cannot wait for what's to come. Trust me, it's going to be a great time seeing what is set to happen. Manchester City is still very much in the news. We're going to tell you about what is happening with the club also. We're also going to touch base with every other team making the rounds as far as the Premier League is concerned. Yes, the Super Eagles of Nigeria breaking. Just played out a 3-0 draw against Russia. At some points, Nigeria was 3-1 down, but the game ended in a 3-0 draw. Trillion encounter. We'll discuss more of this come tomorrow when we're back up for Breakfast Sport. And also, looking at the farewell for Lionel Andres Messi, the greatest of all time, arguably the greatest of all time in particular. So, good evening. Welcome to the EPL Show, live on your own 5-1 radio with Apo on Super FM.
1: There are only two types of people in this world. Those who love Super FM and those who have never tried it.

All right, let's start the show this evening. And let's tell you that for a number of friendly clubs want Manchester City to be hit with both retrospective punishments and sanctions for the future for their mass financial rule breaking. Okay, so an independent commission found Manchester City guilty of all charges relating to breaches of Premier League financial regulations between 2009 and 2010 and 2017-2018 season. City have appealed the verdict. However, there's said to be consensus among a group of top-flight clubs that if Manchester City's appeal is unsuccessful, the sanction should make reparations for the period which they broke the rules while also limiting their powers in the future. There's also a feeling that at least for Premier League boardrooms, towards point deduction resulting in relegation to the Championship, which would be an insufficient punishment given the severity of Manchester City's wrongdoing. There's also understood to be nuance in exactly what clubs consider a fitting penalty for eight-time Premier League champions Manchester City, who were found guilty of all financial rules breaches in the damning verdict by an independent commission. One club source said City should be stripped of their titles and added that no great rush among clubs to push for the distribution of trophies, but rather to take honours away and leave them vacant. The source warned that credibility of the Premier League will be lost if City were allowed to keep the eight major trophies they won during the period that they were found guilty. However, the sign of a range of opinions across the league, and according to sources which previously told that a little appetite among City and also among clubs for City to be stripped of their titles. Regarding the timescale for the sanctions in the future, there's a concern among clubs' executives that a sanction applied just to one season would merely provide City a bump in the road, given the likelihood of them returning to the Premier League at one time of asking. A number of friendly figures believe, therefore, that any point deduction should be split over multiple seasons, while there is a sense that transfer ban that stretch over a number of windows should also significantly hinder City's ability to regain the top flight status as quickly as possible. That's also one of the verdicts that a lot of clubs now have also pushed for. One club source also said that it would be bizarre and almost obstinate if City were able to trade in the upcoming January transfer window if this process is ongoing and sanctions have not been applied. Some clubs cited feeling in the dark regarding the Premier League, including the chronological and the timescale of the appeal and sanctions hearing. However, sources said that there was empathy and understanding among the difficult position the Premier League is in, given the gravity of the situation and the ongoing legal process. Regarding financial reparations, one idea that has been noted and which is very much found on merit is that was to be applied as a tariff-based system whereby City's past league finishing positions will be altered via point deduction. So that is what we have on our hands at this point in time. And for Manchester City, a number of clubs have pushed. Yes, a number of clubs have pushed to see that Manchester City face retrospective punishment moving forward. Not just a one-time ban, but also to also extend the fact that they should be weakened across board. If it's going to be a point deduction, it should be put across multiple seasons. If it's going to be transfer window ban, then it should be done among multiple seasons. If it's also going to be relegation from the Premier League, then it should be done that City should be relegated for up to 3 years. Okay? And also, some are also pushing that if City are also to be relegated, it should also mean that they should be relegated to League 2. And if you are relegated to League 1 or League 2, that surely means one thing. Okay? That surely means one thing. That for Manchester City, they will have to fight to get themselves back into contention or back into a really, really good position where they can also spend. Now, I think I made this explanation sometime last week that for Manchester City, if they are to make a return to the top flight, if they get relegated, there's a salary cap in the Championship, first things first. There's a salary cap in the Championship. There's a salary cap in the League on League One, and there's a salary cap as well across board. So you cannot pay a player £500,000 a week in the Championship or in the League One. It's not possible, okay? For that competitive nature to be there and that stronghold to be there as well,
players. In fact, you hear most of the time that when a club get relegated, they take the players take pay cuts, huge pay cuts, significant pay cuts, because that cannot be done. Okay, so that's also what a lot of Premier League clubs are pushing now. Some are pushing to see him go down, to see Manchester City go down, down, down. Some are also saying if they are to suffer a transfer ban, then it should be spread among multiple transfer windows, not just a one-off transfer ban, but it should be spread among multiple transfer windows. If they are also going to face severe consequences for how they have fared in recent times, then they should as well be sent out of the Premier League. So a lot of clubs are looking at the fact that things has to be done the right way, and a lot of clubs have said integrity of the Premier League is on the line if they do not take a huge sanction towards Manchester City. Some have said if this is clearly going to be something that will give Manchester City at least downwards belief or downwards slamming to their history, that if they are to suffer a huge ban in terms of transfer window, if they are to suffer huge consequences in terms of point deduction, then it should be done across multiple seasons. And like I said, this is going to show if the Premier League are really 100% sincere in their dealings, or if there's a bit of partiality, or maybe there's a bit of favoritism for the big boys in quotes. That's what I can actually pick out from this. But it's a long road. Trust me, it's a long road to redemption. It's a long road that City have to face. And according to reports for Enzo Maresca, he is obviously talking to the players. He's talking to the players seriously to see how he can calm their nerves, how he can make sure that the heads of the players are obviously down, and how they can also fight towards putting the squad together. That's clearly what I can pick out from this particular situation. Anyways, that's what is happening with Manchester City Football Club. And like I said, Enzo Maresca is very much talking to many of the players to believe in the appeal, and also seeing how they can at least win some aspect of this. So, and I think with what is being told, here's what I think. What is being told by the hierarchy is they are not guilty. That's what he's been told by the hierarchy, because I think last week I made mention of the fact that they have said countless number of times that they are not guilty, and they have continued to push that narrative that they are not guilty. So if you feel that they are guilty, then you have to wait for the final verdict to be released. But if you feel they are not, it's only a matter of time before we find out. Still, Manchester City are one of their players. His name is Ryan Cherki. What a player, what a man. Last night, showed his quality and showed it like a man and a house on fire with that performance yesterday for the Le Bleu of France. In fact, for Ryan Cherki, he talked about his connection with Michael Olise, and he says, that is real and strong. Don't believe anything you see in the media. The group is fantastic. Clearly, we saw his instantaneous impact. Straight up, brought up the bench alongside Olise, and he got on the score sheet. The goal that puts the Le Bleu in front, and everyone felt, oh, this is going to be magical, to seeing how well that particular goal went in, and how the squad or how the players combined together to devastating effect, to see how they broke the jaws and also the shoulders of the players very much involved. So that is what is going on right there for Ryan Cherki, who has said he has genuine connection, he's enjoying his football obviously, and let's see what he has to do when he returns from international break. And if you're looking at the fact that for Ryan Cherki, he has not really been a starter, well, I can tell you that he has got a whole lot of good performances this season. The game at Palace, where he scored a brace, the game at home against Bournemouth, where he finished, ran the show as well, finished Bournemouth on the day, and many other great performances that he has had this particular season. So it's only right we'll see what comes out of that. Manuel Ugarte is working with
a psychologist to cope with long-term absence of an injury that he sustained at the World Cup. And clearly for this particular young man, I feel, here's what I think, that for Manuel Ugarte, if he returns from that injury, then he will be pushing to leave. That is what I particularly feel, okay? That he will be pushing to leave the club. And clearly, if he eventually leaves, then I think that's also goodbye. And with the players that Man United have got at their disposal, definitely have Carlos Baleba. You also got Andre Santos. You got Kobbie Mainoo. These are great central midfielders and defensive midfielders at large that suits that number six role. So it's only right that for Manuel Ugarte, he gets more and more and more hands around his shoulder. Because even when he returns, it's going to be a long-term injury. So when he returns, I don't think he'll return as the same player. All right, let's move on from that end now. Let's tell you that the EFL believes that the Premier League proposed $180 million a year funding package is still not enough. The EFL is demanding $207 million a year. And if the two sides fail to reach an agreement, the independent football regulator could ultimately step in and impose a settlement. So that's what we have. And they are looking at enough funding from the Premier League, putting hands on deck to seeing how the league can obviously improve that. Funds being allocated from the Premier League into the Championship with a combination of all their clubs in the Premier League putting funds together to see how they can raise the levels in the Championship. So that's what we have on cards right there. And they are pushing to see how things can equally get better in the Championship and how levels can also be raised right there. Moise Caicedo has been fined and hit with 8 points. 8 points for driving. It's £160,000 supercar without a valid license or insurance. So for Moise Caicedo, he has been fined and hit with 8 points for driving his supercar without a valid license and insurance. There's a lot to that particular story, but I'm not going to really go deep into it at this point in time. Let's say that for Manchester United, they could take legal action if evidence shows that a club or agent illegally approached JJ Gabriel. There's no reconciliation, despite him being included in the official squad photo and also the club making several attempts to resolve the situation. So, clearly, they want the man to stay, but his head is already turned and he's clearly not seeing himself part and parcel of Manchester United even in the nearest future. From there, let's move on now and let's look at Nolan Maduke, because there are currently reports that state that he's not happy with his role at Arsenal Football Club. Yeah, you heard me right. The player is unhappy with his beat part role, not getting to start some of the biggest games, not getting to be part and parcel of the games that he would love to start. Particularly, you can see that trophy-wise, he's obviously in a better place, okay? Trophy-wise and direction of the club, he's obviously in a better place. But in terms of all-round, in terms of playing time, I do not think that Nolan Maduke is very, very happy with his role at Arsenal. And now, there are currently reports that he's attracting interest from clubs elsewhere and he might consider leaving the club during the course of the January transfer window. He has been relegated down to the bench and with the role for Bukayo Saka that Saka has been playing in there. And clearly, he wants a new challenge particularly. So, for Nolan Maduke, he sparked interest from Champions League clubs after struggling to get into Arsenal's starting lineup at the start of this season. Maduke has been targeted by several clubs, including Atletico Madrid, Atalanta, just to mention a few. Some have said, he's won the Premier League as well and got to the Champions League final. He's only right that he won the Club World Cup as well. Yeah, he won the Club World Cup, even if I don't think he got the medal because he left. He did not participate in that final, but he was part and parcel of Chelsea's squad that won the Club World Cup and also the Conference League. So, if he feels there's more to his side of the game, maybe he needs more playing time, I feel he can leave. And I've always said this, that not every player will be happy with a certain role in a team.
Yes, for the fans. Fans will obviously feel, oh, this particular player does not deserve to start, or this particular player, we do not want to see this player starting for our club. Maybe it's not really good enough. And that's what some set of fans might feel about a particular player. But at the end of the day, we should always remember that players are obviously going to be ambitious. And for a player like Nonny Madueke, if he's still getting into the three lines of England squad, even while playing a big part role at Arsenal Football Club, then he might eventually reconsider. But clearly, with Saka, a fit Saka, no way Madueke starts at Arsenal. And if you look at the left-hand side of the attack as well, you can also see Christos Zolis has that wing locked in. So, and also from the right-hand side of things, you also got Max Domann, who is also somehow being also preferred over him. So, if you look at it in particular, I think Nonny Madueke has obviously maybe somewhat justified the reason why he would also want to leave the club right about now. But for Madueke, still a light years ahead of the young man, who is a fantastic footballer, is a talented man, but certain aspects of his game needs refining, and not every manager would want to have such a player at the highest level, maybe with his petulance and with his behavior and also what his output says. Last season, it was not so good for him. I think it took him up to 6 months before he finally got his first goal for Arsenal in the Premier League, after so many cameos that he made, after so many games that he started. So at the end of the day, real questions would obviously be asked about his quality. And like I said, I don't really see him breaking into Arsenal's starting lineup anytime soon, except maybe he's going to reconsider the fact that he's currently having a bit part role at the club, and maybe things would eventually change for him. But as things stand right now, he's not seen as a top player for Arsenal Football Club, or he's not seen as a starter. Let me not say top player now. He's not seen as a starter, because I feel he has the quality to play for Arsenal. If he's playing for Arsenal, that's the quality is there. And so we cannot really underrate him and what he can obviously do for the club. But clearly, he's far off it and not delivering as expected, or not delivering as a lot of people expected from him. All right, so that is what is going on there at this point in time. Let's look at Jurgen Klopp. Yes, I mean, why am I wonder? Why are we looking at Jurgen Klopp? He's no longer in the Premier League. But Jurgen Klopp, tags as a German head coach, was going to be greater than team selection. But he has some nice words to say about the quality of that for Florian Wirtz, who he has also talked about the fact that Florian Wirtz is a fantastic player and has a lot. When I say has a lot in terms of has a lot to offer to the German team. But this season has clearly not been it for the young man, who I also don't feel 100% that he has covered himself in glory with the appearances that he has had so far this particular season. If there's one player who is trying so hard to justify that price tag, his name is Alexander Isak, who is currently among the top scorers in the Premier League this particular season. Let's see what the future holds, clearly, for Florian Wirtz, if after the international break, I hit the ground running and also put up great performances across board. Let's look at Victor Gyokeres now. Okay, let's look at Victor Gyokeres, and let's ask really good questions about him. Do you think he should be getting more playing time? Do you think Gyokeres should be getting more playing time? We've seen him during the course of the international break, and a lot of people have criticized Mikel Arteta before now that he's not giving the player enough playing time. The player needs more time. He clearly has a lot to offer than just maybe the last 5 minutes. Sometimes being an unused substitute, no player will be happy having a bit part role at his club. For Gyokeres, he has scored for Sweden in all four Nations League games. He scored one against Romania, scored one against Poland, Bosnia and Herzegovina, as well as scoring again against Romania. So, Victor Gyokeres scored in all of Sweden's UEFA Nations League matches during the international break. So, the question is, should he be getting more playing time? Do you think he deserves more playing time than what he's getting?
at Arsenal Football Club. Because whether I like it or not, Havertz has been playing well. Okay, Havertz has been playing well. And I, for one, have also been part of the people who have largely criticized Victor Gyokeres. I don't think he's suited Arsenal. And I don't think that he's still going to call it out at the club. But in particular, he's scoring goals for his country. And that's one good thing about the international break. Now, remember that he was also forming that partnership himself and Isak before Isak got that particular injury. And we didn't see Isak do as much as we would have expected. But clearly in this one, it's a long stretch, I won't lie. And after the international break, I would see if Arteta will give him more playing time. I think he deserves more minutes than he's getting at the club. I feel he deserves more minutes. If he's good to be a starter, that's the question for another day. I don't think he should be starting over Kai Havertz, especially with how Arsenal wants to play, and especially with how Mikel Arteta has buttressed more on his view. So that's also one part of it for Gyokeres. I'm asking this evening, do you think that Gyokeres deserves more playing time? We'll find out shortly. Anyways, for Willian, yes, Willian Borges da Silva, yes, he granted an interview on the Obi-Wan podcast. Yes, granted an interview on the Obi-Wan podcast and said some couple of things, revealed why he obviously switched ends to Arsenal Football Club and how that deal happened. So he was asked about the movement for him, and he had some couple of things to say in particular. And I, for one, I'm someone who loves Willian, and I have seen him play at a very different level. Yes, I've seen him play at a very, very different level, and love the way he has obviously shown his quality over time. So for a player like Willian, he's one player that I know that he was very close, very, very, very close, very close to joining. He was very close to joining Tottenham. Yes, that was when Chelsea eventually hijacked that particular deal. He was very close to joining Tottenham, and then Chelsea hijacked that deal. And we know the current story and how that particular deal really went in favor of Chelsea. And it's also one of the deals that put Chelsea in trouble. Okay, one of those deals that put Chelsea in trouble. And serious conversations have clearly been had about how Chelsea eventually hijacked that deal. Because if you look at it in general sense, there were some payments made behind the scenes to get Willian to Chelsea Football Club. But on joining Arsenal, in his words, he said, "I wanted to stay in London. So if Chelsea don't want me, I'll go to Spurs. I did a medical, and the day I woke up and had to sign the contract, I said to myself, no, I don't want to go there. I was in the car, and I swear going to the training ground. I don't want to go. I want Chelsea, but I have to go. Chelsea doesn't want me." And so I get to the Tottenham training ground. My agent was waiting. He said, "I've got a problem. I thought maybe I failed the medical," but he said, "Chelsea made an offer." And I said, "What? Let's go there." This is how he revealed his move to Chelsea Football Club. Now, I'm going to read it out again. "I wanted to stay in London. So if Chelsea doesn't want me, I'll go to Spurs." This is him coming through. "I did a medical. The day I woke up and I had to sign the contract, I said to myself, no, I don't want to go there. I was in the car. I swear going to the training ground. I don't want to go. I want Chelsea, but I have to go. Chelsea doesn't want me." I get to the Tottenham training ground. My agent was waiting. And then he said, "We got a problem. I thought maybe I failed the medical," but he said, "Chelsea made an offer." I said, "What? Let's go there." These are the words of Willian. And clearly, the rest they say is history. We know how well he loves the club. We know how well he has always championed the fact that Chelsea is very much close to his heart. And this is something that he has never hidden. This is something that he has never, ever hidden. And he has always been vocal about how he loves Chelsea and he loves the environment and all that. All right. So he said some other things as well concerning
Arsenal Football Club. And he said after 3 months, I wanted to leave because he recalled the exact moment where he joined Arsenal and said Mikel Arteta convinced him to join. But at the end of the day, after 3 months in, he felt a certain way. And he felt, nah, I don't think I want to stay here. And you cannot really fault him because then I don't think Arsenal were very much in good space. No, Arsenal were not really competing at that time. And he said, I should have stayed at Chelsea. Those were his words, that he would have stayed back at Chelsea Football Club if he knew that that would be the case at Arsenal. But clearly, you can't really, like I said, you can't really blame Willian, because at that point,

0: have to let go of you. The money that he was requesting, Chelsea weren't really ready to pay him that sum of money. Okay? Chelsea were not really ready to pay him that sum of money. And so at the end of the day, at the end of the day, he chose something else. And clearly, we know what is at stake for the player right about now. All right? So, be a part of the show this evening. Call us up on 0705-512-9881 or 0705-572-781. 0705-512-9881 or 0705-572-781. 0902-672-2592. 0902-672-2592. I'm asking a question this time. Do you think that Victor Gyokeres deserves more playing time or even has to start for Arsenal moving forward? Let me know. Hello.
1: Hello, good evening.
0: Good evening to you.
1: Dan Chelsea.
0: Hey, Dan Chelsea. Welcome.
1: You measure Caicedo. Is he fit?
0: I can't tell. Okay, I can't tell. I've seen a picture of Caicedo training for Chelsea.
1: Wow. What of João Pedro?
0: João Pedro, same thing. I've not seen a picture of João Pedro training.
1: William is one of the Chelsea players that I love so much. I love William. Even when he left for Arsenal, I was not happy at all. Not happy. All the same, I think a good one that he has a review why he went there. I was very, very disappointed when he left Chelsea for Arsenal. I know that I don't love Arsenal, but he's a player that I want him to stay at Chelsea. You know, the Chelsea offered me 2 years deal then. I don't know.
0: He wanted more. Wages and also length of contract. He wanted a 3-year deal. Chelsea were offering him a 2-year deal because at that point in time, he was already on the decline. So,
1: exactly. Thank you. I beg you, make Chelsea, make them play, make them come back. Well, thank you. Thank you.
0: Thank you very much. Hello.
2: Hello, Sir Paul. Good morning, evening.
0: Yeah, so you want to greet me morning for evening?
2: Oh, Polo. Why don't I?
0: Yeah, why don't you? Your name, please.
2: It's Prince Matthew calling from Ogun.
0: Prince Matthew, welcome.
2: As for Victor Gyokeres, yes, I think he needs playing time, not to start, but he needs playing time, at least substitute, the second half substitute, to come in time. I think the guy is good. And as for William, it was what it was. I wish him the best. Up to now, he's my favorite player so far, yes. So my darling Chelsea, by the weekend, will do the what we know how to do best. To win that.
0: All right. Thank you very much. Hello.
3: Hello, good evening.
0: Yes, good evening.
3: I'm calling from Wasota here.
0: Welcome, Mr. Abdelrahim.
3: During the time of William, I do see the spirit of killing in William. If I receive the playing. Likewise, the same thing that he do. I was very unhappy when he left Chelsea to Arsenal. But we don't have anything to do about it. Chelsea will probably go for that kind of winger. Not all these small, talented winger. We need that kind of winger in our team for us to be able to compete. And what they want to do for this Man City of the things, so a lot of their players will be passing their seats with their song. Guardiola is no more there. If these sanctions will hold on them now, why is he going to be the feet of Enzo Fernandez, Eli Haaland, Anthony Semenyo? Well done, sir.
0: All right, thank you very much. All right, now for former Arsenal player Robert Pires is having a testimonial game going on in France, and so many legends of the game, so many legends that once played for Arsenal. Arsene Wenger is obviously their life. I've seen Patrick Vieira as well, and so many great. I think I saw Eboué too, also part of the players in there. So the greats, Mosio Wenger, is very much there to some warm embrace and handshakes. Hello.
4: Yo, Lepo.
0: Hey, Lamumboy.

0: Waouh, là, Paul, bonsoir, mon ami.
1: Ça va bien, merci, et vous?
0: Ça va bien. Bro, how you doing?
1: Yeah, I'm very well, and you?
0: I'm cool, so are you fresh? You still looking at me?
1: Fire on, please.
0: He's a bad boy. Yeah, why we start from there?
1: We start with William Gilchrist.
0: Oh, yeah, I understand. But before I start, I just want to say gracias to the greatest player of all time. You didn't fear to talk about it. Help you. Someone has faced me. Now, if you face me, I
1: know. No, this is the EPL now. So
0: I understand, but I just said I want to use the medium, this opportunity. Yeah, because now from now to 12 a.m., just 3 or 4 hours from now, yeah, to 12 a.m., we watch. Because I didn't even go to work today. Today's public holiday for me.
1: Mm.
0: And also Argentina. Yeah, it's a day, it's a respectful day for the greatest of all time. So that's one aside. But Gyokeres, for me, say that guy, if I should put him in the world-class category, I will put him there.
1: Mm.
0: The problem is Arsenal. Or we like to say the problem is Arteta. Because this guy is a proper striker. We watched him at Sporting Lisbon. He scored over 55 goals there, if I'm not mistaken. Over 55 goals. He's a good striker. So for him joining us now, generally you should just find a way to leave, because definitely Arteta's first choice is Havertz. But if I'm a coach that knows what I'm doing, I will not start Havertz ahead of Gyokeres. Never.
1: Mm.
0: Gyokeres is my kind of striker now. Gyokeres is a Chelsea-type striker. He's a Mario type. I don't even know where he's been at Arsenal.
1: All right.
0: Arsenal, pattern. I know your feet. I'm just
1: thank you very head. Much.
0: Okay. Thank you, bro. Thank you, bro.
1: Thank you very much for joining us. I appreciate you. This one says, good evening, Paulo. Premier League soon be back, but the man who never played in the Premier League but destroyed all the teams, Lionel Messi's last dance at international football, Matis from Adoa. Gyokeres, without doubt, is a good player. It's Arteta that don't know how to use natural 9. Don't forget that Aubameyang saga too. Everything about Arteta, false nine, false centre-back from La Renaissance, our professor from Benin. Okay. Mr. Paul, Gyokeres, good evening, Mr. Paul. Thank you for the good job you're doing. You made it. Okay. I think I've done that for William, talking about William's interview. Mr. Paul, while Chelsea were busy doing bad business behind the scenes, oh yes, we don't know that City were the senior men in doing bad business compared to Chelsea. Well, that's okay. Well, thank God for Klelik for reporting our case to the FA. Gyokeres' pattern of football is not the same with that of Arsenal. He should have gone to Man United instead of Arsenal. What's up from New Benin? Thank you. Good evening, Mr. Paul. Please, actually determines the quality of a player? Is it number of goals or assists? In general sense, okay, I feel the player's contribution. A player might play really well and not have goals or assists. And also, it depends on the work rate and every other aspect of his game. But right now, we're seeing football. Football is a game of numbers now. And it's down to what you develop on the field of play. Goals and assists, that's what matters most right now. Good evening, sportsmen. Mr. O says, Baleba playing against Spurs. Baleba is back. Baleba was on the bench against Fulham. So Baleba should be fit for this weekend's game against Tottenham Spur. Anyways, lastly, this one says, good evening, Mr. Paul. Good evening, Paul and Big G. Osayo Mori from Unhuse. Arsenal fans, I love Vitor Gyokeres. I believe that Mikel Arteta is the one at fault, not giving him more playing time. All right, thank you very much for joining us. And that's our show for this evening, man. Thanks, y'all. Paul Ochonogo is my name. And we're back again, Brighton SF 30 for Breakfast Sporty, 30 for Sports Worker, 7 p.m. back for the EPL show. Enjoy the rest of your evening. Bye for now.
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12: 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What God wants to give you in your life is not a healing. 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What God wants to give you in your life is not money. What God wants to give you is the word of God in your spirit. It'll make you what it talks about.
13: And you are shining. And you are shining by the power of the Holy Ghost. You are shining by the power of the Holy Ghost. You are shining and
14: stop you. It is your season. It is your time. Nothing can hinder you. This is your time. This is your hour. Favor is yours.
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16: Hallelujah. Turn to Hebrews chapter 9. Let's start from verse 27. Hebrews chapter 9, from verse 27. He says, and as it is appointed unto men once to die, but after this, the judgment. Verse 28. So Christ was once offered to bear the sins of many. Did you hear what he said? He said he shall reprove, the Holy Spirit shall reprove the world of sin. Then he says, of righteousness. What did he say about that? Because I go to my Father and the world seeth me no more. Look at it. But look. So Christ was once offered to bear the sins of many. And unto them that look for him, shall he appear the second time without sin unto salvation. And I'm thinking, dear God, they're not looking for you. They're not looking for you. And the world can't see him anymore. Only those who look for him, he will appear to them the second time without sin unto salvation. Only those who are looking for him. Then I'm here thinking, God, in our city, they're not looking for you. They're not looking for you. They're not looking for you. Can we really be quiet that they're not looking for him? Can we really just let things be? They're not looking for him. Didn't you hear about that? What they said, a lot of people have no Bibles. Didn't you hear about that? Now you might wonder and say, in today's world where anybody can get online and buy a Bible, for your information, there are many nations that don't allow Christian websites. The websites from where you can get Bibles are cut out. They cannot find them in many countries. You don't know that? Because you live in free countries. So you don't know what goes on in many of those dark lands. The things which you take for granted are pearls of great price in many nations. I remember somebody writing to us and saying that he was surprised to find our website in their country because all such websites are blacked out. Surprised to find our website. He said, to them that look for him shall he appear the second time without sin unto salvation. So, dear Lord, that means some people are going to find him. So it's talking about righteousness. Righteousness. You know, when I look at the problems in our world today, in several nations, and think about many Christians fighting the politicians over gay rights and all those kind of things, and I think, where were you? You didn't do what you were supposed to do. Now you're trying to find, how are you going to convince them? Well, presenting the very weak argument. And so you tell the politicians, God doesn't like it. And they say, which God? Which one? In this city where there's so many gods and everybody is free. So which God doesn't like it? And the Christians don't know what to say. If we had won souls, those people who are arguing for gay movement today would have been preachers. They would have been with the same fervor, with the same militancy. They would have been preaching the gospel. But we let them sleep. And now they're fighting on the devil's side. And we are saying we don't like what they're doing. The secret is winning souls. There's no argument in the political arena that can help. The secret is winning souls. Winning the hearts of men and bringing them to Christ. That is the secret. That has been the secret. And will forever remain the secret. That's the only way to change our cities and our nations. It is by winning souls. Listen, remember, what one Paul was doing. The Bible says that Paul, Saul of Tarsus, made havoc of the church. The disciples couldn't stand him. He hauled him into prison. He obtained authority from the chief priests and went around arresting every Christian that he could find. The Bible says he made havoc of the church. Don't you understand the language? Hauled him into prison. But when that same Saul of Tarsus received Christ, completely turned around, what happened? He used the same energy, but now filled with the Holy Spirit, to go out winning souls and changing people. Did they have another Saul? No! That's the secret. Let's not act as if there's another solution. That's the secret. Winning souls is the way to change our land. See, let's not allow sinners multiply around us, and we're acting as if it doesn't matter. Where is the salvation? Didn't you just read it? Christ was once offered to bear the sins of many, and to them that look for him shall he appear the second time without sin unto salvation. Hallelujah. Glory, glory to God. Glory to God. Glory to God. Glory to God. What do we want to see in our city? What do we want to see? Number two, restoration and strengthening of true faith in believers. You know what true faith is? That's something I began to talk about. This woman that is praying for her husband to be born again, why is she praying? Is she praying for her husband to be born again because she wants her husband's soul saved? Or she just wants to have more peace at home? You'd be surprised that the reason she's going to the pastor and saying, I really want my husband to start coming to church with me. I really want my family to be Christians. The reason might be selfish ambition. Not because of his soul, but because she wants to have more peace at home. Why do you want your son to be a Christian? I think if he really is saved, he's going to do a great thing for the kingdom of God. Is it because you want him to really do a great thing for this kingdom of God? Or to make your name great? Why? Why? Why do we do what we do? Why do we want what we want? See, there needs to be a restoration of true faith. True faith. And the strengthening of true faith among and in believers. That is the second thing you want to see in your city. Where people genuinely go to the house of God because they love Jesus Christ. Because they believe in what he did. Why are they praying for peace? Why do they want peace? Why do they want changes in their nation? Is it because so that business will be moving very well and they can get more money? They want more stability in their city so that their businesses can prosper? Is it truly because of the heart of Jesus? This is my heart's cry. This is what I'm talking about. What do we want to see in our city? Why are we praying? Why? Why do we want what we want? Until and unless our hearts are sanctified of the Holy Ghost, our prayers are sanctified of the Holy Ghost, the chaff removed from the wheat, until that happens, God is not obligated to answer those carnal prayers that we pray. So what do we see? We see a little where we should see much. So this is something you want to see in your city. You want to see a restoration of true faith. True faith. True faith. Where people are really excited to come to the house of God. You know, bubbling with true joy. That's what you want to see. Oh, glory to God. Oh. God needs you. where you are to effect the change. He needs you. He needs you. Look at Psalm 119, verse 53. Psalm 119, verse 53. Look at it. It says, horror hath taken hold upon me because of the wicked that forsake thy law. I want you to see why David was different. Bible says, God called David a man after my own heart. Are you a man after God's heart? Or do you have your own heart? Are you after God's heart? Are you after what he is after? Are you after what God is after? Are you desiring his desires? That's what you're supposed to be in your city. I said, we are supposed to be the expression of his own emotions. We become the revelation of his dreams, which means our dreams are his dreams. We are not trying to make him become or have our dreams. No, we are taking his dream. He said, horror hath taken hold upon me because of the wicked that forsake thy law. You know, he's grieved.
17: We trust that you are blessed by the message you just listened to. We invite you to make Jesus the Lord of your life by saying this prayer. Oh Lord God, I believe with all my heart in Jesus Christ, Son of the living God. I believe he died for me and God raised him from the dead. I believe he's alive today. I confess with my mouth that Jesus Christ is the Lord of my life from this day. Through him and in his name, I have eternal life. I am born again. Thank you, Lord, for saving my soul. I am now a child of God. Hallelujah.
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0: The Lord Jesus said, "Go into all the world and preach the gospel." 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
2: My name is Prophet Gaius O. Gaius of the Hand of Healing Ministry. I want to invite you to come and be a partaker of this wonderful broadcast. 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And as you key into this broadcast today, God will meet you at the point of your need. God bless. Open our eyes to mysteries. Help every woman. Help every living soul connected to this service. In Jesus' mighty name. Take your seat in God's presence. Say, Spirit will help you. Tell every woman around you, a Spirit will help you. Amen. The theme was help by the Spirit. Every woman God created has an agenda on the earth. For everything God must do with a man, for every agenda God must bring to the world of man, it needs a woman's endorsement. Listen. Somebody can come to the world. A man can come to the world without a sperm. But nobody come to this portal without the womb of a woman. No sperm brought Jesus. But Jesus came to a portal, which is the womb of a woman. So every woman is a portal, both physical and in the realm of the spirit. For anything that must live on the earth must pass through that portal. So, that agenda of the woman, Bible says, go to the earth, go and multiply. Every woman has an agenda of multiplication. For a womb of a woman can carry nations. What I'm about to share with you this morning, it's not just main words, are deep mysteries of life. For every man who jokes with a woman, does not know the importance of a woman, the earth will work against the man. The world we live in, this cosmos, is called the woman's world. Is a mystery. For everything that must advance must come through the portal of a woman, which is a womb. As powerful as Jesus, God Almighty, could not bring Jesus on the spot, on the scene, to come to the world. He has to take permission. He has to come from the gate, from the portal of a woman. Now listen. The angel that met with Mary also met with Hezekiah. Zechariah met with Zechariah. And told Zechariah, you are going to have a son. And Zechariah said, how can this be? He said, you will remain dumb. You cannot speak. Did he offend the angel? No. But the angel made him dumb. That same angel went and met Mary. He said, you are a virgin, you shall conceive of a son. The Holy Ghost shall overshadow. Mary even asked a harder question. But the angel did not curse Mary. Women have a role to play in the negotiation of the affair, in the affair of men in this world. For every deity, I will show you some deep secrets today. That even as a woman, you don't know about yourself. When a woman is seeing her monthly cycle, I'm going to teach spirituality, not Christianity this morning. Many people are Christian, but they're not spiritual. No matter how a charm is potent, no matter how that charm is powerful, woman menstruation blood has capacity to nullify it. For every time a woman is seeing a menstrual flow, same blood, a woman is servicing the altar, and that altar is called the earth. For every time a woman is changing her circle, that circle is blood. Every woman you see is an altar. A blood is leaving her body to service the earth. Man gives blood to the earth once in his lifetime, either by circumcision. Or in an accident, injury, the earth receives blood. But a woman does this every month. That is why a woman is potent in the realm of the spirit. Its country that you see, they must refer to the country Ha. Nigeria is called Ha because in the realm of the spirit is presumed to be a woman. What you don't know will conquer you. What you know, you will subdue. Since woman is this powerful, we are going to check the role the woman should play in families to be able to liberate the children and liberate the husband. We have different kind of family. Number one, we have the house of bondage, which is the family of bondage. A lot of people on the earth are born into the family of bondage. Once you are born into this family, you are bound to be limited in life. There is nothing you do that will work because of where you were given birth to. I'll show you. Listen, today you will break out. This one is not just a woman, Women's Day for Just Women Day, where we teach 7 principles that make marriage to work. Hear me. When a force is against you, no principle works. 21 ways for the home to be righteous. The home might be righteous, there nothing works. So there is a dimension you need to know. The house of bondage. By the time we do the x-ray, we check the genealogy, we check the families, you will know the kind of family you fall into and how to address it. In Exodus 13, verse 3, put on the screen. Exodus 13, verse 3. Exodus 13, verse 3. Somebody will be free today. Amen. Exodus 13, verse 3. I said someone will be free today. Amen. Someone will be liberated today. Amen. Somebody will be free today. Amen. He said, and Moses said unto the people, remember this day in which they came out from Egypt and of the house of bondage by the strength of the hand of the Lord brought you out. And from this place there shall be no what? Level what? Bread. Be what? Eaten. There is a house called the house of bondage. Many family are in the house of bondage. Once you are in the house of bondage, you can do everything righteous, yet nothing works. You have tried all the laws you know, yet nothing is working. You are faithful in church. They call everything, you respond. Yet there is no tangibility. There is no evidential result in your life. It's not your fault. It's where you were giving birth to. Listen. God said to Abraham, your children, your generation, shall go into captivity for 400 years. Abraham never negotiated with God and said, don't bring it upon my negotiation. He said, let it be. And that children went into Egypt. They were there for 430 years. They were dwelling in that bondage as far as we were born at that time into Israel. And the time they were in Egypt, you are living in bondage. A man does not choose the family he goes to. You don't have that power. But the question is, which airport did you arrive? The airport you arrive determines the kind of thing you see. Many people are limited based on the family where they find themselves. Even as a woman, there are some certain questions you ask yourself. I did not plan my life like this. When a man is in the house of bondage, a person comes from the family of bondage, nothing you do that will work. Sir, I've seen many people who are faithful in church, yet stranded. The question is not in their faithfulness. The question is, where did they come from? He said, these people you see, I brought them out from the house of bondage. That means there is a house of bondage where people don't succeed. Where they get to a certain stage, they come down. If it is prayer, you have prayed. If it is fasting, you have fasted. But the truth of the matter is, this kind of forces that fight you don't respond to prayer. They respond to negotiation. Everybody is doing one thing that works for them, but you do it your own is different. The question is, are you from their kind? Are you from their tribe? Do you know their family line? If your hands don't support you, you will fail. The house of bondage. A lot of people are going through this. They came from the house of bondage. They have prayed. They have fasted. Yet, the yoke has not been broken. Why? The house of bondage is sophisticated more than your prayer. They are operating by legal right. You see a sister, she does everything well, but life is not well. House of bondage. God is bringing you out from that house today. He said, by the hand of the Lord, he brought them out of the house of bondage. He brought them out. He said, let them come out. Then another kind of family is the family of judgment. The family of what? Family of judgment. This family of judgment is where people go through punishment for what they know nothing of. They suffer for what they don't know anything about. Can I shock you? This thing you are going through now can be a punishment. From the sources you never know any, you didn't commit anything, yet you are going through it. Where you are from the house of judgment, even the earth will judge you. And how does the earth judge you? Sun and moon will work against you. House of judgment is that house that the earth has cooperated element cooperates to work against. I'll show you. Hezekiah said, Prophet Isaiah met Hezekiah in 2 Kings verse 20. And he said to him, he said, you are going to die. And he prayed and he said, but something is going to happen. He said, let it not happen in my days. He said, a time will come, your children will be taken into Babylon. That Babylon will overrun Jerusalem. And your children, your descendants will be taken into captivity. Hezekiah said, so far is not in my time. And suddenly, after some time, years back, decades back, century passed. And suddenly, Daniel, Shadrach, Meshach, and Abednego was moving to Babylon, moving to captivity. Because Babylon have overrun Jerusalem. And they now begin to dwell. They take them captive. Why? By the pronouncement, by what Hezekiah did not stop, it happened to his descendant. When you are going through judgment, this is how you are going to know you are going through judgment. When you are going through judgment, you experience a repeated attack that happened to you in a particular month of the year. Then we have different kind of judgment. The first kind of judgment is interlocal judgment. Interlocal judgment is where the earth has cooperated with the spirit to fight you. When interlocal judgment is gotten from the court, it will be enforced. This judgment weakens men's spirit. This judgment frustrates assignment. When this judgment is against you, you go through seasonal attack. There are some of you are hearing the sound of my voice. Before you want to do birthday, there is a problem you go through. It's called a judgment. A judgment has been passed against you. There are times in a month, everywhere will just be dried. No resources. A judgment was passed against you. And once this judgment is passed against you, everything works against you. This judgment involves sun and involves moon. Listen, for every man that is mad, that mental problem, the moon works against that man. It is the moon that controls the human mind. If people turn against you, they told the moon. It is moon that controls mind. This moon you see. Why is it that your grandmother, when he comes out in the night, he sees the moon, he begins to speak to the moon? Do you think he doesn't know what she's doing? Have you not seen old people? When they see moon, they run out and begin to speak to the moon. He said the moon will not smite you, the sun will not smite. That means they have the capacity to smite. If the sun is working against you, you are in rainy season, yet you'll be experiencing dry season. Any man that has mental problem, anybody that has mental problem, it is the moon. Madness increases when moon comes. You don't know? Moon. When there is moon, madness increases. The word lunatic is from the word lunar. And lunar is a god of moon. It comes from the moon. That is why you see any madman that is mad, when there is moon, they face the moon. In the night, they'll be walking like this. They'll be looking at the moon, because it is moon that enforces madness. This is your child that is not doing the way you want him to do. Are you sure he's not going through judgment? This is your child that is suddenly giving you headache, making you to run up and down. Are you sure he's not suffering from judgment? A judgment is on his head. Let me shock you. And this will humble you. The reason why Moses never saw the promised land, a judgment was on his head. What was that judgment? The judgment that was upon David, of Moses' head. It was said because he went when he was small. They said they should kill every Hebrew Israel. Finally, the Pharaoh daughter saw him by the water and gave him Moses. Moses means a child drew from the water and took him to the palace. He grew up there and all of that. And finally, he killed an Egyptian. He ran away. That pronouncement of death upon Moses' life, upon every child that was born at that time, was never removed from his head. Even when he was an adult, death was still looking for him. A judgment has been passed. That judgment was still looking for him. He brought 3 million people out of wilderness, brought them out of Egypt, but he never saw the promised land. This one that you are seeing breakthrough, you are looking at the breakthrough. The breakthrough is looking at you. Your hand cannot find it. It's judgment you are going through. There is an interlocking judgment over your life. And this judgment, when it's at work, you are doing very well. You are trying, but yes, stranded. It's a judgment. The house is going to judgment. America as a country, as America is the most powerful nation in the world. By military, they are powerful. By commerce, they are powerful. Economy, everything, they are powerful. Every 20 years, America president must die by gun. Then one day they sat down and said, what is causing this problem? They discovered that the Red Indian cost the Americans. Every 20 years, America president must be shot by gun. Okay, America as a country sat down and said, where is our problem coming from? They were going through a judgment. And finally, they discovered where the problem was coming from. They have to resolve it. That was how that judgment was canceled. The question now, have you canceled the judgment over your head? When David took over rulership of Israel, David did an economic planner, did everything. Israel was going through famine. They begin to ask, what is going on? What is going on? What is going on? Not knowing there were people that saw kid. And the Bible said, David inquired of the Lord, and the Lord told him, he said, look at the people. Saul killed them. Go and meet them. Anything they ask you to do, do it. And when David went there, he said, they now place a demand. They said, bring 7 sons of Saul. Bring them. Let us slay them. Let us kill all of them. Those are the ones. That is how this course will be reversed. That is why this judgment will be nullified. And David went, carried the 7 sons of Saul and slayed them. They were supposed to carry Mephibosheth. They didn't carry him because he was a cripple. No gods accept cripple. Because it's not a tangible sacrifice. He said, no. They left him. They said, no, this one don't have nothing to offer. They left him. The 7 sons of Saul were slaughtered. Immediately that was done, the famine in the land ended. Listen. Once you are going through judgment, even God will fold his hand. Because that judgment has a legal right of operation. Our God is a God of order. That judgment has a legal right of operation. And suddenly, this thing that is happening to you now, do you think it's normal? You might be going through judgment. You were born into the house of judgment. This one, all your mother, children have turned against each other. Do you think it's just judgment? That a judgment has been passed that nobody in this family, nobody, we mean nobody, they should never be united. These are mysteries. Listen to me. In the realm of the spirit, you have your clan, you have your tribe. If you have money, it's you that have money. If it is not yet family money, in your lifetime, it will cripple. It will just crumble. Once you are going through judgment, you will hear that your father was once a rich man. You never met him rich. It's a family of judgment. I heard that my uncle used to have money. You never met anybody prosper, but you only heard they prospered. They are going to judgment. Anyone, the reach of my voice, that you are going to judgment, the hand of God will bring you out. Amen. Let your amen be very strong. Amen. Let it be louder. Amen. Let it be very, very, very strong, strong, strong. Life is deeper than what you think. Too deep. Very deep. Very, very deep. Interlocutory judgment. The earth, everything will cooperate with spirit to fight you. To make sure that judgment is executed. The Ishan tribe, they made a judgment. They said when a woman commits adultery, the woman's first son or the husband will have problems. Either they are sick or they die. They will have issues. Then the thing begins to torment them. A man that does not know one, he doesn't know what happened. He was not there. He's suffering from what he does not know. Then the Ishan tribe sat down again and they corrected it and said, it's the woman that goes out that will not be punished. As far as that judgment was existing before now, go and try it. Go and try it. You will know that the demons that enforces that, they are not just the demons. That no matter where you are in the world, they will trace you. And once they treat you, they will attack you. They have a demonic networks to enforce that law. If a judgment is passed against you, you will see money. As you see money, the money will cripple in your very eyes. You will not be saying there was a time things were good for you. That will not be your testimony. Yeah. A judgment was passed. And listen to me, child of God. A judgment can be passed when you are not there. They can give a judgment. You go to court, don't go, they will give a judgment. And this punishment a lot of people go through, they are from the house of judgment. I have seen people who labor, they will do everything, sir, nothing to show.
3: 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Then, if you are asking where is our church, our address is PZ Junction, opposite Nitrodan, Benin Sapile Road, Benin City, Edo State, Nigeria. 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
2: My people, I salute una. The voice we na dey listen to na voice of Chief Yabi Taishi. Wetin be that problem we be say e dey give you sleepless nights? We be say e don make you dey think. You can't think say a solution no dey for that particular problem. Where people where they save dey, na there people where the key dey. Where people where they save, na that aspect na we would dey. Our own is to make sure we save your life. Our own is to make sure say we deliver you from that problem, from that bondage, from that challenges, from that sickness. We be say you won't kill your dream for life. Because sickness, the key person dream. If you don't dey debilitating, sickness where don't dey your body for a long period of time, it won't kill your dream with that. Because you no go fit do anything. Your spirit no go move out. It go redundant your spirit so that your spirit no go fit move out. Your spirit, you no go fit dey active to do wetin you supposed to do, wetin your mate dey do for health. That is why we need to come and see Chief Yabi Taishi. Wetin be that problem where we say, you can't dey think. Thinking no go solve your problem. Now solution now you go find to that problem. No be say you don't come find solution for Mr. A, Mr. B. You don't get result. You can't think say everybody na the same thing. Everybody can't be the same thing because fingers are not equal. God no create us equally. Anywhere where you won't go source for your helps, you won't go source for solution. No, they look for quick solution, though. If they look for quick solution, then you will fall in the hand of all those 419. Those inexperienced Bahaba practitioner, maybe say that they make noise from radio to another. You have to make sure, say, you pray to God, make God direct you to the right place. If God direct you to the right place, you go see, say, even though now ordinary water and they give you for that particular place, you go work effectively for inside your body. Yabia is not after money, but it's after your good health. Because when you dey good health and you dey healthy, you go see say even though you jam me for road, I go you will fit greet me and I go fit greet you and I go dey happy say you even dey alive. So now be the essence of life. When you help one another, you go when hand two hand rub each other, you go see say the hand go clean. Then they make us talk say no sit down for house territory. No let sickness put you for inside early grave because the prayer of sickness na to put person for inside grave and as small now sickness they drop person leg they enter inside that grave. So we no go allow that thing to happen. Sickness na our worst enemy. Now only one life. Remember say na only one life now you get. The only gift of life where you get now be that life where God gave you. And you must do everything to make sure say you protect that life. God no go come protect that life for you. Now you will protect that life by yourself. God already created you for this health. It's for you to protect your life by yourself. So anyhow you want to protect that life, you must protect them. Because once you are gone, you are gone forever. Sickness, they threaten life. So that sickness where they threaten your life, no sit down, put, say, you don't go now. So then they talk for radio. So those that they talk for here. No, don't let anybody, don't let even your enemy discourage you. Because people where you go seek advice from, say, these people, they feel even discourage you. You don't go even know, say, that your enemy, now they discourage you. Until your eye will come clear when you don't meet yourself inside, where you're not supposed to see yourself. Sickness name, be say, may you hide me. Make I kill you, now be sickness nemo. May you remember that. If you hide sickness, sickness is ready to put you for early grave. And as small, nine sickness, they draw person leg, they enter inside grief as a token. No less sickness carry you enter inside grief. The sickness where they afflict you now for na family, where even kill your grandfather, where kill your mama, where kill your papa, don't let that sickness, don't let them kill you. You must prevent them because there are some people, there are some family where we say they get particular problem where we say if they afflict them for that particular family. Someday where we say na headache, now they take, they afflict them. Maybe na ancestral cause, maybe na challenges where they don't, where their forefathers don't. Course where they don't draw by themselves. Some day will be seen a rheumatic pain. Some day will be seen a stroke. Now they take afflict them in their old age. So not let that canteen, not let that promise will be said then promise that family, that bad promise where they promise that family. May not let that happen to your own generation. You must clear that particular course where they die your generation. That is why you need to come and see Chief Yabi Taishi. Yabi Taishi no be ordinary person. No be ordinary name now you dey hear. So go and ask. Take anybody. Go take the Yabi name. May you go ask anywhere. They will tell you the person where Yabi Taishi be. In case you won't see me, because now small word, now they tell person where you get sense. If you reach inside Bele, you go big. 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I repeat 08034102250. 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
2: 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You're just zigzagging. 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
3: 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You woman like me, for any of your health related problem, I'm here with my husband.
1: My phone number is 081-3359-3927. We are not a jack of all trades, master of none. We specialize in the treatment of only man problem, which is weakness of organ, that is inability of a man to stand, to act, or to perform as a man. And our research has made us know that we have a lot of things that can make a man not to perform as a man or to act as a man, like long-term infection, too much of urinating, stress also can result to inability to perform as a man. How do you know that you have this problem in the body system? It's when you are having a symptoms like pains when you are urinating, pus may be coming out when you are urinating, papyrus in the private part or all over the body, or mucus may be coming out during urinating, rashes and itching all over the body or in the private part, severe headache all the time, or sometimes you will see sore in your private part or all over the body. All these things can make a man not to perform as a man if it's not well treated. Feces, Babatunde Raji Fasola, aka Stand Well Well.
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1: 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And by the special grace of God, you will not remain the same. All your world, hotness of the body, all the time, weakness of the body, especially in the morning, difficulty in walking, you will see you will not be able to walk from 1 kilometer to 1 kilometer. All this can make a man not to perform as a man. Movement of warm, like hand and biting all over your body, you will see your stomach will be shouting, making a noise, boo-boo, all the time. And if you eat little food, your stomach will just swell up. To eat another one will be difficult. Or sometimes you will see your anus is coming out when you go to toilet. Or it can come with red something when you go to toilet. All this can make a man not to perform as a man if it's not well treated. Visit me, Babatunde Raji Fasola, aka Baba Stand Well Well. By the grace of God, you will not remain the same. We have one medicine that we first of all give you. We call it Ajegun. Ajegun. This medicine, when we give you, it will make any medicine you take to work perfectly in your body, and you'll be able to perform as a man. Don't be a newspaper reader in the night when you're supposed to perform your duty. Allow your mother home to carry your property, your beautiful daddy, go meet another man. Come and collect Ajegun, and we will make you to become a man. And you'll be able to do chicken with your mother. Your mother will be able to cook better food for you. Because if you cannot do chicken with your mother, ma, your mother will not happy with you. Come and meet me, Baba Tunde Raji Fasola. Baba Stand Well Well.
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They say stay down, and we stand up. 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King pointed to the mountaintop, and we ran up.

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0: Which one of you is the abbot? I want to join the temple.
1: We shine light that travels in waves at an unbelievable distance and days. Radio, micro, infrared, and ultraviolet. Picture so beautiful, I had to film a pilot. Coined a new brand of philosophy that form images in your mind, quite different from photography. Anointed few, a point of view of the thinkers. No pitch, that's a glitch, full of hook lines and sinkers. The way the wise look at life, the manner of the thoughtful. There's no benefit if it's not resourceful. Fortify the observers, they get something from it. It become routine. Been there and done it. I'm in a place where perception is developed. If you can't walk in these shoes, then your feet will swell up. A medium by which thoughts are made clear beneath the surface, but only hurt in the inner ear.
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1: I did you have 10 heads?
2: What exactly?
1: No more heads.
2: Do, babe.
1: Think what myself now, you say I'm putting you under pressure. What pressure is that?
2: Pressure?
1: How is this pressure? You not being able to afford the normal things that a baby girl needs. Is that pressure?
2: A baby girl needs
1: you
2: love.
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1: Love that cannot afford one simple
2: really?
1: one bag for a baby girl.
3: And now back to the music. 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
3: 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Yeah. 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Yes, yes. Steve Marley, come on, huh? Why, Clef, huh? 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

Whoever thought a youngin' from a city full of rattlesnakes was ever gonna make it out the grass patch? Seven Hills had me looking for a better deal. A hood guy couldn't count on the NASDAQ. Coming home from school, I had tears in my eyes. They was picking on me and wouldn't give me my hat back. Now I got enough hats to give away. 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

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So all I need is a trip up to Stoicville.

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6: Yo, I'm the one who's the one who's the one who's the one who's the one who's the one who's the one who's the one who's the one who's the one who's the one who's the one who's the one who's the one who's the one who's the one who's the one who's the one who's the one who's the one who's the one who's the one who's the one who's the one who's the one who's the one who's the one who's the one who's the one who's the one who's the one who's the one who's the one who's the one who's the one who's the one who's the one who's the one who's the one who's the one who's the one who's the one who's the one who's the one who's the one who's the one who's the one who's the one who's the one who's the one who's the one who's the one who's the one who's the one who's the one who's the one who's the one who's the one who's the one who's the one who's the one who's the one who's the one who's the one who's the one who's the one who's the one who's the one who's the one who's the one who's the one who's the one who's the one who's the one who's the one who's the one who's the one who's the one who's the one who's the one who's the one who's the one who's the one who's the one who's the one who's the one who's the one who's the one who's the one who's the one who's the one who's the one who's the one who

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1: 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I'm all the way up.
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2: 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Those who love Super FM. And those who have never tried it.
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